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8: It's going to be 3002 Rondell Way, Unit 11, Gray Fox Mobile Home Park. Trouble unknown with the rubble disturbance originally came in as a medical request. And then the male caller got into a verbal disturbance with a female on the line. Rums is requesting officers respond. 3002 Rondell, number 11.
9: Copy, you're not.
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0: a male was following her and she got out of the car. Vehicle's a white Toyota RAV4, unknown plate. We're still trying to get further. 801 US 40.
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1: Put me 1060 on that call. Exactly where I'm at.
0: To point.
2: Red frequency assignment, medical emergency. Respond East 1st Street and North Virginia Street. District 1, Squad 1. Respond East 1st Street and North Virginia Street.
3: The reporting party said something about taking knives away from the patients. Mm-hmm.

0: Palacio for some call on a BMA, 36 years of age, 5'10", medium built. There might be a box cutter in the vehicle.
1: ART captain, we can hit to that disturbance at the Wingfield Skilled Nursing.
2: All right, 246, I copy code for a Sutron Timber.
1: Crime's been committed. Just call the RP and let them know we're not going to respond if no crime's been committed.
2: 10-4.
1: 6-221, I'll handle that.
2: Dispatch Logistics 31, show me complete as well.
0: I copy complete. So it's going to be last of Duarte, first of Gidget, or last of Ramirez, first of Richard.
3: Copy, MDT's not working. Does that match our suspect name or no?
0: Negative.
3: Copy, still looking for everything.
4: Copy.
1: First of Eric, phonetically Edward Roberts, Ida King. EOB is going to be 0317 of 1974. Nevada OLN is 460-006-8414.
0: Number 13.

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1: I'm on Kelsey 1 7, try to help.
0: Okay, I copied you on the stop. Are you trying to clear that stop, making you a dispo?
1: Negative, is a K-9, narcotic K-9 available?
0: Thank you, I'll check.
2: 10-11. 10-11, if you're free to respond to the traffic stop segment ballpark.
3: 10 route.
2: Thank you. And yeah, Charles 3-4, you guys code 4 in the meantime?
3: Stable.
2: I copy, Steve.
4: Charles 3-16, I copy on yellow.

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0: That plate I gave you is going to be our suspect vehicle. First unit in, if you can detain them, please.

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0: That plate I gave you is going to be our suspect vehicle. 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

0: October.
1: Four Patrol 1042, have a good night.
0: Thank you, have a good night. So far, have a good night.
2: I'll get you another unit. It's going to be 2050, long relay number 2206. For 1016, RP versus father, who mixed antipsychotic meds with alcohol and is now acting aggressively. There are two juveniles in the residence. The RP, RP's wife, and juveniles are locked in a bedroom to separate from the father, who is 1056, 2050, long relay.
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5: 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I'll be tight. On green. Thanks.
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4: 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It's verbal 1016 male, female. 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
4: 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How far?
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0: Number.

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threat of use of force and fighting. On CJIS is going to be prior to 2 PNP for obtaining and using personal identity information of another to harm or for unlawful purposes. 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Possess alcohol the entire time during supervision. Says defendant shall submit their digital storage media or any digital storage media that they have to PNP.

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2: 9244, 9246. Public VOP is on the witness. He's going to be standing by at the female at his house, 247 starboard. And the male, it sounds like, is GOA and a dark Honda CRV.
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0: Hey, from there out.
3: Copy that, thank you. Reporting 1 from House 4 to House 8.
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2: Unsure on arresting, and then she was in a car, positive narcotic canine alert. They're still searching it right now.
9: Call from Summit Fire and Security advising of a fire alarm at the station you guys code for. Want me to get a call in or just advise when you're on the scene?
0: We'll be back at the station shortly. We'll advise.
9: 10-4, thank you.
10: Pine, if you were coming from the highway on Lemon and were to turn on Limber Pine, half of that lane onto Limber Pine is ours and half of it is Reno. So if there's vehicles parked right there, close to the corner, that shows City of Reno. But the rest of the street shows to be ours.
2: It's directly in front of Vail Apartments and Townhome.
10: Driveway, kind of?
11: Negative. In the road, immediately in front of the entrance to the apartment and the entrance to the Hometown Cafe parking lot.
10: Okay, so if we were to divide that street going from one of the driveways to the other driveways, we have 7/8 of that street. And that last 8 is right in front of the driveway to go into the apartments. Okay, then that's going to be Reno. And it's just a little tiny line. As long as one vehicle sits right in front of the driveway, like parallel parking, that's Reno.
2: Copy. We can start Reno. Thank you.
10: breath.
4: Can I get a 2729 on 2?
10: 6 months, please.
3: Traffic.
12: Sorry,
3: Tim. North Virginia, Nevada, personalized. Lincoln Union, Tom, Robert Ocean, Nora.
12: Sorry,
10: Tim. Check.
4: Yes, sir.

0: Before I go ahead and take the info for the subjects, are you code 4? We're getting West checking on you guys.
1: Confirm code 4, entry mode. This is 23 in case you get that.
0: Tip for standby, I'm still working for DA56 on the subject.
2: Hello, Street. Limited number 5.
3: Wait,
2: where was
3: the
0: 120? First name is spelled Lincoln Union Edison, or is it Lincoln Ocean Union Edison?
4: His DL has Lincoln Ocean Union Edison. I've seen it also spelled Lincoln Ocean Edison as an alias.
0: 10-4, because he, his name came back as an alias for PMP hits, also sex offender hits. We would have to look into further and get descriptors to find out, but so far with just that information, he's got a valid ID card only, nothing in locals. And then again, I would need to find out descriptors and tattoos, which are listed on the other hits.
4: What kind of tattoos?
0: He should have a tattoo on his abdomen. There's no description for it. Just should have tattoos, abdomen, back, chest, face, left arm. There's just nothing listed there in the PMP hit. Let me look at the other hits that I received. Castillo Alejandro Jose, it's just that the AKA is that name. Remember the Washoe Clerk. Have any in his abdomen or neck or ankle, because they're listed on the sex offender hit. It's just that there's no description, unfortunately. And with that information, I would think that's going to be just not our subject, so he should be clear with information given, valid ID card only. In here, shows to be a male, 5'6", 140, brown and brown. All the other hits are coming back to that. Castillo, they do share the same DOB. And this other subject also uses Luis Ortiz.
4: Ten-4, thank you.
5: Engine 10, red frequency assignment, medical emergency. 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Engine 10, response 7806 Wandering Way.
6: Arresting.
7: Most likely, however, we're still working through it.
1: First phonetically is King Adam, Lincoln Ida Nora, DOB 072891. Last four SOSH is going to be 3585, should have a California ID.
6: And then on local and CJIS, it's going to be for FTA tampering of a vehicle. He's currently, I see. Also the TPO, I don't know if it's been served or not. It's unclear. It says the protected party's west of Torres versus of Yahiro. Do you want me to confirm?
7: Hey, Tom. Thank you, Reno.
6: Confirm.
8: No.
0: Cyclist at 7th and F is in Frank. Male on the bike seems to be code 4 so far.
9: First 331, I'm out with them in front of the parking garage. Victoria Square.
0: 10-4.
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0: Okay.
9: Well, you're clear available. We can take that other call in our district.
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9: I'm sorry, check 44.
11: Available and can respond?
9: Sure, it's off the military. We're just leaving the station. We gotta prepare. We gotta go that way home anyway. Copy that. Thank you. Reno, Exchanger 44, clear.
11: Not 44.

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1: 31.
0: For some reason, this guy's running away. Last seen southbound towards the Nugget. But he's off property. I mean, last of the 1050.
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5: Last of Mary, Edward, Nora, David, Ocean, Zebra, Adam. 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
1: Copy.
2: Went northbound twice from Atlanta on ramp, I didn't see anything.
1: Copy. Freedom Motor 20, flag me out 42 Gannett.
3: Motor 20 Gannett.
4: Reno Ocean 65, same traffic, have a good night.
3: Ocean 65, good night.
5: Air exit location from the 18th, should be early in the morning.
6: No, it's Brennan.
1: Look in an elevator.
7: Negative, it's just a person that's in front of the building in a wheelchair that's unable to access the building because the management there, I guess, has shut off the elevator. The RP was a City of Reno employee that I guess also lives there, is concerned about the subject, so I don't know if it's going to be more of like a lift assist. I don't know like what floor they live on or anything like that. I also don't know why the manager won't shut off the elevator if that's the only access.
1: All right, copy, thank you.
5: My prior, please, or into my call, please.
6: Hey, from the bottom.
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4: Engine 12 spark shift for further vehicles are going to be northbound on El Rancho, south of Audi.
2: Copy, we're out with them eastbound turn lane.
4: 10-4.
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1: 41 is code 4. You can show me 10-8, and I'll be around to my crash.
2: Sir.
3: 7373 on Longley.
2: Be there.
1: 312.
2: Out of Wild Park to the Rose Garden for a 1016, male, female, it's a verbal disturbance. The Rose Garden at Idlewild.
1: 12.
3: If I can actually switch you over to green, they were looking for a clear officer if you're available.
4: Rear 7375, which unit is asking?
5: 35.
2: Good.
5: So far, drone code 11, priority 1.
2: He's cooperative, negative HPD.
3: I can actually show Sam 385, Sam 395, 10-8 from that. Looks like RP ended up exchanging info. The other driver's GOA and the RP was RTV.
4: Okay, then can you show me back out with 332 and I'll help finish this up.
3: Number.
2: Morning, P number 4311, vehicle 2665, 10-6 at training center.
5: Good morning.
0: Vehicle front, sir.
3: Sam 395, Sam 385, read on the 1063.
4: Yeah,
3: 500 Arrow Creek Parkway, number 511, with M395 for a past tense battery.
0: M250.
5: For Nora, with a revoked DL, motorcycle instruction permit. His valid ID card registered as a 5726 for Nora. 615 is Lincoln. He's positive 1016 Lincoln Union Tom Gento.
2: Trevor.
4: Tom 38, Cooper.
3: Tom 38, number 2.
5: Tom.
6: Central Seminole, I'll be 10-6 escorting one from House 4 to House 3.
2: 10-4. Robert Edward Yellow, Edward Zebra, DOB 17 of 83, Nevada ID card number 080-192-8626.
5: And what was the first name?
2: Reyes. Robert Edward Yellow, Edward Zebra.
5: North
4: 23. Can you give me a 21? Hey, bro.
2: Radar, can we take both plan verbal? Are you separated? Hang on.
3: Send 370.
2: Copy.
5: Everyone, have a good night.
2: Washer 1762.
5: 1762.
2: 4892. Equal 2642. Metal Park.
7: Good morning. Tuner 11, have a good night.
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0: Charles, please call.
8: Civil to y'all. Copy. Raptor 3, I'm in the area of the idle call.
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9: Westville Airs, Wash County Yellow, can be no longer staffed for the night. 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
3: 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Can you, dispatch an Otis tank out there?
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0: 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Going to be a California Customs 40-Ida Zebra, Zebra Nora Tom Sam on a black Dodge Charger.
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1: You hear me, Bob?
0: I'm calling you at Central Freed Up, Wilkinson Park, 1201 East Taylor. Check for 237 subjects who have been following the RP and sisters since 1700. The RP's 15, sisters 13. We're getting further. Wilkinson Park, 1201 East Taylor.
1: 449,
0: I got it. Yeah, no, that's 330. I'm sorry if you copy that.
1: Hey, friend.
2: First of Eric, phonetically, Edward Robert Ida Charles. You'd be maybe 112883, Nevada ID 1401468382.
3: This is 9901 from the cell phone.
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3: Green and all, 623. This is just tonight.
4: Tom
0: 322. Got on pyramid.
1: Official 172. 172.
0: 1041, pin number 4745, vehicle 2662, out of par for briefing. Good morning.
1: Good morning.
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4: Hey.
6: Rather from house 4 to house 7.
1: And
4: 4. 10-3 is on 5.
7: Alright, 2449 246. The RP advising the 1037 subjects are now near the Boys and Girls Club. The RP and their sister are going to be standing by at the park because there's lots of adults around. Subject number 1 is an Indian or Middle Eastern male, 20 to 30, skinny, wearing a white shirt, black pants on a bicycle. We're working on number 2.

0: beam in 2-3, 1063. 2215 Raggio TMC spare correction. It's DRI for a 1090 intrusion showing alarm pod south employee. 2215 Raggio DRI.
1: Thunder
2: 3. This is going to be RTD. I'm here receiving info for him.
1: Thunder 3.
3: Reno, K9 15.
0: K9 15.
3: 123, Wilkinson Park.
0: K9 15. And for subjects, or units responding to Wilkinson, subject number 2, Indian or Middle Eastern male, 30 years old, skinny, wearing a blue and gray scarf covering his face, white shirt, black pants, also on a bicycle.
3: This is Lomax, phonetically Lincoln Ocean, Mary Adam X-ray, first of Thaddeus, phonetically Tom Henry Adam, David David, Adam Union Sam. UOB is going to be 12-9 of 1978. The SOSH is going to be 545-57-2755.
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0: Cancel 83 will be en route to that EMS call.
1: Sam 383, I'll show you to me.
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1: Yeah.

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0: 10-4.
2: Can I get a tow for the white Jeep? 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
3: 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She had a knife in her backpack.
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0: Charles 312, actually on your way over there, can you swing by 1095 East to the thrift store for stack 1097?
1: Yes, I'm out.
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0: reservation check for an unwant. RP stating subject last of Calvin for Justin is currently in the shed and she was trying to get him to leave. She also stated that the subject stole her documents after playing, quote, chainsaws. Possibly 1096, negative current disturbance. RP is IFA 49, black hair, black tank top, blue jeans. Negative 1056, negative weapons. 18 and a half reservation.
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0: 10-5-1 to 10. And it's an unlicensed Red Yukon. It was reported to have done a drive-by shooting on Gentry. I got plenty of RNU units with me.
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3: 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Union 43 right now. Looks like a chronic 1090 604 West Nevada. You guys want units to respond to that or cancel it?
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0: get the address to the call. I believe it's on like Yorey, Washoe County, K9's route on there as well.
1: That was supposed to be 2655, Yorey.
0: Copy, thank you.
2: Zebra 44, can I get that 2729 one? Last phonetically, George Adam Robert, Charles Ida Adam, possible hyphen, Ramirez Robert Adam, Mary Ida, Robert Edward Zebra, first of Mario, Mary Adam, Robert Ida Ocean, date of birth 10-31 of 1999, Nevada, OLN 020-712-5658.
1: 5658.
2: Hey, Bram, thank you. Sorry, it's going to be 15 and a half reservation.

0: feedback, 11:15 is going to be a Priority 1 disturbance. Four juveniles yelling and throwing rocks. They've already broken one window. 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It's going to be in 3-beat, stack 11:15.
1: Shortly.
0: Copy.
2: 32 to be clear, par in Monroe.
0: 32.
1: Charles 303. Charles Sound 3.
3: 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There's a 1050.
4: Can you check if we have any contact with them? We have three juveniles.
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4: Maybe mom.
1: And 10-6, please. Jackson, Baron.
0: Cover.
1: First Street, 21.
0: 21.
1: They're advising code 4, false detainer.
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6: Engine 2, red frequency assignment, motor vehicle collision. Respond northbound 395 and a North McCarran Boulevard, District 2. Engine 2, respond northbound 395 and a North McCarran Boulevard,

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1: Really showing anything in this vehicle that would lead me to anybody else, and there's no alternative ROs on the disregard that. Sorry, but nothing in local I'm seeing that would lead to anyone else, unfortunately.
0: All right, copy. You're amazing for trying. Thank you.

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3: Confirmation via text from the subject. TDRP advise that a female subject is cutting herself with a knife. Possibly four other family members on scene are trying to get better. 3330, clear your command.
0: 46,
1: I'll be good, 246, I'm 3-3, copy.
0: I copy all, you can send them both.
1: No, 244.
0: Hilton 481.
2: Do you guys need Mark's unit for transport or for assistance?
0: 3-7, 3-10-6-7.
2: Units 950 Nutmeg, Unit H Henry 45. For a battery that occurred approximately 5 minutes ago between the RP's daughter, who's 17 years old, and a suspect known as KB, 18 and 19 year old. Both parties live in the same complex, and RP states her daughter just told her that the suspect was outside waving around at 1032. 950 Nutmeg, Unit H Henry 45.
0: Same
2: for 5 on Longley.
0: Real 10-3-7. Prior to our last, we'll be in route.
2: Confirming, was that same 375?
0: 375, same route, not me.
2: 10-4. Sam, 383, your discretion.

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1: I'm seeing the daughter called her and gave her this information. Her P is en route in a Ford Escape with a 3-minute ETA, all parked at the pool area.

0: 315.
1: With the call I'm going to, is it the Riverwood or the River Place Department?
0: Negative.

0: guess now when I'm looking in the address specification, it does say River Place Apartments, so perhaps they've changed it. Repeating, green is close.
1: Union 253.
2: Union 438 is going to be en route to residence for 42, and I will be 42. Good night.
1: Have a good night.
2: Sam 05, multiple
3: ASPs, Sam 05. Reno Sam, 3523.
1: Sam 35.
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0: Sam, good night.
1: Go ahead. Stack 1126, is that 21 for you?
5: Copy, everybody.
0: Washington, I'm sorry. Stand by for attempt to locate Rapid Strider. Washington, continue in the area of Arapahoe Sun Valley. Last seen 1830 hours on Arapahoe towards Sun Valley. Vehicle is a red or burgundy GMC with paper plates. Vehicle is driving in excess of 70 miles per hour. Driver's going to be young male, possibly early 20s. Stack 1114 for further.
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0: Charles 37, copy 5.2.
6: Reno, Charles 317. Can I get a code 9 for prior drug convictions for Foot?
0: Charles 317, Aver.
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7: we're making contact with 3330. They're seeing a lot of cars. We're trying to figure it out. Copy.
0: Charge 0911.
1: Sam 383, I copy. 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
1: Come through this, yeah.
0: Keystone and 5th, I got about a plate, William 1510.
1: I'm 52.

0: Reno Sam 385. Can I get a return on that, please?
1: Sam 385 came back clear, expired 11/10 of 24 on a 2001 Nissan RO, last of Kleck, first of Jameson at 2405 Durango Court in Reno.
0: I copy, thank you.
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1: 3151, come see.

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3: 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Looking at 18 and 19.
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5: Perfect, so I can let you pick up.
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4: Washer 1 North 32, can I get 2729 on 2, please? Going to be last of Corona, first of Eric. Last is going to be Charles Ocean Robert, Ocean Nora, Adam. First is going to be Edward Robert, Ida Charles King, DOB of 6986, with a DL number of 10067638826. Break for the second.
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2: Witness Charles 315.
1: 315?
3: He checks okay. I called the RP, gave her the information. Have a good night.
1: Charles 315.
4: Brief information, it's going to be 1250 Harvard Way, address via phase 2. Checking for trouble unknown, a 911 open line with what sounded like an unknown age child crying and a woman yelling. Working on a locate, 1250 Harvard.
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0: 17.
4: Per record, your subject has one conviction for conspiracy to violate the UCS Act in the first. Arrested 324 of 16, pled guilty on 8-1 of 17 out of second judicial.
0: Copy, thank you.

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1: 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I'm in out over there already.
3: 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Copy that, Mike.

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1: 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A1.
0: East Lake and Old 395, we have the stop sign from East Lake to 395, two vehicle 1050, unknown injuries. Vehicle's not blocked, negative airbags, negative glass. First vehicle is going to be a white Chevy Silverado. Second is going to be a blue Subaru Outback. RP involved is saying female and seeming like a med check. We've advised RMSA, East Lake and Old 395.
1: A1.
2: Can we have en route to that follow up?
3: District 30, Brushes 32, Meta 32, vehicle accident at East Lake Boulevard and Old United States Highway 395 North.

0: in District 32 for Engine 32 Medic 32, responding for a report of a traffic crash. East Lake Boulevard and Old 395 at the stop sign there, right at the intersection.
1: Chelsea and Tyler Chase, need.
2: 23-10-8,
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0: Last of Freed, phonetically Frank Robert Ida, Edward David. First of Thomas, phonetically Tom Henry Ocean, Mary Adam Sam. DOB is going to be 0523 of 1975. Social is going to be 530-82-0591. Going to be out of Nevada.

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0: 418-5478, California, break 4 seconds. The Henry Ocean Robert Charles Henry Yellow, first of Shannon, phonetically Sam Henry Adam, Nora Nora Ocean Nora, date of birth 11/7/78, DL 111-271-978-4107 Montana.
2: 1063.
5: Thank you.
2: Yeah. 3485 Lakeside, and then unit number for Little 1016. Original IP is Remsa, Stephen, we got a call in the back line. For 1056 subject in a residence that was threatening a female. Remsa is going to be staged 3485 Lakeside, unknown unit number.
5: Hey, now, that's a large complex. Do we have a call back or anything to figure out where they are?
4: Tom 9, 5 Robert 2, 497-38.
2: Same 370, you're able to call back.
5: Can you select the numbers and call, please?
2: Yeah, I'll do.
0: Go for 6-1.
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0: 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Charles 2312, Charles 314, Reno 1063.
1: 10. What's going on? I have 315.
0: Charles 315.

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3: Mr. Simon, Q Lakeside, San 37 for information. I'm so sorry, contact me rising up. It's apartment 208.
4: Hey, not. 37.
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1: 62.
0: Thank you. Granite 330.
1: Granite 330.
0: Reference 1160. It's not a juvenile problem. It's an unwanted domestic type situation with a 23-year-old. So that's what they're going into.
1: 10-4, units in active asset, copy?
0: 1-4, copy.
3: 1-2.
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3: Thank you.

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1: Tom 3-3.
2: Yeah, what is it?
3: I got a tow started for a four-door sedan. Not chargeable. We'll have a key.
1: Tom 3-3, they got me.
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5: I got a 27, 29, one mail, one chance.
1: Down 23, go ahead.
5: Last of Paul, Adam, Henry, Union, Lincoln, Edward. First of George, Adam, Robert, Yellow. DOB 12756. Deal number, NORA 3432730. California deal.
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1: Okay. Going to be Anderson Toe.
0: Correct. I'll go for
1: it. I copy McCarran Skyline.
2: Definitely.
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0: Reno 10375, show us en route. 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
1: Thank you.
0: SM 29, negative, need for circle.
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6: 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He was, he ran through a field eastbound. 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
3: Sam, Zernobabi, copy stack 1117 on scenic test. I'll work on getting you a cover.
0: 3-0, Sam, 373, Sam, something like
3: that. Sam, 373.
2: There's a fart of us.
3: Sam, 375, 10-4.
2: 3-0, Sam, 375, 23.

0: 失礼いたします。I'm yellow, first of Hannah, with an H on the end. Date of birth will be 8-23-01, Nevada 080-568-7141.
1: Tupper.
2: Squadron 211,
1: Tessie
2: 231. 11. This will be verbal only. Last of John Edward, Nora, Nora, Ida, Nora, George. First of John Adam, Charles, King, Sam, Osh, Nora. Last of 12-28-1995.
1: 10-9, the date of birth?
2: 12-28-1995.

0: 311, sir.
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1: Copy, go for
0: it. Yep.
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1: 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What is for you, dishwasher?
0: Three.
1: Stack 1120 is going to be a Priority 3 disturbance in 3B, pending over time.
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0: 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I handled it.
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3: 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Correction, NOR 246.

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1: Motor 18.
0: McCarran and Northbound, California at 9, Sam William Frick, 309.
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2: Grand R 333.
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2: 24 left, and unless you need me somewhere else, we'll be en route to 11:33. Brandon, alright, 349. Since they have both halves over there, I'll head with 33.
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2: Can you read me off mom's phone number from the call, please, then call?
3: 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So he's clear.
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0: Ladder 1, red frequency assignment, elevator or escalator incident. 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

0: 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Vehicle fire. 2-2990 Salvana Drive.
1: Sparks is your entry. I'm 1042. Have a good night.
2: Have a great night.
3: Main cap, vetted Salon, attack one.
4: Yeah, I just read all that. Can you just confirm that, please?
2: Ace.
4: Thank you.
2: No problem.
5: 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Is it level? Do we know? No.
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0: 31 zero.
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4: Last of Tom, Adam, Victor, Edward, Nora, Edward, Robert. First of Kenneth. Common spelling with two N's as in Nora. Date of birth 11/23/92. 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
1: 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And we are available if calls come out.
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2: 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I'll advise on cover.

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0: 6-1. 6-2.
1: 1550 East Lincoln Way at the target for a larceny, loss prevention, is currently trying to make a stop on the subject. Advise the repeat offender, -56 NOR, weapon scenes, it's the WMA 25-30. We're still landline trying to get further at target.
0: 6-1.

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0: 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We received multiple callers.
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2: 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It did not extend into the brush. Would you go ahead and cancel all responding units?
0: 10-4, go ahead and take it back to me.
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0: 10-4. Driver of the vehicle is slurring his words, possibly 10-5, unknown nor weapons. We do have fire on scene. Fire is currently knocked down at 2990 Savona Drive.
1: 21. 31.
5: I'm sorry, I'm on another 911. I'll give you 1 minute.
1: 10-4.

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3: 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Command 1 is unstaffed but monitored.

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1: It's going to be a report of a first alarm structure fire at 7950 Yorkshire, correction, 12955 Mahogany. We have reports of a single-level structure with sparking and popping inside the home, single-family residence. Caller is reported to be inside the building, unable to leave the building at this time. They're showing an electrical hazard with light smoke. It was some popping sounds coming from their television set.
3: Ceiling items, have you disconnected before further? 445, Holcomb Ranch Lane, Mercury Center Van.
4: Engine 33 is arriving on scene at the listed location. This will be Mahogany Command. We've got a small single-story residential, nothing showing, be investigating. 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
5: Battalion 30 copies. Engine 33 is on scene, establishing Mahogany Command. We are investigating. We'll continue to balance.
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8: Last of Young, first of Derek. Last is going to be Yellow Ocean, Union Nora, George. First is going to be David Edward, Robert Robert, Ida Charles King. DOB of 52483. The DL number of 320-046-0218. Wait for the second. Lincoln Adam, DOB of 20109, the DL number of 08077-19382 on our instruction permit. Break for the third.
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1: POV of 11911, then ID number of 08081674 25. Break, could I also get a case number, please? Awesome, thank you.
2: Pick up J1, we're 23 to 6400 Charlotte's address. We'll be good for you.
3: Are you both there?
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3: thank you.
0: Raptor 3.
5: Raptor 3.
0: I'm in the area of that suspicious circumstance on 2nd and Keystone.
5: Raptor 3.
6: Radar Charles Clarence here on the right to that.
5: Charles Clarence.
0: I copy complete, and we will release Remsa.
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7: Washout 1, Sam 16, 29-1.
8: 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I'm kind of looking for somebody over there.
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0: Booked unit 1756 East 4th Street, everybody's in, number 12 for verbal 1016, male, female. 1756 East 4th.
1: 1-7.
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0: 24, out of Maine, booking property, switching to green.
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0: Firearm serial number is going to be Adam Yellow Robert 019. Looks like a 9mm Glock.
1: Denver, I'll see what I can find.

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0: 1032 came back clear.
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0: 341.
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0: 10-4.
3: 513.
4: 42 responded from Zephyr ASIC patient, 305 Cinch Road. Patient was recently released from the hospital post-surgical. All information is coming in from county at this time. We did attempt to call the RP directly, but the line was busy. No answer upon call. That is en route.
5: Volkswagen Jetta.
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5: Come
7: 3-3, I copy. Alright, let's see you do the call.
5: Charles
7: 3-7. Yeah, Charles 3-4,
5: 1-2-3
7: on board,
5: in that far. Charles 3-4, I copy. And Sam 3-3, Sam 3-5, I can show you both tonight.
7: Not before contact, sir.
5: Charles 3 and 2, we're now checking code 4.
0: Pin shade bubble.
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0: 10-4, thank you.
2: I'm sorry, I think I will cancel myself. 10-4. Hey, that's 36. Your nose will turn down, aren't you?
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0: Great, thanks.
1: Ten-32 came back clear.
0: Coming.
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0: 321. Jose's clear, valid, negative tip.
1: 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And I didn't copy the last. Was it Maura Gilman?
0: Sure.
1: 10-4. That's the driver.

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0: Can I log an additional 29 in the call, please? The last of Young, first of Tammy. The first is going to be Tom Adam, Mary Mary Yellow. DOB is 10-1-62. SOSHA is 330-4801-10.

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0: 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She says she's in 1033 Parkview. And she's cooperative. She's going to be coming out.
1: Copy 1033 Parkview. I will get Renville straight back that way. Do you just send a stage or to center?
0: You don't have to advise him yet. It doesn't sound like she's under the influence of anything. We'll advise. And you can show me 23.
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4: 25 Reno. 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
5: I'm Mary on CHS out of Sparks for FTA after bail. With cautions of known to abuse drugs, clear NCIC and local, and a valid event ID card. Did you want me to confirm?
0: We're going to stand by that. 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
5: 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I copy. 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

0: Radar Alpha 3, I spoke to the RP, looks like the individual is GOA at this time. So we can get some control response. They'll call back to you, Richard. I'll be getting back in a second.
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3: And I'll be advised, father is very 1056, punched the window and broke it. And he's now leaving northbound on Glen Vista. He's at HMA, 52 years old, Dr. Garcia, first at Daniel, wearing a gray shirt and tan shorts. He tried to take his keys and leave, but the RP didn't let him out of the vehicle. He's on foot. We're still in line getting further, 730 Glen Vista.
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0: 那个奥利安拉，这是 White Subaru Forester Nevada 779 Lincoln Lincoln Yellow Westbound Audi advised unable to maintain lanes or speed and was stopped in the middle of the road. Still in line trying to get further. Audi and Rock.
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2: I've heard him to locate a live subject. 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

0: 10-3, 5-10-3-3. Our page 3 contacted, advised things, did get physical with the female battery in the mail, now advising he's en route back to this location on foot, wearing a gray shirt and black pants with white shoes. No longer than 9.
1: Might have just walked back inside.
2: There's
1: John.
2: Yeah, 31.
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1: Okay, copy.
0: Down 383, both of you, 23.
1: And that 3.

0: 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Show me around this back. Delta. 6.
1: Truck 11.
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0: Female last in the Volta, Nora Adam, Victor Adam, Lincoln Tom Adam, first of Mariel, Mary Adam Robert, Ida Edward, Lincoln Lincoln Edward. 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
1: 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We can clear it with the RP wanting to be anonymous, and it's just kids playing on the road.
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3: And phonetically, Ocean Sam Tom, Robert Adam Nora, David Edward Robert. First of Lincoln, phonetically. Lincoln Ida Nora, Charles Ocean Lincoln Nora. Date of birth 1-2-2-2-0-9. Again, 1-2-22-0-9, and I have a SOCH. 680-19-1476. Right for next. Charles Adam Robert Lincoln Sam Ocean Nora, first of Zachary phonetically. Zebra Adam Charles Henry Adam Robert Yellow, date of birth 0218-06, and a SOCH. 680-76-2239.
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0: 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Last four socials is going to be 3563, and then he has a tattoo of his name on his right arm.
1: Confirming the date of birth was 011401.
0: Confirm.
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0: 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Charles 316, go ahead.
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2: 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His birthday is 6/4/1968, Nevada 100-079-7037.
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0: 5 years. If it's clear, valid. Did you say you've been with somewhere else? No mention of that. It's clear, though.
1: Not sure of the state. I have what looks to be a Nevada temporary 30-day, but I can't. It looks kind of like fake, but maybe just try California.
0: Copy. I'll let you know if it comes back. California is just not returning right now. It's either down or slow.
1: No worries, but it's not. It's clear in CIC.
0: Different, yeah, clear.
1: That'll work. Don't worry about California. Thank you.
0: Copy, no worries.
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0: This is the last of Kutnik, King Ocean Union, Tom, Nora, Ida, King. First is Eric, Edward, Robert, Ida, Charles, King. DOB 323 of 08. Last four of his social, 6812.
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1: 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Copy that for Saddlebow.
3: Can I have five? Sorry about that. I'm ready.
4: Yeah, five. It's last of Cocorius. It's King Ocean. King King Ocean. Robert Ida Sam. First of Alexandros. It's Adam Lincoln Edward X-ray. Adam Nora David. Robert Ocean Sam. 11-16-1973, Nevada 040-726-0060.
3: Kepler.
1: Three 361, Lisa's clear valid motorcycle endorsed negative TIB. Your VIN is clear with an expired permit on a 2011 Subaru.
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1: 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Virginia Peak is staffed.
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0: 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Is that for 955?
1: Affirm. Both the warrants are confirmed and the case numbers are logged in the call. It was Lorna and Rectus if you need anything further from it.
0: Copy. I think he's on the phone with her now. Thank you.
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0: River Water Tender 40, Wildland Fire, at 25574 to 25599 here Midway, cross of Wayside Road and Main Street, and then 25 near Wayside Road and Pyramid. Water Tender 45, Wildland Fire, at 25574 to 25599 here Midway, cross of Wayside Road and Main Street, and then 25 near Wayside Road and Pyramid. 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
2: Water 10 to 46, wildland fire at 25574 to 25599 Midway, cross of Wayside Road and Main Street, SM25 near Wayside Road and Pyramid.
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0: 2729, please. Mail, last of Van, Victor Adam, Nora Nora, first of Douglas, David Ocean Union, George Lincoln Adam Sam, birthday is 5/26/1978, Nevada 320-019-0578.

0: なの。
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0: He said he's okay. Doesn't need help. 10-8.
1: 10-4.
0: Roger, 351, you can clear the fireworks UTL.
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0: Regarding your previous 1016, did you ever locate the mail?
1: Negative. I thought I put that in my notes. Sorry.
0: No, you're totally okay. Just for 43, we're getting a medical call down the street at 712 Glen Meadow for an intoxicated male stumbling and laying down. Possibly, maybe your subject?
1: Possibly. He's bald and a certain Hispanic male. F4, and we observed two individuals over here at the park, the southwest side, that are walking away from now. They were standing up, and now they're walking away.
2: Is that K911?
3: This is a lot, and I'll be back on my phone if you push the
2: K911.
0: Six,
4: Papa. I'll just give a 10-8 warning.
0: Can't affect.

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0: 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Battalion 30. Yeah, I just want to confirm you want to take the Type 1 or go for the Type 3.
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0: Charles, 317
1: Charles,
0: 24.
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0: 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Sorry about that. I gotta jump on PM. 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
1: 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We have requested a engine from Sparks. We are responding. We're waiting for them to come up and see if they're en route.
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6: Matching local shows to be white male, 5'10", 180, brown and hazel. No tattoos or anything or still.
1: Sounds good to me. Thank you.
6: You're welcome.
7: Yeah, I believe this is the vegetation fire up off of Pyramid Way near mile marker 25. Closest cross streets are going to be just north of Grass Valley Road. I'll show you guys responding. This will be a Virginia Peak assignment. Virginia Peak is staff.
1: Copy. 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
7: One for a sync call episode, 2976 Marillette Way, 66-year-old male, conscious and breathing at this time, patient is altered. Looks like this is a report of a fall of a head strike, had passed out prior.
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2: Yeah, I think so too. Thanks. Dispatch, you can show 44 clear. Returning.
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1: 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Virginia Peak is staffed.
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5: 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We have a fire in the hills. I'll get a better location for you here momentarily. 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
8: 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We are getting some precip. 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We're going to be in between mile marker 24 and 25, I believe.
9: Lost 23.
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0: Bravo. 370.
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0: The second half of the last name is Boy Edward, David, Lincoln, Lincoln, Adam, or did I miss a letter between the David and the Lincoln?
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0: 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Up into funeral house, stating the boyfriend is suicidal, you know, funeral hall, the boyfriend is suicidal. Do not leave him alone. The boyfriend also wants to press charges for the female battering ham. They're declining medical. We're still getting further.

0: And units are found into the 1016 Panther and Ranger. Male stating he does not have a 1032. Female stated he did have one. Parties are separated in their vehicles.
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1: 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David 4 and R-333, can shoot that to me?
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0: In the park, Lincoln Tom 05980 on a Toyota.
1: Yes.
0: I'm out with 3 juveniles.
1: Yes, sir. Charge nurse specific desk number for us, but the ER, which I believe goes to the charge nurse, is 775-770-3188.
3: Charles Park.

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2: Charles, 7 Santa Ana.
3: 1-7.
1: Can you switch a chair?
3: Copy.
1: I'm 128-124, are you 1063?
3: Good
1: morning. So, Phoenix, Central, Smith, I have him. It's me, 63 High Street, unit number 2, for a physical 1016, male, female. Female's last of Weaver, first of Melanie, born in 78. Female's associate vehicle is a dark green 06 Honda Odyssey. That he stating the female was outside of the door banging on it, at one point pushed her way into the residence, but is now outside. She's going to be a white female, 48. So far, medium build, red hair, wearing a black t-shirt, black leggings. 63 High Street, unit number 2, until I have Central. Charles, 104, good morning, 122, I'll chase me.
4: Two to four.
1: Second,
4: California, 9
1: yellow,
4: CM, Charles,
1: 411.
2: Confirming 411 at the end. Two more. 380 Washington. 3. I just advise you for time, stack 1346. It was a road rage incident. There was a 1032 supposedly involved, but that was only what the call taker heard. The RP did not confirm it. But he wants to talk to a deputy and was heading over to the 7-Eleven in Sun Valley to meet with someone. I'll dispatch when we have someone available.
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0: 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What code 4?
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2: Okay, thank you. 132, good morning, I'm logging on. Hope you're on with 148. Good morning, Ted.
3: 132, good morning, you're running 122, can you chase me?
0: We last of Cagle, phonetically Charles Adam George, Lincoln Edward. First of Tiffany, phonetically Tom Ida Frank, Frank Adam, Nora Yellow. DOB is going to be 0502 of 1989. So she's going to be 530-5778-57. It's going to be out of Nevada.
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3: Copy that, thank you.
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1: 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Do this, I can chase 8 much across.
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0: Unit Charles 32, Richard here, I'm the airman.
1: Charles 32, Simpler.
2: Charles
1: 16. Charles
2: 16. Good morning, 1041, and where do you need me?
1: Good morning. If I could start you to the unwanted subject, I'll get you covered in just a moment. Stack 1359, 1750 South Virginia Street, the Jelly Donut outside of Stack 1359.
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2: 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Good morning, 10-41, and I can replace Charles 116.
3: 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I can see you tonight.
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0: Up here, there's GOA and UTC times 3 and 21. We'll be in speed tight.
1: 144, 146.
2: Date of birth 2/2/1978. Social 565-517220.
1: Charles Little. Jim 25, and I'll get you cover from Green 2880, Kiski Lane number 33, the Kiski Manor Mobile Home Park, Route 16. The physical disturbance, male threatened to burn the female with gasoline. Suspect is also the owner of the mobile home park and pushed RP off for a chair. Male is 1056, 2880, Kiski Lane number 33.
0: No, Reno 7183.
1: 7183.
0: And Officer LeBron has a single unit. 7-8.
1: 7183, 7-4, morning into 3 cover.
0: 7183.
1: If I can take next cover, 7395 for the 1016 2880 Kiski Lane number 33.
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0: Everybody else on 315.
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0: Hey, 924.
1: 924.
0: It was just fireworks on QTL, where they were coming from, I'll be going.
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0: No, that's fine, thank you.

0: 5, Charlie. And Missy, it's a white foreigner. Stand by on the plate.
1: 10-4.
2: It's going to be in a white Chevy Blazer. There is a second associated vehicle. Describes a white pickup truck.
0: Okay, but we'll be at Elena in Eagle Canyon. The plate is Nevada Personalized, Mary Tom Minora, Charles Robert Union Zebra.
3: David, Robert Ida George, Union Edward Zebra, first is Caesar, Charles Edward Sam, Adam Robert. Date of birth is going to be May 3rd, 1987. For a third, I have a tattoo of the letter K, as in King, on his face.
1: 10-4.
0: Sam 183.
1: I have 270 units en route to your 1016. I can show you today.
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5: 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Can you give me the address I'm going to, please?
1: 2880 Kitski, number 33. Should be the Kitski Manor Mobile Home Park, space 33.
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3: 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We're at 7-172 in the area.

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2: 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And thank you.
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0: Ja, Charles von Hof.
1: Charles von Hof.
0: What's this here? Show me around, 113.
1: Charles von Hof is actually here right now. Excuse me.
0: Okay, thank you. You're welcome. 7-5, can I get a 27-29-1?
1: 9-15-23,
0: have a good night.
1: Can you proceed, yourself?
2: Charles Ocean, first of Lincoln Union, Charles Ida Ocean. Date of birth is 10/14/58, and for the third, I have a cross tattoo on his left middle finger.
3: 10/4.
0: What's
1: that? 13/39, is that 21 for you?
0: Negative.
3: Copy.
4: And 63 to police.
3: Go ahead.
4: 183 to Frank 3, Nevada, Honda Explorer. And for 43, I have the number 2 plane locked.
3: 10-4.
0: Charles 112. Can you show me out on 1 down, 1st and Lake Street?
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4: Ida Charles Adam, date of birth 06/02/1976, OLN out of Nevada 200002942. Edward Ida George, Edward Nora Mary, Adam Nora, first of Reese. Robert Edward Edward, Charles Edward, DOB 12/21/09, DL 080-820-1778.
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2: 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Veterans and rear wingler.
1: So I'll see you at the airport.
0: 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And
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3: Just hand breathing at this time. RP is not on scene. They're reporting patient is crying and sounds like she's hyperventilating and having erratic breathing at this time. Unknown color change, unknown altered status. I'm responding with Rosa, Party 1.

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1: Sam 183, case number for the family disturbance on Kids Street is 13897. 13897. 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
0: Reno, say in 335.
1: Sam 383.
2: 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Okay, thanks.

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1: Phonetically, Charles Ocean Nora, base David Edward, base Victor Edward George Adam, first to Leonardo, Lincoln Edward Ocean, Nora Adam Robert, David Ocean, and date of birth is 11/26/1977.
0: Same one answer, same.
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0: I believe it's just from the RP. It's reported that the RP is not at the residence.

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1: Nice, sir.
0: Leonardo, with that information, is clear. NCC CJS, no match local, and the match Nevada 27.
1: 10-4, thank you.
0: Good for you. The next 380 Washoe, can you turn you into Sense, please?
2: Yeah,

0: standby for attempt to locate suspects in failure to yield. Roger, continuing attempt to locate suspect vehicle in failure to yield out of Lyon County. Last seen northbound Washim and Main Street at 2210. Vehicle is a yellow quad occupied by three juveniles. Lyon's not requesting arrest. Requesting ATL for safety and possibly juveniles out past curfew. Reference TAC 1345, attempt to locate suspect vehicle in failure to yield. Washer clear.
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2: 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It's a pending 21 message.
0: Could be 4th and University, about at 85 Lincoln 533. It's going to be a blue Subaru hatchback.
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0: Oklahoma 9. Final stop's going to be about 5th and Lake.
1: The follow-up at 32B, was there a returned or a runaway juvenile case actually taken, or is he just returned?
2: Don't think that the juvenile was run. Let me run him really quick and check and see. Sorry about that. The status already done.
1: No, that's okay. I appreciate it, though.
2: No worries. It'll be just 1 second.
3: Buffer, try to make contact with the possible patient. No go. We're just going to say no incident here. Show engine 44 clear, return.
4: Copy. All engine 44, I'll show you complete.
3: Yeah, this is sounding more like a domestic type issue than a medical.
4: I copy, sir. And engine 44, if we get a call out to this address again, would you like us to request SO?
3: Yeah, that'd be more of an SO issue for sure.
4: I copy, sir.

0: please.
1: You're at 29 on, what was that?
0: Evan.
1: Okay, come go ahead.
0: It's going to be 5 X-ray Yellow King, Union David, Adam 2, X-ray Boy, George 171937.
1: Traverse the next one. Is returning clear to a suspended Nevada plate of 51 King 991, expiration 71626 on a 2011 Kia Sportster wagon.
0: Copy, what was the RO's name?
1: Last of Bernal, first of Claudia.
0: Copy, thank you.
1: You're welcome.
2: 1035.

0: 132 right now.
1: 32.
0: So that follow-up on Rob, I ran Thompson as both male and female, and I'm coming back clear and CCC just for both. I'll check the priors and see if I can find a case number or anything that way.
1: Okay.
0: So it looks like Frank 493 did go out. They took a case number of 13892 and clear at RTF. I just don't know if it's been put in the system yet or not, but I will log that previous.
1: I copy. That's exactly.

0: for both. I'll check the priors and see if I can find a case number or anything that way. It looks like 3493 did go out. They took a case number of 13892 and cleared RTF. I just don't know if it's been put in the system yet or not, but I will log that previous.
1: I copy. That's exactly what I needed. I appreciate it.
0: You're welcome.
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2: It's going to be a WFA, or correction, HFA, last of Victor, Adam, Lincoln, Lincoln, Ida, Edward, Robert, Edward, Sam, first of Lincoln, Ida, Lincoln, Lincoln, Ida, Adam, Nora, Nora, Edward, DOB 428-2008, Nevada ID card 080-797-8722.
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0: MCC just so much local valid and ID card only expires 2032.
1: For the 27.
0: Negative. It just has it listed as a Nevada ID card. There's nothing listed under driver's license information or apartment or anything.
1: Copy. Code 4.
0: County 5th and Lake.
2: I'm sorry. Could I get the case number one more time?
0: 7732 from case number 4-16 Kitsky is going to be 13897. That's 13897.
2: I'm thinking, can I please switch the call type to a assault battery? They're not domestic related.
0: Hey, from two.
3: Copy, I just got off the phone with ERP and I got a phone number for FEMA.
4: Family one.
5: 24 my last. And I'll be out to cover 86.
4: Family one.
5: Crash at 85.
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6: 8-1-8-8-8-8-8-8-8-8-8-8-8-8-8-8-8-8-8-8-8-8-8-8-8-8-8-8-8-8-8-8-8-8-8-8-8-8-8-8-8-8-8-8-8-8-8-8-8-8-8-8-8-8-8-8-8-8-8-8-8-8-8-8-8-8-8-8-8-8-8-8-8-8-8-8-8-8-8-8-8-8-8-8-8-8-8-8-8-8-8-8-8-8-8-8-8-8-8-8-8-8-8-8-8-8-8-8-8-8-8-8-8-8-8-8-8-8-8-8-8-8-8-8-8-8-8-8-8-8-8-8-8-8-8-8-8-8-8-8-8-8-8-8-8-8-8-8-8-8-8-8-8-8-8-8-8-8-8-8-8-8-8-8-8-8-8-8-8-8-8-8-8-8-8-8-8-8-8-8-

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0: book away, unit 39 for 1016. 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
1: 39. 8-3. Where is Sam 193?
0: Sam 193.
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0: Notes have been added. I'll be 10-8. Can you pen this for day shift? They're going to have to handle it during business hours.
1: Favor.
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3: Everyone.
1: 171.
2: And it is going to be the RO KC.
1: 4. So her first test range is at Arena Tahoe Airport, bail 5000. She also has an extraditable warrant out of Clark County. She has an M. Mary out of North Las Vegas. No extradition. She's valid out of California, clear, revoked with a valid ID card out of Nevada.
2: Type 1 out 6201 when you're ready, and if you can confirm the warrants that you can.
1: And go ahead with your second.
2: It's going to be last of phonetically Nora Edward Victor Adam Robert Edward Zebra, first of Isaiah. Nightly, Ida, Sam, Adam, Ida, Adam, Henry. Date of birth 05-22-96. Social provider 615-922-177. I think you try California and Nevada.
1: All right, we 10-9 at those.
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0: All Friday 3, working. Last of Robert, Adam Yellow, Mary Ocean, Nora David. First of Michael, Adam Charles, Henry Adam, Edward Lincoln. Date of birth is going to be 11/16/84. And VL is going to be 080-325-2395, Nevada.
1: Charles on 06.
0: Hey, I'm calling, sorry about that.
1: No worries, you're good, thank you.

0: doing?
1: No one outside on the Victorian side. 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

0: 171, IV is clear, suspended 200 ID card out of Nevada, clear to positive Nora, Lincoln, trespass and zebra, and we're both on the phone with different agencies confirming.
1: Confirmed, 1 out of Clark County, for BDW.

0: Charles 116 right now.
1: What?
0: Found him under a slightly different spelling on the last of Nora Adam, Nora George, Nora Ocean, Ocean Robert. He's clear NCCC, just in local, revoked Nevada 27, valid Nevada ID card only.
1: I copy all, I appreciate it.
0: No problem.

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0: also want to bring out that Vin is clear to surrender Nevada plate of Adam Lincoln 674 Charles on an 08 Subaru.
1: Copy.
0: You're welcome.
1: Here's 784 Delar, please.
0: 784 Abram, go ahead.
1: Nevada 182, 7 Frank 7.
0: 784 Delar. Charles 119, go ahead.
2: WMA, last of Mary, Edward, Yellow, Edward, Robert, first of Adam, John, Adam, X-ray, DOB 10-22-03, Nevada DL
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0: Last is Sanchez Flores, Sam, Adam, Nora, Charles, Henry, Edward, Zebra, Frank, Lincoln, Ocean, Robert, Edward, Sam, first of Hiram, Adam, Nora, Adam, Ida, Robert, Adam, Mary, date of birth, 05-09-2000, ID number out of California, Frank 8165155.
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2: 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I'm about 6'2", 240 pounds, wearing a neon construction jacket. Supposedly at a park near the Nugget. Unknown what park or where he's at, though.
3: Five East Patriot Boulevard, Unit 2.
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2: Ma'am, Charles 119, traffic.
0: Charles 119.
2: It's going to be Virginia 6, California 7, Henry Edward William 114, Black, Chrysler 300.
0: Okay.
2: This is 114, may I have a window?
0: Charles 114.
3: Lincoln, Adam, Union, first of Christopher, Charles, Henry, Robert, Ida, Sam, Tom, Ocean, Paul, Henry, Edward, Robert. Date of birth is 02-14-1982. ORN out of California, boy 898-5045, male.
0: 7-8-3-10-4.

0: Reno 7174, be out on a cap, Luana and I-580.
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2: 784. 7172, Reno 1063. That'll be 2400 Harvard Way, Unit 219 for a welfare check.
0: 7183.
3: Model is clear, NCCC just no match local, valid California 27, expires 2031 with no restrictions.
0: 10-4. 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
2: If you can review and advise TAC 1416, possibly a young child playing on the phone.
1: I copy. Let's go check that over.
2: Yuri, welfare check for trouble unknown juvenile on the line. And same 180, if you can just be advised then, that 1403 is pending over.
1: Thank you. What are you copy?
0: Reno 7174, AP times 2, where 42.
3: 7174, I'll start you towards the welfare track, stack 1403, and I'll get you another as soon as I have.
0: Reno 7184, and route 74.
3: 7184.
0: 1-7-4 now.
1: Reno Charles,
2: 117
1: traffic. Charles 17. 9-10, Montello on Nevada 8-3-0, Frank 2.
2: Okay.
1: Charles 12, last one, Tokyo 4.
2: Charles 17.
0: All 10-6, house 3.
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0: my last call on the area check, can you change it to the dispo to parking site times 2 and check's okay?
1: You're welcome.
2: Brandon, Sam 181.
1: Sam 181.
2: For this call, can we check priors for either apartment number 7 or number 8?
1: Terminal Juby, just one. I've got a couple requests ahead.
2: Yeah, no problem. If you find anything, you just lock them in the call. I'll take them. Or I'll take a look at them.
1: Okay, that's what we'll do.
3: Let's go for a minute.
1: Perfect.
3: Yeah, Sam 184, stays at the entrance.
4: Sam 184.
1: You're valid, negative tip.
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1: For you.
0: I think that'll work. Thank you.
5: David Ocean Nora, First of Sarah, Sam Adam Robert Adam, DOB 02-23-1987,
1: Social
3: 530-459842. Charles,
1: you're all static, confirming you're with 82. Seven. Sarah's clear. NCCC just a local. She has a valid C until 28 with no restrictions.
5: 17-34.
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1: Charles on the 7.
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1: Third for an 05 Kia, expiration of 4927.
5: 1 second.
1: Charles, so far.
0: Can you show me en route to Walton's for assignment?

0: 31.
1: Rams is asking the reason for expedite.
0: He took a bunch of pills and he's having difficulty breathing.
2: Is unconscious.
1: 10-4.
0: And he might be starting to seize.
1: 10-4.
3: Charles, 131 today.
4: Charles, 93.
3: We have 7172.
4: 7-7-2.
3: Yeah, embedded for a unit number, we've been out here and negative the service.
4: The closest accuracy is just the one you saw on the call of near unit 16. We didn't actually get any better, and it was a prepaid charter comm account that we can't get any info off of.
3: Sorry.
0: System 2 will try unit 32 just directly above 16.
4: 7-7-2.
5: Vehicle exceed, myself and A2 will be checking the park on foot.
1: 10-4.
4: Charles, 7-6, turn in 10-63. Junior, to SAC 1423 at 2505 Mill Street.
0: Get out.
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0: Officer Thompson and Officer Purpal, good morning. 1041, single unit, 10-8.
1: Sam 194, good morning.
2: 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Charles 1-7, I copy.

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0: believe they're en route.
1: Copy, thank you. And we don't have an ETA for them.
0: Negative. I can track them on here. Once they start going en route, I can keep you updated if you want, but no ETA.
1: I copy, thank you.
0: You're welcome.
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0: You may. 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
2: From your mail, last of Galvin, George Adam Lincoln, Victor Adam Nora, first Carlos, Charles Adam Robert Lincoln, Ocean Sam, date of birth 02/23/2004, Nevada DL number 080-692-2844.
3: Seven seven two.

0: Clinton.
1: Carlos is clear, NCCC just, I believe he's clear local. There's a Carlos Galvin, but it doesn't have a date of birth listed. He has a valid C out of Nevada, expires 29 with no restrictions. Are you good for?
0: Good for him, thank you.
1: You are welcome. Did you want 1-3 to continue?
0: Not to you, gentle.
1: Copy, Courtney's here.
2: Charles 1-1, junior. Charles 1, how would you like to go for on Sherry? Can you hear me?
3: Everything, I think.
0: Charles 1-1-7, code 4.
1: Charles 1-1-7, I'm there.

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1: Copy, that's it. Thank you.
3: You're welcome. The map, it looks like they are en route southbound, rock from mill.
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0: 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We're going to be two sending two riders with two renowned engine 11 will be able to pick them up.
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1: 17.
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1: 17, this is RPE Spanish speaking only.
0: Affirm.
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0: I'm in the area. Did the RP happen to give a description of the suspects?
2: Negative. 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
4: Sparks, engine 11.
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4: We're going to stay on this call. We're sending two riders to renown them.
1: Step 4.
2: Charles 119.
5: Do we have to, like, confirm runaways? Because if so, confirm it. She's good. I just checked.
1: Capital confirm, and confirming 21310 for Nima Thompson.
2: Hey, for 1037 subjects that was going through RP's vehicle toolbox. Plenty of high line tonight.
4: Runners is transporting John to Renown.
1: Mark. You're welcome. 161.
4: Is there a tow for a black Jeep Cherokee?
1: 10-4.

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0: Firming the RPs, RAM is 232.
2: 135, copy.
1: I believe so.
0: Negative answer, and doesn't look like anybody's occupying that room either.
1: Copy. Can I just let me just double check with their call taker?
0: You will try calling the RP back.

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2: Bring on 134, myself, unfortunately, so we'll be in that new address.
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1: Go for
0: it. Union 173.
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2: To still named Charles 111 for his finish speaking.
1: Negative, just putting in some notes.
2: Copy, Charles 111, I can show you to need as well.
1: All right, thank you.

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1: 11.
0: 10-8 and interrupt that, 10-16.
1: 111-151 to 1855 Welling Way for a semi-separated 1016. RP originally was the cousin or friend. Now I spoke to the female involved. She said her ex-boyfriend of a year has come by twice in a week. He's 1056. Left his black Kia somewhere in the neighborhood and was last seen on the corner of Welling and 11th. And for 43, when weekend grave with a Metla. Met with him last time. He was uncooperative, and he did send her a picture of a 1032.
0: 10-4. Where's the female at right now? Is that, does she have the address?
1: She's parked in her cousin's vehicle in a red Mazda, in front of the house. She's extremely worried that her parents are going to get woken up, so she's asking that you don't go to the house.
0: We have to go to the house to meet with her. I'm sure her parents will be all right. Be in or out.
1: And just for 43, the suspect is going to be a Hispanic male, 5'7", 240, wearing a black t-shirt, black shorts, and red Crocs.
0: 10-4.
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0: our caller saying that she's supposed to be here, but she's not.
1: 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Any idea on date of birth?
2: Charles 1 2 Robert J. Ford, 10-8.
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0: And then I'm just wondering if you could check if there's... Actually, 22. I'll get the name real quick and then I'll ask.
1: Temper.
2: No problem. This is awesome. That's

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2: System. Andrade, Sasha spelled with two A's, and then Andrade, I couldn't tell the spelling. Her date of birth is going to be 12/24/2006, most likely.
1: 10-4, I will call around.
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0: That's going to be on, is that a 928 Henry 49?
1: Charles Willis, 7 copy.
5: TM Dispatch, Brush 46, been released from the Silver Spider, we're complete.
1: Brush 46, I copy complete.

0: can you please check medical, like, hospitals to see if there is a Sasha Marquez in the hospital right now?
1: Confirming, Sasha Marquez?
0: Yes, ma'am. Supposedly she just had a baby.

0: 116, Charles 119, we know 1063.
1: What's it?
2: Hold on.
3: 105, Kevin, number 347. Number of apartments for possible residents, burglary in progress. It's going to be a vacant unit. Still trying to get better. 805, Kinsley, number 347.
0: 5, she is inpatient at Renown Regional in labor and delivery.
2: Do we have any priors at that specific unit? Sounds familiar.
3: 1-6, yeah, check.
1: 9-1.
0: That
1: is CL, last of Lincoln, Ida, first of Shaolin, Sam Henry, Adam, Ocean, Lincoln, Ida North, DOB 0102, 1955, OLN 080-571-4414.
0: Charles 1-7-1.
1: Washington, checks go.
0: 21.
3: The crack in the door. He's unable to make entry unless RPD is on scene with him. Charles, I'll just take my copy. Did you want to channel?
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2: Listening area check. Oh, I'll be checking area.
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0: second set you're not to renown. For six is called a 1037 circumstances to check on the female half. Could be in labor and delivery. 1155, no.
1: As release is ready. Your subject with a date of birth of 12F55 is clear NCCC, just a local, valid, Nevada 27. It's a Class C, expires 29 with corrected lenses. So far, and actually, stand by, Justin, we're just going to rerun him with a January 2 date of birth rather than 2-2.
2: I'll be 23.
0: Same 1-4.

0: 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We need previous downbound, please.
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1: Okay. So, I'll go for it.

0: Yes, sir.
1: Minotaur, I'm sorry. I'm sorry.

0: Can you also do a 29 on Sasha, please? And then for both parties, can we do a prior code 9 for prior, like, kid-related charges?
1: No priors, no history of her records.
0: Awesome, thank you.
1: You're welcome.

0: 7-Eleven.
1: Just confirming, you guys said that Brian was formally trespassed last weekend.
0: Affirm, that's what the notes in the previous call state.
1: 10-4, thank you.
2: David Edwards versus Foster Sam Adam Sam Sam Henry Adam. I only have a date of birth of 12/24/2005.
0: Copy. But I'll get that done as soon as it comes back up.
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0: You're welcome.
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5: 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Can you log two plates?
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2: Charles on the night
3: temper.
2: Yes. Very simple. That's all I copy on this.
4: 15915
0: Choke Cherry Lane. Checking for a trouble unknown. Call came in on 911. The cell service was really bad. All the call taker could hear was, it's my in-law, and then the line disconnected. We're going to go ahead and get medical going also. 15915 Choke Cherry Lane.
5: David, 301.
0: Hey, grandmother. Charles on the man.
1: Just for further for the subject, his social should be 553-83-5575.
0: Charles on the 910-4, thank you. Extra 80 wash up.
5: Sir, with the distance that we're going to have to go out to Rancho Haven for this, and from what it sounds like, it could potentially be medical, are you okay with us going go 3?
6: I'll be go 3 from Golden and 395.
0: 21.
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0: Charles on the 94.

0: to. It'll be faster to go through California. Yeah, I saw that. I think that's the way I'll go.
1: In 1022, they've called back on 911. We're talking to them. It looks like it's going to be a regular medical call. No need for police response.
0: 21 copy, 10 in. 1022, same.
2: Yeah, 111 or 151, sir?

0: 1-800-316-1. Her 1-800 records both came back with no priors, no history.
1: Thank you so much.
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3: Same 180.
0: I apologize. That might have been me. So confirming it's the 1570 Sky Valley. David 331?
5: Joe.
1: Hey, firm. I think it's going to be that one.

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1: Right.

0: Medic 2, red frequency assignment, medical emergency. Respond 2370 Wedekind Road, Unit C, District 2. 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
3: I'm sorry, do we already have Crystal on the call?
1: Reno Sam 194. Correction. The plate will be Edward over X-ray 861030, Nevada.
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Place at 15915 South Cherry Lane, cross of No Cross Street and then Main Street. 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
3: 116.
1: Calls Robert Yellow, Sam Tom Adam Lincoln. DOB is 41178. Social 551 536392.
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0: Check for Kay, show me Penny.
1: Sam 194.
2: Female conscious breathing alert. Having some stomach cramping and vomiting as well.
3: Joshua North 32, I'll be 10-8 AC, and the port check will be okay.
2: 32. For this call, correct?
4: Nine, Victor David Henry, 270, California, on a Toyota.

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1: 31.
0: Crystal is clear valid, ID card, and clear tip. I do have two cases for this. Do you know what the first case was pulled for?
1: First one is going to be for the illegal, and I apologize.
0: Super.

0: Jim 42.
1: Is this going to be the same individual that's gotten flown a couple of times?
2: Leo Sam 184.
3: Sam 184.
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3: Engine 42, TM dispatch. Engine 42, just because this is the same address as yesterday morning, do you guys want CareFlight on an airborne standby?
2: Yeah, I was just going through their priors. Let's go ahead and put them on an airborne standby. Based off of the what yesterday's crew told us, we might need it.
3: Copy that, we'll get them in the air.
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1: That's the northbound power exit.
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1: 41.
0: Here's campus, right near the Welcome Center by the smoking section inside the gate. Checking for an unwanted subject causing a verbal disturbance. 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Negative weapons, possibly 1056. Call taker could hear a loud disturbance in the background, and CARES is willing to cite at CARES campus.
1: 1061.
0: Go ahead.
1: Secure 41, check the camera, we're on the 60.
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3: 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Response 7900 North Virginia Street, Unit 58, District 10. Engine 10, response 7900 North Virginia Street, Unit 58.
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Can I get a 27.901? First of John, Ocean, Henry, Nora, Sam, Ocean, Nora. First of Adam, Nora, George, Edward, Lincoln, Ida, Charles, Adam. Date of birth is 7/21/96. And she has a OLN of 02059088852, and it was a Nevada OLN.

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0: Hey, what's up, fellas? You guys got another call. It's a little bit more further down. We're just about getting on the freeway.
2: 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Charles
3: 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Sure, that's part of 1J3X, starting miles zeros.
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1: Both route 270 Blue Skies Drive. Call originally came in as trouble unknown on 911. There's a Spanish speaker male telling his neighbor that he needed the police. Neighbor talked to him a little bit more the best he could. And the subject's extremely 1056, incoherent, and again, Spanish speaking. But he's saying he can't get in, but we don't know if it's because of that he's intoxicated or there's some other issue and the reporting party couldn't advise. 270 Blue Skies. And also looks like the neighbor has the driver's license of that subject and that he lives at 540 Blue Skies.
0: Will you review stack 69?

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0: 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I'm sorry.
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2: Kevin 76. Turning for help. RP can also hear loud banging sounds. I don't know exactly where it's coming from. This RP was calling from 2340 Sapphire Ridge.
3: Morning, copy. I'm going to start all these codes again, go further.
1: 10-4. Same one, 70, copy.
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2: 146, we're going to be 2317 Sapphire Ridge. I'm out with Mel. There's still a female inside.
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3: Hi, 41 3rd Street, this is Arizona Arms Apartments, number 37. For a possible burglary or suspicious circumstances, RP is a neighbor who is hearing either a window breaking or it sounds like someone trying to pry a screen door open. I do not see anybody. And RP did not look outside. 541 3rd Street, number 37. RP is in number 36.
1: The date of birth?
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1: 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Okay.

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5: 41. 6241 to Silver Springs Department 192 for 1016. I'll be advising girlfriend's mother is acting irate and trying to take RP son. She doesn't live there. She does have a history of NOR use, negative weapons. I was looking at addresses. We've had multiple calls with this mother, and we're landline getting more.
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8: Was a white male, 56 years of age, with gray hair. Male's awake and just sitting there. The vehicle was running earlier, but was off the last time the RP drove by. RP is stating that she found food garbage in the bushes by her home and is concerned that this may be related. Unknown 1056, negative weapons, medical. South Verde and Kit Carson in the area.
0: 6-1 and Tom, 30, can you review maybe Pen for Hope?

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1: Yes, and I'll be en route to the assault battery at St. Mary's. It's going to be possibly related to this call. 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
0: Hello.
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0: 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Send it.
1: 7183.
2: Male versus female. Female half states her boyfriend's kicking her out of the residence and throwing her things outside. That's pretty loud verbal disturbance going on. There's possibly a 1-year-old on scene. Male's going to be Lance Garcia for Sir Brian, 22 years of age, 5'6", medium build, wearing a black shirt with gray pants. Female stated she was going to wait in her white Subaru, but they're still arguing and refusing to separate. Unknown weapons, unknown 1056, 5385 Woods Drive.
0: 22.
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0: Is there a cell phone number for REMSA dispatch?
1: Like a direct PD number or a like an on-call cell phone?
0: I just need to get a hold of REMSA. I need to figure out which bus transported this juvenile to St. Mary's, because he's too passed out to talk to me, so I need to try and ask what he might have told them.
1: Copy. Yeah, their back line for police only is 775-858-6003.
0: Thank you very much.
2: Unit N1J3.
0: Copy.

0: the power polling question with the reporting party, who stated that there was arcing and red lights or whatever coming from the pole, which we did not observe. We do have a power pole number for them. There was no kind of type of fire or anything.
1: Yeah, that was 119.23.
0: Contacting them now, what's it about? 03716, and there's a second number below. J as in Jewel, 37321.
2: Washington

0: the energy of the private public
1: if there's a loss of power, and it's not much energy can do, but they'll still come out and take a look and see if there's any type of electrical problem. And 21 is complete.
2: Roger, continuing last seen eastbound I-80, passing Bird Eye approximately 7 ago. Vehicle is a semi carrying a bridge that's 2 feet over the lane with negative guiding vehicles. NSP has been advised, reference deck 086 for further wash up clear.
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0: We're going to Noah 148, can I have a 29-1? Sueto, going to be King Robert Ida, David Edward Robert, Space Adam Nora Zebra, Union Edward Tom Ocean, First of Sila, Sam Edward Lincoln, Adam Henry. Date of birth is going to be December 30, 2009.
1: Is that a male or female?
0: Female.

0: shall stand for?
1: 24 last and 23 main for 42. Good night.
0: Have a good night. Confirming you're still in route.
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0: 10, I'm just pushing button over here. We've been en route for a couple of minutes here. We're not on stage.
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0: 32, can you get a 29 on one, please?
1: 32, go ahead.
0: It's going to be last of Pineda Gyron, first of Natalie. It's spelled weird. Last is going to be Paul Ida Nora, Edward David Adam hyphen, George Ida Robert Ocean Nora. First is going to be Nora Adam Tom Henry Adam Lincoln Yellow. DOB of 11105. And we're going to have to do descriptors. This is a Guatemalan ID. It's going to be brown hair, brown eyes, about 5'9", female.
1: Okay, and could you just turn in that first name again? That dog was barking at, I think I missed part of it.
0: It doesn't help because it's the super weird one. It's going to be Nora Adam Tom Henry Adam Lincoln Yellow.
1: I copy that, son. Thank you. Did you have two or just one?
0: Just one at the moment. I'll go get the male half ID, but I'm aware who he is.

0: go ahead, it's a subject to start.
1: Last of boy, Edward, yellow, Edward, Robert. First of Robert, Edward, Adam, George, Adam, Nora. DLB 051908, Nevada DL 08077032 57, break for VIN.
0: Just confirming that first name was Reagan, Robert, Edward, Adam, George, Adam, Nora. There was some background.
1: Paper. One Charles 4, Paul John Mary, Adam King 8, Charles William 1, 031, 06,

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2: 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Samaro, I'm far back. 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But if it comes down 6th Street, then I'll be able to get it. Oh, actually, it's moving.
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2: 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First of King Robert, Ida, Sam, Tom, Ida, Nora, Edward. Date of birth is 7-9 of 1974. And the social is going to be 626-014060. And that's a female, and that's actually the only one I need.
1: 10-4.
3: 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I'm going to be out of the phone that walks away.

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1: Seven three copy. I believe that one's chronic. How long have we been there?
0: There are quite a few priors. Most recent was from 7/20, 1830.

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1: Copy, Golden Gate, Sun Valley.
2: Queen Charles, 117. Hey, you're there, 27, 29, Nevada TL, last of Mark, Sam, Mary, Adam, Robert, Tom, first of Ashley, Adam, Sam, Henry, Lincoln, Edward, Yellow, COB 09-20-1987, OLN 080-745-2149, break per second.
1: Just confirming, you've got a lot of road noise in the background. The date of birth was 09-28 of 87?
2: 20 of 87. Second soon to be verbal only on a BMA, last of Fawnville, Frank Ocean, Nora, Victor, Ida, Lincoln, Lincoln, Edward, first of Jermel, John, Edward, Robert, Mary, Edward, Lincoln, Lincoln, DOB 0512-1985, social 080-703690.
1: Definitely none for Reno. I'll see if anybody else has them though.

0: Can I get a 27 turn out of the mill?
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0: Class of Newsome, Nora Edward William, Sam Ocean Mary Edward, first of Kevin, King Edward Victor, Ida Nora. Date of birth is 9/15/86, with a social of 547-938890.
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1: 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Then we're just waiting on Newsom, right?
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0: Adam, last of Santos, Sam, Adam, Nora, Tom, Ocean, Sam, first of Anthony, Adam, Nora, Tom, Henry, Ocean, Nora, Yellow, date of birth 9/20/86, Nevada DL 080-163-2336, break for good. One, boy Frank 3, 0 King 6, 6 Union 6, 29303. Should come back to 06 Toyota.
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2: 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Looks like surrendered, expired 5-9 of 26 on an Infinity.
0: Sorry, what was the make of the car?
2: A 2003 Infinity four-door sedan.
0: Copy, thank you.

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1: Good.
0: Your subject, Anthony, is EF for uttering, possession or attempting to obtain an ID, burglary, possession with intent to sale. Last registered address, 463 Michelle Way, as of August of 2021. He also has a history of resisting, and then also manufacturing, import, possession, or use of a dangerous weapon times two. He is clear suspended for a delinquent fine with no end date, and that VIN I ran at Nevada and California came back clear, no match for both.
1: Out of sales in Reno.
0: Do you want to run it again? It should still be in the system because it means that it's been registered before. It's a used car.
1: Yeah, I'll give you the Nevada temp tag when you're ready for it.
0: Go for it.
1: NorZebra 041164.

0: All stop units and units on South call, switch to green. Repeating yellow is now closed.
1: Repeating yellow is closed for the evening dispatch car.

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0: Reno Sam, 184, traffic, please.
1: Sam, 184.
2: I copy. Is there a DOB by chance for Mr. Ricky?
3: Negative on the temp ones. They don't give us much information, just a name. I could try looking in local, so give me a second.
2: Copy, thank you.

0: Engine 12, red frequency assignment, medical emergency. Respond 1001 South Meadows Parkway, Unit 624, District 12. Engine 12, respond 1001 South Meadows Parkway, Unit 624.
1: And it looks like the VIN matches. So I found an Avery Ricky with that vehicle associated with him. Date of birth of 3/3/67.
2: Governor, you.
1: You're welcome. Do you want me to add his information into the call or no?
2: Negative. I appreciate them.
1: You're welcome.

0: 51 10 a.m. That's the property call.
1: Can you join?
0: 71. Bart, you can show 71 10 8. I'm 10-6 to the area.
1: 10-4, you're going to be looking for a female at the corner of Galetti and Glendale. She has a, she found at the bus stop one of our missing persons wallet type thing, usually his work ID.
0: For like 5 minutes ago or so, she said it was his work ID and that there's people following her and listening to her, so she was going to continue walking towards Reno. I told her I would call her when I get in the area to figure out where she's at.
2: Call for a fall, 1001 South.

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1: Sam 183, 10-4. Sam 184, how's she to me?
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2: 1405, Sky Mountain, number 1015, boy.
1: 134.
2: Reno 132, I'll get around with him. Please go for it.
1: No, 132.
3: I spoke with a gentleman who was also at this bus stop here on the corner. He stated there was a female, but she was with another male, and they walked away towards Reno.
1: 10-4.
4: Reno 148. I can cover 3-4. You can cancel 3-2. I'm pretty close.
1: 10-4. Reno 132.
2: 10-8. Thank you, wife.
5: She's over there by the smoke shop. I told her to hang out there, and that we'll be there in a couple.
3: Okay, I'll head over there and contact.
5: Copy. I'm jumping on the freeway. I'll be there in a couple.

0: 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California 8, Edward Queen, Boy, 875.
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1: What's to meet you?
3: Thanks.
1: You're welcome.
3: Sam
1: 62. One
3: Sam 62. Can you pin this call? I'm having vehicle trouble. And I'll need a tow.
1: What's your location?
3: 2905 US 40 at the Marino's restaurant. 6-1's with me.
1: 10-4.
4: Lincoln Adam, first of Adam Lincoln, Boy Edward Robert, Tom Ocean. 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
5: On 6th Street in a wheelchair. Described as a black male, approximately 50 to 60 years of age, with salt and pepper hair. And it looks like we're still getting further. Continue 6th Street, Diamonds.
6: 12.

0: 12-16-112, the subject pushing our suspect in the wheelchair is going to be a white male, 30, crunching 20 or 30, 5'11", thin, bald with black hair, wearing a dark t-shirt and blue jeans.
1: Thank you.

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0: Copy, thank you. Code 4.
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2: I'm 183, we know it can shoot me. Low and quick one shot.
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2: 183.

0: Park. Park. 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Aguilar, Adam, George, Union, Ida, Lincoln, Adam, Robert, first of Alicia, Adam, Lincoln, Ida, Charles, Ida, Adam, DOP 91277, Nevada DL 35005687 42.
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1: Second's going to be last phonetically, Queen, Union, Robert, Edward, Sam, Ida, Henry, Ida. 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
1: 7183.
0: Reno Charles 119. MC shows some route to stack 118.
1: Voltage TA and what again?
2: Larry. Lincoln, Adam, William, Robert, Edward, Nora, Charles, Edward. Date of birth 11/12/1963. I don't have a social and he doesn't have any tattoos for a third identifier.
3: 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Stand for it.

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1: No, 1134.
0: And Charles 1723.
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0: 11. 13.
1: 975, Kinsley at John Champion Park for DOP. Possible 1056 subject is walking around hitting vehicles with a pole. Found a nice male wearing a white t-shirt, putting party was passed by only. 975, Kinsley at John Champion Park.
0: 11. 13 now.

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0: sonar 41 when we're 22 off at 1063. In the area of Byright, Sun Valley, 5690 Sun Valley Boulevard. Check the welfare of two female juveniles asking for money outside of the store. It sounds like they're now headed towards Hobie's from Byright on a moped. First juvenile is 14 years old, 4 feet, wearing purple and pink onesie pajamas and cat ears. The second juvenile is under 14 years old, wearing shorts. No further description or be concerned that the juveniles are out at this hour. They did tell the RP that they have pocket knives. Unknown 1056 in the area by right towards Sun Valley, towards Hobie's.
1: Both got me.
2: DL had that way also.
0: 10-4.

0: 43, it sounds like the juveniles are going to be on a motorized scooter, not a moped.
1: I'll be out with 1-6, and we're just north of 9th on Sutro.
0: 10-4.

0: 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I'll be en route to that.
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0: doing?
1: Aisha is valid, clear TIB, registered in Sparks as of 2023 for giving false names to avoid prosecution, uttering forged instruments. She's positive Zebra, Lincoln, Tom, ID theft, Boy, and Nora. The VIN is clear surrendered on a 2004 Buick, and per PMP, no hold.
0: Copy. Thank you. We're code 4.
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0: Honestly, I think he's overdoing it tonight.
1: Hold on a second.
2: Charles 1-400.
1: Charles 1-4. Suspicious circumstances on Dickerson.
2: And I'll attach another.
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1: 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Charles 11, I can shoot 8.
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0: 5430 Lupin Drive. Check the welfare of female subject. Last of Korea, first of Atiri, female adult, 18 years old, 53122, black hair. Female subject's ex-boyfriend is on scene at the residence and had female call her current boyfriend and tell him what their sexual history was. RP's concerned for female's well-being, thought she's possibly under duress, as call was needed multiple times and female is crying. Ex-boyfriend is last of Lopez Silva, first of Ricardo, male adult, 57160, black hair. This is the address per Sparks via the female's phone number through their clear system. Original RP didn't know the address. This new was by a church in Sun Valley, possibly 5430 Lupin Drive.
1: No, 148.

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1: 116.
2: Void is clear. NKT, Puget Sound Valley, see until 2031 with corrective lenses. And are you good for it?
0: Copy, thank you. We're good for it.

0: 1375 Carlin, number C Charles, for 1016, between a male and a female with a physical disturbance. The female is the one that called, and the male's heard yelling in the background something about her stealing money. RP believes he's having a possible bipolar or manic episode. 1375 Carlin, number C Charles.
1: Perfect.
2: With the dude in it. I'm assuming that's probably that one, but there's no other new phones out here.
3: Yeah, I would assume that it's probably that one then.
2: Copy, thanks, dude.
4: Perfect.

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0: It's going to be on Hyundai Santa Fe, Boy 09046, Oregon.
1: 10-4.
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0: The female's name that was given to you, are you able to check it and see if we have any recent history with her? It sounds familiar.
1: Affirm, we can look up in locals. There's negative prior to this address in the last 90 days, but we can check her locals.
2: Anyway. We're number 148.
3: No, 148.
2: The two vehicles and the driver's both are fine.
4: Custom Charles Union, Mary Nora, Sam 4 on a gray Dodge.
1: Tempor.
3: Yeah, 172 Tempor, 7175, 1063.
2: Tempor.
3: Hello. Hello. Hello. Hello. Spring Drive, Cleveland. The same one that you were setting. I'm finding units, just wanting to spring. Our first reporting party is going to be the owner who's seen the subjects via camera, not on scene.
2: Still 1-4.
5: A3 for comms. A3 for strings as well.
1: 7183.

0: 180, are you remaining landline with the RP for that bird?
1: Hey, Farmer Stella and Mike.
0: Copy. Can you have them update us if they begin to head towards the door?
1: 10-4.
2: There's someone set it in there.
1: 10-4, read it all units. Green's going to be closed for you in the area of the burglary on Spring. Repeating, green is closed.
3: See assignment. Motor vehicle collision. Respond University Way on eastbound Interstate 80. District 1. Engine 1. Respond University Way on eastbound Interstate 80.
4: 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This time we're going to see the front door is open.
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0: Three left is Robinson, Robert Ocean Boy, Ida Nora, Sam Ocean Nora, first of Kenneth, King Edward, Nora Nora, Edward Tom Henry. 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
5: Copy. Was that me by chance that did that check?
1: It sure was.
5: Are you looking at it? Is it a red Chevy?
1: Says it's a silver Chevy Silverado. Although that could have been a mistype, it could just be a Chevy Silverado.
5: No, that sounds about right. I'm starting to remember that. We'll be out with the mother. It looks like she might have snuck out tonight, so she's trying to get a hold of her via 21 right now.

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0: Good morning, 1041, 4654, vehicle 2627, Faraday Glen.
1: Good morning. Neurowind Freight, man. Robinson is clear, NTICC Decimal Oakland, are you covering?
2: Yes, sir.
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0: No more, thank you. It's going to be 1 Frank, Mary 5, King 8, George, Tom 2 Henry, George, David 5-5-7-5-1.
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0: Lots of Roke, Robert, Ocean, Queen, Union, Edward. First of David Mariano, David, Adam, Victor, Ida, David, Mary, Adam, Robert, Ida, Adam, Nora, Ocean. Date of birth 06/1/11/1993, out of Nevada, Hispanic male.
1: Timber, and do you have an Olin or a social?
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0: Charles 160, confirmation. 690 East 2nd Street to 711 outside, responding a FEMSA and fire for a suicidal subject currently holding a knife to her throat. So we have a 30-year-old female still getting further. 690 East 2nd Street, 711 outside.
1: Is there anybody around the female?
0: I will clarify with the call taker. It looks like it's actually just going to be a pocket knife, but it's a white female, 30 years of age, 5'5", heavy build with short brown hair,

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1: Charles 1, do you confirm your name and your screen can be closed so we can get set up at the 7-Eleven on 2nd, repeating green is closed.
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0: Goodbye.
1: Green at all units, please back up and move to normal traffic as well on East Circuit, repeating green is back up.
2: Charles is on its roof.
3: Temper, do you know which one? Charles 111, break green at all units, group is up, he's going to be up for normal traffic, no longer needing the channel, second, repeating green is up, green is clear.

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3: 4729 on 2. First subject is going to be a male. He was the driver of the Nevada plate that we logged. It's going to be last of George Ida Boy, Sam Ocean Nora. First of Sam Henry Adam William Nora. Date of birth of 08-22 of 02. DO of 080-687-9527, Nevada.
4: Charles 116, 10 Fire. Go ahead with number 2.
3: Number 2 is going to be the driver of the black Honda truck that we logged with the California plate. It's going to be last of Paul Ida Nora, Edward David Adam. First of George Idem Victor, Ida Nora, Charles Edward. Date of birth is going to be 01-06 of 1980, and DL is going to be Boy 70-405-31, California.
4: The first name, was it George Ida or George Adam? Phone 6.

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0: Can I have a code 9 for domestic subject Robinson that I ran, please?
1: Nora 14810 4. It's going to be just one. I'm running a couple and I have toes that I need to get as well, so it's just going to be a bit.
0: Copy. Thank you.
2: Henry 55.
3: Marshall, Nora 22.
2: Nora 22.
3: Both females will be 10-8. Female checks okay. She's with a boyfriend, it sounds like, in the middle of a love triangle.

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0: the beanie and all black clothing. That was the description.
1: Copy the all black clothing, but you're a little muffled at the beginning. 10-9, the first part.
0: Tan beanie.
1: Is clear and safe to see the focal.
0: Okay, thank you. And then can you also just ask records if they could do a count after prior combat, please? Thank you.
2: 2-2-5.
3: Good morning, 7-3-1. Can you show me 7-6 on the wall pins, please? That'll be code 4.
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0: and an 8. So the caller is no longer at this location. He did say it's building S as in Sam. His apartment is 105. He said maybe it's above him in 205. He also said that when he walked to his truck, he parked right in front of the building, he could hear it. So unknown exact location, he just said it was around his apartment.
1: Interesting, copies. Thank you so much.

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2: Problem South Meadows in Echo Valley.
1: 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This is all I can show my road, so I'm 193.
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0: Bruno Charles, 113, it's your J around the city.
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2: 131171, Arc 763. 71. The nugget casino for 1016 RP is advising that a male speeding a female in room 1940, possibly 1944. They were outside and announced a male beating female, saying that.
0: Female saying she can't breathe at the Nugget Casino
2: room 1940 or 1944.
0: 171, is that going to be in the casino or resort tower?
2: Resort tower.

0: Minuteman 194, assist 23 at Southwest.
1: 194.
2: RP is to be in room 1940, then 2 hours down from him. So 1944.
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3: Copy. Can we have Nugget meet with us at the base of the resort tower? I think we're going to need them to get up.

0: a smoke detector in the back of a maintenance golf cart that dealt with or available returning.
1: Engine 8, copy. That's from Sun.
2: They're going to be out with a female victim down by the check-in.
3: There was an arrest in 2011. It is too old, but it was for interfering with reporting for domestic violence.
0: Copy, Bill. Thank you.
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0: one to ten.
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0: Correct.
1: Due to suspicious circumstances, 841 Ralston Street, SAC 164.
0: Perfect. Correct. We still haven't made our way upstairs. Milk came down.

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1: 10-4, go ahead.
0: I think it's going to be last of Johnson, common spelling, first of Angela, Knightley, Adam, Norad, George, Edward, Lincoln, Adam, date of birth 11-7-93, social provided 625-68-9095, out of California, Berkshire. 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
1: Okay.

0: 301. 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
0: Armstrong, Adam, Robert, Mary, Sam, Tom, Robert, Ocean, Nora, George. First of Matthew with two T's. And I have a phone number and an address out of California that'll help for anything.
1: Go ahead.
0: Phone number is going to be 916-578-5297. Break for address.
1: Go ahead.
0: It's going to be 1904 Benita, Boy, Edward, Nora, Ida, Tom, Adam, Drive, number 4, at a Rancho Cordova, California.
1: Do you have an approximate age?
0: 40s, WMA, that'll be about 5'9".

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0: His level is a 9.

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1: 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Thank you.
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1: 781.
0: Going to be SAS. Vehicles in a closed construction zone. Thanks.
1: 781.
2: Rooney 174. Checks okay. Any?
1: Yeah, 174.
3: 1767. And are you still double to 62 or is he out of par?
0: He's 10-6 out of par.
1: Travel over, of course.

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1: It's going to be 989 David 01 Nevada. The other one's going to be 9 Victor Frank Robert 238 California.

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1: Nerwin Freight, go ahead.
0: It's going to be last of Cole, Charles Ocean, Lincoln Edward, first of Deborah, David Edward, Boy Ocean, Robert Adam Henry. Date of birth is going to be February 06 of 1966, Nevada OLN 32000588837.

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1: It's going to be lots of Aguilar, Adams, George, Union, Otto, Lincoln, Adam, Robert, Bertha, Miguel, Mary, Otto, George, Union, Edward, Lincoln, date of birth of 1-2706, postal of 680-749254.

0: Hertz 141. 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
1: 10-4. 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
1: Report me that she might be on a felony probation out of California.

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3: I'm not finding anything saying that she's under probation out of California, so it could be an informal probation.
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0: Excuse me, second and Wells for a trouble unknown. The reporting party whose phone is keeps breaking in the disorder but stated something about a male chasing a female and we're trying to get further. Second and Wells.
1: 1-3-9.

0: 9132, Lido Center Pacific. Stack number 167.
1: And Sam 170 has also UTC as well.
2: And 170, 10-4. Blake units responding to Wells and 2nd. Third boarding party advises subjects are running northbound. The black male adult in his 20s, 5'8", thin build, wearing a camo jacket.
1: 1-3.
2: Sam 174, Sam 175, 1063.
1: Go for that.
2: 1316 Annette, number 39 at the Sierra Bonita Apartments, verbal 1016, grandma and her 15-year-old grandson. 1316 Annette, number 39.
1: Charles 14, SAS, I'll be in route, Wells for 17.
2: Charles 14.
0: No, 122, we have a video check.
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1: Go for
2: 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Thank you, NARA 144
0: radio check. Go for it. Units responding to 2nd and Wells. The female is going to be a white female in her 20s, 5'5", thin build, wearing lingerie. And both possibly 10-56. Reporting party status right now, longer season.
1: Good.

0: have Angela that's with you in the room call Diaja that I'm out here with?
1: Yeah, Charles 17, they're running southbound through the alleyway.
2: Yeah. Are they running southbound through the alleyway? You're on units, please, close for Charles 117 on the truck on everything, green plus.
1: Yeah, Charles 117, the PMA continue running southbound towards 2nd Street.
2: That'll be southbound towards 2nd Street.
3: Charles,
1: I'm in the area of Weldon. Sub 1-4.
3: The BMA is possibly towards 2nd.
1: I'm not seeing anything on 2nd. Probably.

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1: 117,
2: as soon as you figure out if it's a crime, just put that out, please. General has a crime at the moment, and their apartment number is 314.
3: 805 or 757?
0: 717, can you advise us this, the 805 or 755, singly?
2: It's going to be 805.
0: Copy, 805, number 314.
3: Not them in the area. 10-4. 1-4, she also stated that there could be another unrelated male at that residence.

Watch continuing west, ESAP IED passing mile marker 32 at 0430 hours. Suspect vehicle is a charcoal Toyota Tacoma with a camper plate. Correction, with a camper Nevada plate 108593. RPFIC suspect pulled a possible 1032 from glove compartment due to a laser flashlight being seen and flashed at drivers. NSP's been advised, reference check 170, watch clear.

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1: Someone to something, go ahead.
0: It's going to be a WFA verbal only. Last of Campbell, Charles, Adam, Mary, Paul, Boy, Edward, Lincoln, Lincoln, first of Peyton, Paul, Adam, Yellow, Tom, Ocean, Nora. DOB 0122 2007, social 680-849542.
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0: Your civic shows to have a date of birth of 010206, and with that, there's still clearance, JCC, just smoke hole.

0: That's unit 2 north to the ambulance at 5260 West 7th Street, Walmart, behind the location, stack 171. 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

0: SAM 194
1: or SAM 174, are you on share?
0: SAM 195, are you on SAM 195. Share out to 9474 at 1360 on that circle number 39. SAM 194, Officer Thomas, SAM 194, Officer Thomas.

0: SAM-194 or SAM-174, Reno? SAM-194 or SAM-174?
1: 170 on Charlie 21.
0: SAM-130.
2: Clear, David 423. Have a good night.
0: Clear for it. SAM-194 or SAM-174, Reno?
1: SAM-170. For SAM-194, Officer Thomas, direct code 4.
0: SAM-170. SAM-195, what's your name?
1: SAM-195, thanks.
3: Charles 16.
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0: No, I'm not taking.
1: Right,
0: okay, 195, I'll be around 1090. 195, stack 116, and fire also has it.

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1: Hello.
0: Charles 11, Charles 1, 12, 351 Brett Hart Avenue, Chicken Fried 212, subject that flare line was 988, and they're calling requesting police response. Subject is alone, is in the bathroom, has a 732 in the bedroom, is an 18-year-old. She was armed with 988, and she's stating that she, she was armed with a 1032 when she was found with 988, and she's stating she will cut herself with razors in the bathroom. 351 Brett Hart Avenue.
1: All right, clear the second review.
2: Yeah, copy. Do you have a phone number for the subject? I can try to call her.
0: Affirm, 1063.
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1: That's fine.

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1: Ladder 3.
0: Does it show that this is not determined whether or not it's a security alarm or a fire alarm?
1: That's affirmative. It's all unknown information. Went directly to the security company instead of the alarm company.
0: For RPD responding
1: also. I do have to call, that is correct. Ladder 3, engine 12, you guys can cancel. We'll go check it out.
0: 10-4, thank you, Frank. We know Ladder 3 available.
1: 3, I got this off.

0: 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Rooms is advising cancel.
1: 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We're available.
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0: 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We'll go do it. We're already up.
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0: Charles on the first. Good morning to another DHL. Good morning. Charles on 12.
1: Over the RP at 5181. Project's no longer on the scene. If we can take it down.
0: 7181.
2: 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We're going to check for KSS heading.
0: Charles on 3.
3: Engine 12 on scene. 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
4: 10-4. I will call security. When they had called it in originally, they didn't have anybody to send out, but I'll call her back and get over.
0: Yeah, 715, code 4. 715, stop searching, yeah. 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
0: Subject to Peace Services, comments for logging. 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
1: 10-4.

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0: Ocean 33. 33. We're on scene. The notes I have are front gate. There's nobody here. Do you have anything further?
1: An updated address, 1851 Steamboat.
0: A huge apartment complex. Is there a number?
1: Negative. Said it should be at the front gate of

0: gate. There's nobody here. Do you have anything further? An updated address, 1851 Steamboat. The huge apartment complex, is there a number? Negative. Said it should be at the front gate of 1851. I can try to reach out. No, if you're just going to call, I'll switch over to TM and handle it that way. Except for thank you. Oh, this car, we got him. Copy.
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0: Team
1: dispatch copies.
0: You're welcome, sir. Central, David.
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1: 10-4, here's the RO.
0: Tammy, good night.
1: 10-4, can you run her, please?
2: RO for 10-4. 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

0: uncooperative, requesting assistance.
1: Okay, that's report of an ADW with a metal pipe occurring at 2241 East 4th Street, number 27, with three subjects involved. We're still getting further. Charles 17, Charles 16, here in route. Charles 160 for information. 2241 East 4th Street, number 27.
2: 17, route Cliffing. 160.
1: Copy, both units in route Cliffing. Charles 160, copy.
2: I got it.
1: Charles 13, Charles 14. One of the involved parties is now outside. We're also getting medical support. There's a loud level of disturbance.
2: Charles
1: 14,
2: Charles
1: 14.
2: Intercept 174. Comments. Hey.
1: 7-4-4.
3: Rancho's on 11, you can show me in the area of the ADW.
1: 10-4, Reno 2, and Reno Green will be closed for Charles 11 in the area of the ADW on 4th Street. Reno Green is closed. And we have an update that the male is no longer armed with the metal pipe. Somebody was hit in the face with a skateboard as well.

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3: 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Can we get a retinal conscious water breathing? 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
1: -27
0: on the mail. I'm asking the units with the victim. It sounds like you got a mean 1-6-0 with the guy. Hello, 1-5-1-6-0.
2: 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Charles 1-4-0 with the suspect.
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5: I copy. Rems has been advised to go to apartment 27.
6: Hey, Fred, it's going to be outside.
5: 10-4. They're on the way. And Reno 2, Reno Green is back open. Charlie Stone, 4th Street, Reno Green is back open.

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0: Last unit on green. Timber.
1: Charles on 4, can we get a second from Gina as well for male bleeding from the face?
0: Copy, outside the apartment as well.
1: Before you can 22, that I guess the trams, you know, handle both.
0: Happy.
2: Previous call for service at St. Mary's, can I pull another case number, please?
3: Case number is 13911, repeating 13911.
2: Thank you very much.
3: You're welcome.
0: Same line, please.
3: Charles 116, Reno, Tunisia.
4: 16.
3: So for... Please stand by just one. Actually, there's no 10A7-8. Realize it wasn't the same subject, so Ruiz is going to be clear on CICC, just local, suspended Nevada 27, valid Nevada ID card only.
4: I copy, thank you.

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1: Charles 112, 10-4, go ahead.
0: Roger, Kate, Tom, Adam, Tom, Edward, Kristen, James, John, Adam, Mary, Edward, Sam, date of birth. I think that says 11-10-1995, and a DL number of 020-424-5685, and that's an Nevada DL.
1: Charles 112. Wraps the deck over a medical sports clip.
0: That actual first is going to be a Caleb, King, Adam, Lincoln, Edward, Boyd, James is the middle.
1: Charles, what's up for?

0: 11.
1: Can we get my case number, please, and the approximately 4?
0: Is 5207-5207.
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0: Good morning, 1041, 5201. 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I'll be in route park for briefing.
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0: 31. T447 to 8 and vehicle T733 out of par for briefing. Good morning.
1: Good morning.
2: Yeah, my bad. I was going to run. We're going to run out.
1: Charles, not Charles.

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0: 9148, 9146, 4th and Tuchino, checking for a troubled known.
1: Fourth and Tuchino, checking for a troubled known. RP is a male advising there's a female that stated, "He's got me, help me." RP has the female's location, which I believe is pinging to this area. Fourth and Tuchino, we're still getting further.
2: Fourth.
1: Perfect. Unit 9, Fourth and Tuchino. The female is named Audrey, white female, 42, 5'7", thin build, blonde hair.
2: Correct. Sam, 172, Intrepid.
1: Sam, 172.
2: Okay, Long Lane, Nevada, 179, 1 David 9.
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0: Out of bar.
1: Good morning. And Charles and Pope, just confirming you're still on that right now.
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2: Good morning. Charles 1-12-23, clear for up there.
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0: The last name of Charles Ocean, Robert Ocean, Nora, Adam, David Ocean. 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
2: A man in the 30s, bald, white shirt with dark shorts. Virginia, like on a lake side.
1: Close
3: enough. 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
0: The car's desk, so I think the doorbell and doors is not working. That laptop you gave me probably does work, it's just broken today.
3: 10-4.

0: we already pulled case number.
1: That's 13912.
2: Charles 1-4, RP recontact is saying that our last known location was 4th and Ferrari and that the phone has been turned off. Sorry, location has been turned off.
1: Copy, just the location.

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1: 160.
2: Charles 160.
0: Is there any camera footage for anything on that 4th and Tushino call for the unit center?
2: Copy, you have the female and male at present, sorry?
3: Some male so far, and my identifier is Lancer, the general.
2: Channel 114, 10-4. Channel 148, copy, 4th and sorry? 10-4.
3: We have 925, let me take.
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3: Okay, no, 144, that was probably
2: 144. No, 144.

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1: Yeah, 5-4.

0: Sir. Again, just have a stay away order listed on CDIS. It has been served. Ted Parry's last appearance, first of Audra. He is clear and anti-ICM local.
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5: Sir. Same on air for.
1: Robert Norris, ma'am. First of Audra. Adam Union, David Robert Adam. Date of birth is going to be May 28th, 1982. Social 530-06-5924.

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0: 19 at medic 46, are responding pregnant for breathing problem 14, Canadian Court. 76-year-old male, conscious, breathing alert, difficulty breathing, front doors unlocked.
1: Papa Douglas, David, Ocean Union, George, Lincoln, Adam, Sam, first of Amber, Adam, Mary, Boy, Edward, Robert, DLB of 8-17-1998, out of Washington.
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3: Reno Charles, 16, can you log another 2729? This is going to be the male half that was GOA. Edward Nora, Zebra Ida Edward, first of Paul Edward Robert, Robert Ida Sam. Date of birth is going to be 02-22-94, and social is going to be 530-79-8306.
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0: Washer 8230. 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
1: No, 148.

0: 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Good morning, 1041 and 10-8.
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0: Go for it.
1: Okay, so my name is Ivan, what did
3: you do? Go for it, thank you.
1: Tiffer.
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1: Union
4: 440.
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0: Yeah, Chief, give me a few minutes.
1: Thank you, sir.
0: 86, Randy. Relay 86. You can return for runs on scene. 6, copy, clear returning, thank you.
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5: Can you go ahead and cancel the locate number for me?
6: Charles 119 10-4 for the GTA or for which call?
5: Negative, it's going to be for a site that was pulled on 114 traffic stop. His number is going to be 26-13905.
6: Problem, go ahead and cancel.
5: Now you want?
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0: 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Morning, 1041, be out of Longley.
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0: 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It's 31 tonight.
1: Sensei 2, good morning.
2: Grand Charles, 254 is in traffic. Good morning.
1: Charles 254, 10 for instance, 63.
2: Good.
1: Shoot out to our lounge for leave, graveyard, and ER Blue 22.
2: Copy. Pitch for a transport. I don't have a cage.
1: I actually don't know. Charles 112 Arena, do you have service?
3: I don't know if it's for a transport, he didn't advise, but if another sentry unit comes on, I'll send him your way.
2: Copy. 23.
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2: Reno, no, 134.
3: No, 134.
2: Follow-up complete. Can you please show me the route to the main for 44 and 42? Thank you. Have a good day.
3: No, 134, 10-4. Just confirming you're still on route.
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0: 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We're going to be 10-6 for 44th Station.
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1: 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Ocean 74, we're gonna check in, Puffer. Ocean 74, Virginia.

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0: 对，看看。
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0: 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One vehicle there by is a green Chevy. There's a loud verbal disturbance. 950, Benny Lane.
1: Good.
5: D4A seizure.
1: 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What was the street name that we're going to? I couldn't understand it.
3: This is Benny Lane. It's the Napa Auto Parts behind the 7-Eleven next to Park.
1: Gotcha, thank you
0: very
7: much. You're welcome.
0: Reno,
1: Union 43. Union 43. 10-41, good morning. 10-8. Hi. Reno,
0: 7-4, vehicle posted, and I'll be 10-8. Union 4. One involved parties named Scott, white male, 45, 6'1", 200 pounds, dark blue with lime green striped shirt.
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1: range
0: over the
1: center. Charles 282.
4: Mile
0: 45.6. 41, good morning. 241.
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0: Watch 2743.
1: 3.
0: Utilize NHP, the 1050, I-80, southbound, just south of McCarran. The fender bender on the side looks like there might be an injury. Individual, that's over.
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2: Sam 286.
0: So there are no about it, but if you wouldn't mind advising NSP that like there was a 1050 on the southbound side of 580 or 395 between Clear Acre and Audi.
2: Is there anything like that?
0: Not really. It looked like there was a guy doubled over standing outside of the vehicle, but I couldn't see much more than that. We're going the opposite direction.
2: Temper, I will get everybody out there.
8: Yeah, 123 Avenue de la Blue de Claire in Lockwood. They're responding for a 21-year-old with a mental episode. 1056 marijuana running into the road. Story was still en route at time of request and medics are staged. 123 Avenue de la Blue de Claire.
1: Charles 251, I think it's from Haskell. Charles 254, I can shoot any.
0: Sam 26. The range for training 10-6 up here.
1: 9-7,
0: same. 10-6. Wash 1-7,
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0: Officer Rose, Officer DeVore, 1041, we'll be en route to the flight.
1: 10-4, 10-3-6, if you're not close, I can shoot to me.
0: I'm pretty close, what's the
1: take? 10-4.
3: 395 and in Clear Acre Lane, District 10, Engine 2. Respond southbound 395 and in Clear Acre Lane.
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3: Okay, that's 1853 San Jose Court for a 1016 male female. Males preventing the RP from leaving for work. 1853 San Jose Court.
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1: Your subject's clear, valid tell for you.
0: Thank you. 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
2: Vin 2496, looks like she's requesting that you continue to the residence to check the welfare of her juveniles ages 8 and 3. Trying to confirm if maybe dad is supposed to be the supervising parent and she just left them there, assuming he'll come back. Males don't have access to 1032s.
1: Washer, did you have traffic? Copy code for your temporary plate is going to be cleared, expired 6-22-26 on the Kia.
2: 25, same tune in protocol.
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1: Adam Union, Mary Boy, Adam Charles Henry, First of Crystal, Charles Robert Yellow, Sam Tom Adam Lincoln, date of birth 10-1 of 86, Nevada ON 080-311-3578.

made it back on scene before the RP left and is in the home with the juveniles. RP wouldn't give her a work address, but gave her a phone number or was advised we make contact.

0: Lincoln at 16, sit down.
1: 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Your subject's clear, Val Nevada.
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1: Sapphire.
2: And then drove off when RP called. Brown GMC Canyon pickup, no play with a ladder. Hispanic male in 30s with a beard and a gray shirt. I seen you near the vineyard the gallery is worked with.

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1: We're going to rapidly return with the battery and 96 bit content to mail to someone else.
2: Raptor 2, 10-4, Sam. 296 has contact the mail.
3: 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We're 10-8 now.
2: Charles, 257.
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1: 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Paul Davis, white Ford F-350.
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2: 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Was that NOR 225?
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3: Vermont, Nevada, he is trying to be EFN locals for a conspiracy to violate a Controlled Service Act and PCS times 2. Address as of 3-6-14 was 7615 Camden Circle, and he also has a history of resisting.
4: Sparks, 211. 211. Can you show me that records?

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1: Push driver. Westbound 80 at South Verde, approximately 0735 hours. Vehicle's going to be a white sedan, Nevada plate 076 Charles George Zebra. I'd be advised the vehicle cut him off and then started following him. Last seen going towards Boomtown. Stack 288, Washoe, clear.
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0: 21, we'll ship again responding 40 Zircon Drive, apartment number 30 for an ADW in progress. RP stating that the neighbor standing on his porch with a 1032 rifle, telling the RP he wants his checkbook back and has the RP boxed in, unable to leave. 40 Zircon Drive, unit number 30.
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1: Attention housing unit deputies, please send your 8 a.m. students to House 10 programs.
2: If he's still on the porch with the 1032 or not, she did state that his vehicle was blocking her from exiting the driveway and that he has history of MHI. His name's going to be Walter. He's a WMA in his 60s.
0: And the suspect vehicle, please.
2: Long Island Line, all I have is suspect Walter WMA in his 60s. One John 42, break to John 87, go ahead.
3: Reno Justice with 9.
2: Copy, it's going to be space number 330.

responding to Zircon, be advised, if confirmed with the call taker, only description is Walter, WMA in his 60s, vehicle described as a truck, unknown color.

陌生。Faisal is SAC 287. It's a Priority 1 traffic problem. It was the same one I broadcasted earlier that we thought was electrical pole in the area of Verde. It's been confirmed to be possible communication line. Truckee Meadows is requesting we respond. We're working on calling roads. We've had some RP stating it's causing a traffic hazard in the area, SAC 287.

0: 132, we could be route diverted.
1: Charles 312.
2: 1041, good morning. I'll be out with Sam 181 on assignment. Code 4-0 radio check.
1: I copy. And give me your badge number, please.
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0: Lieutenant 4500 Mira Loma Rosa Park, apartments, apartment 41, for a suicidal subject. Currently locked inside of a bedroom, or question, bathroom with a knife. Reporting parties currently outside of the apartment. Another roommate's inside. Rumsfeld Fire, but if I or correction, Rumsfeld's going to be responding. 4500 Mira Loma Rosa Park, apartments, apartment 41.
1: Don't worry. 9-4.

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0: Good morning, LB 1041, P number 4482. I've doubled up with P number 3233. 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
0: Clear par and route to Reno Justice Court with 5.
2: And for 43, I'll have Capitol Police with me all day.
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4: Well, 3-10-4-5, we'll go ahead and have it.
5: Reno 7-286, assist will also be en route to Mira Loma.
4: Sam 286, don't
0: forget. Check for Titanic.

0: T5 Tiger.
1: Clear from here, case info. I'll be back in route to the area. Frank Linda, canvas for cameras. Nah, that's not close. Anybody that's on blue by chance in that area?
2: I could be good. There's a Ford Fusion. I think it's a Fusion. It's going eastbound on 6th Street. Got a beat up front end, like the bumper is hanging down. I just want to grab the plate on that. I can't get it. See if one of you guys can grab it for me, please.
1: I'm super close, but I'll have that one.
2: Copy that. Main driver.
3: Mission 74, break Union 438, Reno, reduce.
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5: 438. Right, I'm 96. Can we at least start having MOSA down this way as well?
3: Tap for MOSA, Reno. 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
4: copy,
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4: Check 1 billion is Washington County Green is back open. Code 4 at this time on Zircon. Washington County Green is open. Open for normal traffic. Repeating, Washington Green is back open.
3: What was your last? They're headed out to the fuel truck island. Got a white t-shirt on. Both have white t-shirts carrying.
5: Copy, this intersection.
3: If you could put this back in hold and I'll be en route to 271.
4: Same traffic.
6: Lincoln
4: 233,
6: can you show me out on one that's requesting
4: REMSA? Lincoln 233, sorry, we just switched. You were out where?
6: I'm out with a guy requesting REMSA. I'll be at a cross from 770, actually in front of 765 Mill Street.
4: 765 Mill Street.
6: It's going to be a 71-year-old male, conscious breathing alert, with a leg infection.
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1: Yeah, 452.
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4: Union Victor, Robert, Adam, John. First is, says no given name, so I don't know. Birthday 23 of 03. OLN William 948-6677.
5: You said California, right?
4: Yeah, and where it says first name, it literally just says no given name.
5: Suffer.
6: At the end. Good Ocean, 7-4, be 10-6, May 6.
3: 7-4.
5: 182.
6: Ground Samway, 1.342, good night.
3: Sam, what do you want, good night?
6: We're in Norwich, 245.
3: Norwich, 45.
6: RTF, good night.
3: Norwich, 45.
7: The IC is not responding as the bodies were outside and heading to the airport.
4: 8152.
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7: 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It looks like you can cancel.
6: 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Can you show us the 1-4?
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8: T-3 on board. 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
5: 424.
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3: Sam, she's up here.
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3: Sam, she's up 4-10-4. 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
9: 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We're going to stand out.
11: Not in.
9: All for sure. I'm just going to case number.
11: I can get you. 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
9: Copy. Thanks. We're coming for here.
11: Copy.
3: Sam, 274. Sam, 274. Copy. Go ahead with that, then.
6: John Henry Mary, Charles George 5, 662, 2 Charlie 0, 19375.
5: Third bumper.
9: Good.
5: He's clear, or he's 1099, no exit of Florida for Tom, and system is negative 2.
9: What's his physical show?
6: I'm in trial 254, 1096, but AC 10-8.
3: Charles 5. No, R2, did you want me to check and code 4? No, R2, did you want?
5: Thank you.
0: Ranger 31,
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0: Reno Ranger 31, we're clear there with the cleanup.
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2: Decimal phone number is going to be 775-343-8085. 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
3: Thank you.
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2: 112.
3: Can you just put a cat note that I 21 Marie Smith left message? Vehicle's GOA.
4: Probably the gray SUV.
3: Go ahead.
5: 43 Singh was arrested last month out of California for DGA possession of stolen vehicle vessel and obstructing it, and the other one was arrested 2 months ago for loaded 32.
3: Yeah, for, I'm sorry, which one was the GTA one?
5: The one you ran.
6: Sorry, it's really loud. I have the California DL for lack of seeing. Do you need that at all?
5: Negative, he's in the call.
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7: 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From that.
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3: Chief, clear 29, suspended 27 for child support, however, has a valid Nevada ID card only.
2: Okay,

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0: 28 on a bend for Nevada.
2: Sorry, 1097, the PC out of Sparks on local. 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
3: 10-4.
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0: advise, they'll put the call in to get someone out there. If you guys have local charges, they can call, or we can call them and they can send it up to PAR.
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2: Boston Hornet, Roy, Adam, Robert, Nora, Edward, Tom, Tom, versus Justin, John, Union, Sam, Tom, Ida, Nora, date of birth, 01-14-2001, and I only have the last four digits of his social, which is 3563.
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0: Edward, Henry, Mary, Adam, Nora, first of Emily, Edward, Mary, Ida, Lincoln, Yellow, middle phonetically, Tom, Adam, Tom, Union, Mary, date of birth, 11/29/2005, Nevada ID number, 080-788-1924.
1: I copied 1924, the last four digits.
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4: 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Ray Charles, 432, 1023, and I'll be code 4 up here.
5: Charles, 5-2.

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1: Good morning. I'll be 1041 and tripled up with 434 using 434.
2: Yeah, 438, 1168 North Sierra at the UNR parking garage, south side. It's closest to the roundabout. I'm one in Tacoma Civic that's sleeping at the bottom of the stairs. Negative disturbance.
3: One Frank, Adam Frank, all three.
2: 1168 North Sierra, the UNR parking garage.
3: 1148.
2: South side, closest to the roundabout.
4: Union 452, I'll finish up here and head that way. Union 452,
2: Union 452, Union 458.
5: Copy.
4: 8-6. Right, Mission 60 vehicle check.
2: Mission 60.
4: 797B, security circle.
2: Mission 60.
4: That was on that.
0: It's spelled Frank Lincoln Adam Adam Robert.
4: All right.
6: Charles 434.
7: Charles 434.
6: Put me out on one behind me. It's in Hall Park, Pier 4, and can we get an OK from it?
2: Yeah. Suicidal 17-year-old, stack 359 on 10th Street.
4: Copy.
2: D33. Vehicle accepted by Carson City Tow. I'll be 10-8. Send me in about 28 when you're available.
4: Charles 438.
7: I copy. Go with the 28.
2: I believe it's going to be George Ocean King, Union X-ray 2 Ocean.
7: Yes, Nevada.
2: I'm not sure if they're zero directions.
7: And we'll give it a go.
4: Wash one, I didn't need a phone number in the call for me, please. Sorry, from the unit history, I think I found the one I'm looking for. Would you be able to rob stack 262-020058 into this call? I think that's going to be the one I'm working on.
7: Is it not the one that got logged in there with the case number?
8: Engine 4, it is still pending for PD. The sergeant's reviewing it, and Renzo was advised.
9: And we're happy. We're going to stage for now. I'll see if I can get a hold of Renzo and see if they want it for this. Because it is a 17-year-old, right?
8: Hey, sir, I'm 17-year-old.
10: Stacks 379, if we could notify Remza and Most, and if Most could give them a call, and then we can start officers when they free up.
11: Denver Most is currently on a 21 right now.
4: Copy.
3: Yes, this helps. Thank you.
7: Charles 254.
4: It would be 92373, Nevada.
7: Good morning.

0: 10 in sight.
1: 14. We're contacting Rebs to see if they are as well.
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3: 703, clarity.
2: Copy, Corporal.
1: Are you able to just have to contact for Sec 35 then?
2: How was your name, Tom McCann? Traffic stop.
4: Site, I'll be at Foothill, Broken Hill. On North Victor Charles 025, and that'll be at Greenport.
1: And Charles 257, Charles 252, Reno 263.
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3: Charles 257, Charles 252, until it gets north units available. 915 University Terrace to the east of that location, physical 1016, male, female. The subjects are currently sitting on the sidewalk. Male is a white male in his 30s wearing a gray tank top. Female is a white female, 30 years of age, brown hair, wearing a black shirt. 915 University Terrace.
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0: 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If North was going to at 10:50, you can cancel them.
1: Charles 252, I can shoot you tonight from the 10:50 and all calls. Charles 257, I'll shoot you around. Actually, if I could, you say you're responding for Hebron, that's a 50. Thank you.
2: Hello, Hebron. Washington, Eagle,
1: here's a... Charles, 250, Temper.
3: Hey, I'm okay.
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1: Mother.
0: Was unable to contact the subject of the mother on suicidal call.
1: Thank you. Have
0: that. We're going to get a couple officers
1: off
0: of the first. Yeah, first. You're going to cross. Yes, sir. Thank you. Charles 2x1, Charles 2x2, 1063. Both units to 128 West 10th, sperms used in trials for suicidal 17-year-old, 128 West 10th, from the fire should be saved.
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1: Assist here, and I'll be
0: en route
1: to the suicidal subject.
0: There are 225, 10-4, Charles 2x1, X-ray, same.
2: Flash,
1: 214, 10-8,
0: same. Charles 253, 10-4. Charles 2x3, 10-4. And, 225, Charles 252. Actually, it looks like per runs of the patient had scratched herself on multiple occasions. The mother was asleep, but the front door is unlocked, and runs is not going to be staging.
1: Goodbye.
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3: 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And Charles 257 next to 18.
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2: 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Rims canceled us, but we have a red lung, so they were doing the final. It looked like the rims were, like, got mauled back out.
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4: Hello?
3: If you can both respond to 5447 Pearl Drive, we are reported of a vehicle burglary in progress. The RP stated that the suspect is his tenant that lives in the house, Justin Steep, stated that he took the RP's keys and entered his vehicle. It's a red Caddy SUV. RP is in the process of evicting the subject, possibly more of a civil problem. 5447 Pearl Drive.
4: Spoken as well.
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4: 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When the better route was to go in from Lupin?
5: Sorry, static tonight.
4: That was there last week, and the better route to get to that house is from Lupin, because the front is so bogged down with junk.
5: Copy. We can try to take that route.
0: Yeah, let's head Lupin.
5: Copy. I'll follow you then, if you're familiar.
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0: Four Control, Charles 23, good morning, 1031, 10-6, Park 6. Dan Charles 21, 10-6, Park 6.
1: Charles 21.
0: Young is just Brenda here for a transport. Female conscious breathing alert. She's unable to drive. It looks like she has a broken foot and a broken arm. Looking to get transported to St. Mary's where her 14-year-old son is also at least.
2: Engine 45 complete.
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3: Ocean 64.
1: Ocean 64.
3: 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Morning, around.
1: Good morning.
0: Here's an R-55, we're here, 917 at all.
1: Copy, code 4. You're on 245, I'm going to show you tonight.
2: 10-8, thank you.
0: Hey, Bear. Go ahead.
4: Did you guys have any dents? We're on our way back and trying to see if we can help out.
1: Century
4: 6. 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
0: Good.
4: Are you guys in the same situation with it being only 9 o'clock?
0: Yes, we are, sir.
4: Okay, thank you.
0: What do you want to say? Roof
5: Control, Charles, nice and traffic.
0: My abandoned vehicle is at 1135 Niala for the red Ford that going to the tow truck company. For the silver Toyota that's going to Mobile Mechanics. Please show me Kenny. Thank you.
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6: 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Nevada 943, Lincoln, yellow.
0: I'm on scene in code 4 for
1: Russia. Pepper, thank you.
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Arthur 2, are we able to get an ETA on NV Energy at all? Washington 1985 Innovation.

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2: 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Can you please modify? Nine, Adam 6, Nevada. Gonna be on a red escalator.
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0: Lost of Estes, lost of Friedman, lost of Lavelle, lost of McBee, and lost of McClay. All good for courtroom C.
1: Copy, thank you.
2: Thank you. Can I get a 2729
3: on 2? Is it 1046 on Citron 4?
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3: 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Just please the billboard on the radio history.
4: Engine 6.
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6: Lincoln, Tom, Zebra, Joseph, John, Ocean, Edward, Sam, Edward, Paul, Henry, date of birth 02/10/1983, and then Nevada's license 08019640.
7: How are you, Jeff? Go for it. 4-3-4, can I get a rolling 28?
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0: 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It's going to be at the end of enterprise.
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1: Seven for info. Your first subject, Enwald, is Don's priority one. He has a valid Nevada instruction permit with restrictions of an ignition interlock device. He's also EFN locals for PCS and DUI. Last address as of June 4th of 24 was 5447 Pearl. And your second subject has a valid Nevada ID card, also showing to be EFN locals for burglary times 2, eluding, and possession of stolen vehicle. Last address as of November 18th of 24 was 695 West 3rd Street, apartment 173. And when you're ready to 63 conditions for subject Enwald.
6: Observe conditions, also he is in compliance with the subject. Thank you.
1: 740.
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2: No, it's 45, 10-4, show you tonight.
3: 5. We're going to have a prior for this exact same instance yesterday where most worked with the RP who has dementia, stack 378.
4: Yeah, I'm looking at it now.
3: Thank you.
4: Hi, Joe. I think I had 2 moments there. It's not causing any disturbance, anything, obviously.
2: 10-4.
0: At 500 Damon J. Ranch Parkway, apartment IFO, cross of a main street and Old Virginia Road, MA Neurology.
2: Fair Street Park Garage. It's going to be southeast corner near the stairwell. Unwanted subject sleeping, negative disturbance, light male 30s, facial hair, dark clothing. At Sierra Parking Garage.
4: Yeah.
1: Last of Boyle to speak with counsel. Of Boyle.
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3: 10-4, what is the birth year you were covered by background?
5: 1973.
3: 10-4.
4: Engine 12, baby's out of the car, we're clear, and we can take that call on Damani, if 33 has not left yet, we're out of the air.
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4: Hey, firm 12, we're just leaving the station. You guys can cancel. We're headed back from Summit Mall, we'll grab it. 33, copy, you're turning.
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0: Subject parked in the parking lot, smoking marijuana in their vehicle, and when they asked him to leave, began yelling and cursing at employees. Vehicle did leave southbound on Pyramid, black Acura, California plate 6, Lincoln King, X-ray 700, occupied by 2. Smoke shop 6, 7655 Pyramid.
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1: The bunch of unwanted are underneath that bridge on their property just to the east of the tires.
0: Okay. And then, Oliver, do you have a 21 for, like, NHP dispatch that civilians can call if they want to report these unwanted? Just because we can't take any kind of enforcement action underneath the bridge.
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5: Uniform 52, going to be southeast corner near the stairwell.
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0: the plate has not returned yet. I'm still waiting for the California return. 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
5: 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Is that
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0: Chopper.
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8: 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Respond 1404 East 9th Street, Unit 2.
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0: 10-4, thank you. Yeah, on the check-in screen it says checked in person.
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0: you confirm with her that he's the only one inside the residence now?
1: Okay, sir.
0: Tomorrow 11 traffic. On Nevada, Vegas strong plate, be Adam Lincoln, Adam Edward on a red Toyota.
1: Juvenile. Just the gray Toyota 4Runner with the juveniles. Male is the only occupant in the house.
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3: Action unit, let me know.
1: Hey, D31, are you clear to copy a parking problem off Gardner Street?
4: One 55 Gardner Street in front of this address, check for 1037 vehicle left on scene since 1700 yesterday's date. It's a white Fleetwood 21-foot toy hauler, negative plates. The vehicle's not legally parked. Unknown if occupied, negative weapons seen. 155 Gardner Street.
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0: Yeah, Lincoln 231, I can take the one on East 9th. I'm close to East 9th.
1: Lincoln 231 to Farshayan Route. It's going to be 2535 East 9th Street. 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Back window is broke and unknown plate blocking the driveway. 2535 East 9th Street.
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4: Corner.
6: White
4: Tahoe. 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
6: 36
0: Flusha. Sam 22, what are the information that the Hispanic male that's possibly involved is headed, or possibly headed towards Yuri Park?
6: Valley Road. 10-4, 7-4-8 Valley Road.
8: Two, both units will be 10-8 civil.
6: 10-4.
9: Do we have a phone number for the mail half?
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4: Oh, yes, no mind. 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
0: Hispanic male 28 wearing green shirt and gray shorts.
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9: Washington, are there two? We had contact with the mail half. Looks like we're back in there.
10: All right, 231, man. Animal control's been advised.
11: Copy, thanks.
9: Figure out if there's a crime with a female.
6: M32, I copied contact with mail half, but if you could 10-9 the second part.
9: He went back to the residence.
6: Copy.

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0: 247 North 249 Reno. Looks like the subject went into the Salvation Army at 1925 Sutro.
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0: 452, final stop will be 360 Sterling.
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3: 10-9, V Victor. On a four-door gray Kia, and can you confirm are you staying on scene or leaving the area?
4: It's unoccupied, nobody's around it. 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I can hang out if I need to be.
3: Never. I'll show you remaining on scene.
4: 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I have submitted for tow. Count of that accepted. 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
3: We'll go ahead and cancel it for now until they get on scene, see if they get a hold of the RO.
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3: Five 7 traffic, it's going to be an unlicensed Chevy Silverado, we're going to be on Loyola and 6.
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0: Yeah. You call me in, how do you go for?
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5: It's going to be double R on prototype. It's a vehicle or a motorcycle accident. The driver is up against a tree. RP, police is possible for arrest. We did get another call that stated it was closer to double R and Anston. So somewhere in that area, double R prototype, double R and Anston.
0: Well, we haven't made contact with our subject yet.
9: I copy, NOR 225, Reno State tonight.
0: 25, copy tonight. Urban, or Tahoe.
8: Yeah, looks like you have a motorcyclist down, not breathing on you.
6: Copy,
8: I'll switch. 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
0: Edward King 1, 3, Robert 3. Victor John 3 1 2 7 5 7.
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5: Is Charles 30 or 40 available? We have U.S. Marshals up front here requesting an audience.
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7: Morning.
8: Good morning, it'll be on yellow for you.
7: Okay.
0: That's on my 6 on your and en route to Double R and Protect.
4: For Double R and Amston is going to be closer.
0: Copy. I guess that's in my port of any more units on there. We should be drivers walking up the road close.
4: Yeah, for Samson, I've heard straight, Steve.
9: We have Double R prototype closed for northbound. However, there's probably going to be vehicles coming out of the two apartment complexes that are going to push that way. We may be getting the units to block those.
4: Cover. Sam Chan, we're also heading that way until we get another unit on the scene and we have everything contained.
8: Copy and route.
10: 274, I'll take that as well. 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
11: Sam 274, I'll take that as well.
10: Sam 274.
8: Yeah, Motor 10, I have shared working on streets to come out and so we can get some resources.
10: Denver, thank you.
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10: Sam 22.
0: Marshall
4: 94.
0: Marshall 94. Can I get a Marshall case number?
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0: Negative Q-cells from those windowless chambers.
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0: When I looked, I saw the guy getting up from the ground, clicking his push lines.
11: 3-5, Craneway. Go for it.
3: Is clear with information given. He has a suspended Nevada 27, describes a male, 6'4", 230, black and brown. He has lots of tattoos listed in locals.
11: Copy, thank you, and you can clear this with the information provided, and I'll be back out of park.
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0: 10-4. This is here for BSS, expect and holding. That's correct.
3: Is medical needed?
4: Wilson, do you want to bring your car down here if you are not doing something else?
5: I'm getting these roof statements going up here.
4: Copy 22.
1: See?
0: 11, go for
3: it. Copy, good boy.
6: I'm in the call, but I'm having a really hard time getting the Indiana plates back.
5: Cool, this is all myself and 32 return of property. Just a few seconds. Headache. Same
0: word. That's a K-9 to the rear of the travel lodge and so go for.
7: Charles 257, you're a little bit covered in stack. Was that in route to the 1050 on scene?
5: Thank you.
7: 10-4.
5: Very good. Okay, so 5-2.
1: Charles 256, I got you. Charles 257, you're on scene tonight.
5: 10-4.
7: Wait, 23
5: to 1050. Do we have any more units coming?
7: If I have motor 32, see, I'm tuning for until minus 6.
8: 2 Central. Court in. No, you can.
5: Charles Henry, Adam, Robert, Lincoln, Edward, Sam. This was 8-21 of 95.
7: Hey, down.
9: Hi. Be advised, I'm stepping away from the desk for a moment. Can you keep eyes on the lobby? I have to go into council chambers for security manager Hask.
3: Last unit identifier?
0: Ocean 62.
3: Ocean 62.
0: Good, verifying that Remzo is in route.
1: Four minutes.
3: Give me 1 second.
10: 63, team leading in those legs look like the Egyptian belly's blocked.
0: 10-4.
5: My apologies, I was directing traffic. Can we get a unit over to Double R Technology over here to stop traffic going north now?
7: 10-4, next in, go to Double R and Technology, stop northbound traffic.
5: 10-4. Very sensitive, do they need more units down there, or you got enough going?
7: I believe I have enough going. I'm just waiting for them to actually mark arrival.
11: And Tom. First of Tom, Adam, Mary, Yellow. DOB is 11-21-1963. WFA, should be out of California. Possibly Nevada.
3: Jennifer.
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1: 1-10-41, you should round 3-1 Hampton.
2: I got me, and you'll be open for you.
1: Yeah, my apologies, this is Trevor.
2: Come
0: on. Be on a VIN inspection at this code 4.
1: Please, traffic control point, we be everything else is going to...
3: SAM-294, SAM-286, show you to me.
1: Thank you for copy. Keep us on the call for now, then.
3: 10-4.
1: 9-4, I copy. I just got the double water technology. Am I no longer needed here?
3: Affirmative, you can describe.
1: Copy, I'll be 10-8, then.
2: X-ray 530, Reno.
1: 530.
2: Oh, yeah, right at some point. If you can look at 528, please.
1: 10-14,
4: open mic.

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1: 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Can I have you head with her? And I'll just keep 92 and 93 going to the DOP.
0: Tipper.
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1: 2280 Audi Boulevard, unit 7201 at the park crossing.
3: Picture 530.
4: 538, this one caller and not my 30 minute, be careful.
3: 10-4.
0: 392, I'll take 393 in case you need a cage.
2: 93 is already 1060.
5: 71 is as well. 92, are you available to cover her?
6: We have private citizen.
5: First suspect's house, he was threatening to blow up his house if we approach.
7: Yes, common area.
6: Call me at noise in the southeast corner of the all-purpose field.
7: 10-4.
0: This is 22. I'm not about to drop the case to that far. Can ask around or just log in.
7: Excuse
4: me. Checking the area of over 43. Staff stated they haven't seen anything like that in the last several days.
5: Back on the call, and from what I can see, it looks like it's the same location.
8: For this PSS, or do we need to bring back an iPad?
9: Yeah, it's an in-person PSS. I notified them about a half hour ago. They said they're in a meeting.
0: Call emergency to 800 Nichols Boulevard, Unit 5.
10: Joshua, 85. I'll be walking the fence line in an easement. A fenced in easement area between the field and residence.
5: For 393, do you have eyes on suspect?
9: Nope.
11: Double iron hands from Tesla.
10: Q916,
9: Reno, I'm sure. I'm going to go behind the dispensary and check that back, Ellie.
5: 10-4.
0: First, please, ma'am.
1: Go ahead.
0: I'll be 10-8 and can head wherever you need me.

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1: I'm going to go behind the dispensary and check that back, Ellie. 7-4.
2: First, be plan.
3: Alright.
2: I'll be 10-8 and can head wherever you need me.
3: Security. He never saw a weapon, but somehow thinks he may have had one. He's sitting in the parking lot in front of the business in a black Honda Element, and he was hitting his head with a rock at one point and screaming.
1: 21. 2-1. Copy out on him in the alley.
3: Copy out on him in the alley.
4: I need one more for hands team in case he comes out.
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2: In second, we're really busy.
5: Charles 2x3.
4: In case he makes exit from the residence, and he's got the one-two corner covered and the 3-4 corner covered with deputies as well.
1: He has multiple cameras around the residence.
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10: Burlington and the West, from the west side, the Pickrams is requesting us, Friday 1, for an unknown problem. Burlington, I'm fine.
4: Magnus, do you have visual of the front door? Copy. We're going to start hailing once Hawk gets on scene and see if we can get him to come out.
1: Copy. RP said there was a 32 on his hip and a holster.
4: Copy. And she reports a gunshot being fired before she left, correct?
1: Hey.
4: Copy.
11: It's unoccupied and just garbage everywhere. Show us 24 with information and we'll notify the custodial staff.
1: Okay. Alright, Sam 2-2. I'll start towards 9-4 until he actually has code 4.
3: Sam 2-2.
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0: Country Club and Chip, 9 Lincoln Victor, Robert 539, California, on Black Tesla.
2: That you do not approach until they advise code 4.
0: Out of 5-1 and 5-4, and route 4. Thank you.
3: Roger, 2-92, can I get a 27-39-1?
1: Go ahead.
3: Henry Adam, Tom Ida Nora. First phonetically, Robert Ocean. Boy Edward, Robert Tom Adam. Date of birth 2-17-76. Social 572-39-0-64.
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5: 064. Tim. It's Bruce Wood, closed down.
1: Tim.
5: X-ray 40, do you think you can block that road right there with your truck?
0: Yeah, I'll block here.
6: Correct. Are you on West Street?
0: Copy. It's

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1: Yes, please. Can you have them respond?
0: Copy. I'll get it en route.
2: Mother 16, go for
3: it. Two Mother 16, 10-4.
4: Charles, 256, traffic.
5: Charles, 256.
4: Houston, Arlington, on a Subaru Forester, I like it.
5: 10-4.
0: On a gas on the stove.
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3: 6-1-13-10-4. 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
4: Division 3, we're in the area, this is located.
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1: Smoke setting on Quartz and Stella, and I believe Sprucewood is 291 Sprucewood Drive.
0: Copy, thank you. My cell phone 11 will be in route.
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7: That's off the lead there, phonetically, Lincoln, Edward, David, Edward, Robert, first and two, phonetically, David, Robert, Edward, William, UOP 31197, Nevada DL 080-446-6682.
1: School PD is advising that they have staff and parents on scene at Esther Bennett. Do they need to shelter in place?
0: They can, but I think we're far enough away from the school.
3: Green Energy, please.
0: 6.
3: Can you check on the ETA of Rams into our call?
5: Yeah. Oh, 256, go far.
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5: 190.
3: Washington 12 assist.
5: Marshall.
0: 40, can you clarify my last statement?
1: Suspect is armed with a firearm.
0: Understood.
5: 23. Sam, 22. 96 on prims, they should be pulling up any minute, like right there.
3: Copy,
1: 50. 4, Virginia and Puget. And code 4.
8: Come up here to where I am, the Spruce Drive here, 291. You're going to drive past the address.
5: Okay.
9: And still go for
3: it. Go for
9: it. Union 8, sir.
3: Alright, 10-15, warning, sir.
9: 10-15.
1: Do you know I'm 92, Washoe? I have another call for CARES Campus regarding a 50-year-old female in a gray suit and or a gray suit jacket and purple hair. Sorry, and a purple shirt with tan pants. And I was wondering if that's the same subject you're out with.
10: That is absolutely the same subject.
1: Perfect, ma'am. I'm gonna go ahead and dupe that. Thank you.
10: You're the best, Washoe. Thank you.
8: Copy. Washoe, no more gunshots heard from within the residence.
1: Subway.
0: do you see smoke coming from the residence still?
11: Hey, firm, but mostly from the 2-3 side.
0: Copy. Do you have flames?
11: Not from this side. I could see flames on the inside looking through one of the one side windows.
7: Yes. Actually, stand by one time.
9: Yeah, 231.
7: Information on this, and you can clear all of the 21s related to this as well.
9: No, it's 31.
12: Jim, we had a walk up. REMS advised for another unit to come, so we're on scene for that second patient as well. Same location.
1: Squad 1104.
13: Have we drawn a case number yet?
1: Affirm, there is a case number. I want to get that for you. 13921.
13: Copy, thank you.
14: Black smoke showing from one window on the alpha side of the structure. Alpha side is also going to be the carport side of the structure. Small double wide.
11: Copy, thank you.
14: Windows from the north side of that residence, so do not cross over.

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0: Washa 6 out of 5 1 5 4, out of parking, log us off. Thank you.
1: 6 out of 5 1 6 out of 5 4 10 4. Have a good night.
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1: Yes.
2: It'll be 10:42. Thank you.
1: 10:44, have a good night. Medic 45, Sanford, come in. Go ahead. We'll go ahead and cancel you guys if you want to flip back around. And when you get back to station, if this turns out to be something, we'll have you respond to tenor.
3: J1 will be dropped off and I'll be in a screw slip.
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1: Washington,
2: 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Chatham 16,
4: 10-4. 9, engine 9, respond 9460 north of Virginia Street, unit C.
1: A-Farm, we'll have them hail and we'll have the G3 parked pretty much in the driveway.
0: Copy. They should be on green by the time they get there. You can direct them where you want.
1: Copy, thank you.

0: suspect's phone number inside the residence. X-ray 40, were you trying to call that number earlier?
1: 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I'll try again and see if he turned it back on.
0: Copy.
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7: Cross up the Blessing, Boy Lincoln, Edward Sampson, Ida, Nora George, Richard Swain, David William, Alex Oliver, Edward, Edward, Edward, Edward, Edward, Edward, Edward, Edward, Edward, Edward, Edward, Edward, Edward, Edward, Edward, Edward, Edward, Edward, Edward, Edward, Edward, Edward, Edward, Edward, Edward, Edward, Edward, Edward, Edward, Edward, Edward, Edward, Edward, Edward, Edward, Edward, Edward, Edward, Edward, Edward, Edward, Edward, Edward, Edward, Edward, Edward, Edward, Edward, Edward, Edward, Edward, Edward, Edward, Edward, Edward, Edward, Edward, Edward, Edward, Edward, Edward, Edward, Edward, Edward, Edward, Edward, Edward, Edward, Edward, Edward, Edward, Edward, Edward, Edward, Edward, Edward, Edward, Edward, Edward, Edward, Edward, Edward, Edward, Edward, Edward, Edward, Edward, Edward, Edward, Edward, Edward, Edward, Edward, Ed

0: It's actually 40. Suspect phone still going straight to voicemail.
1: 2X-ray 40, hostage 20. We're having Enric doing a workup to try to find other phone numbers.
0: 10-4.
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1: 1,000 block of Emerson on a no plates on a Mitsubishi Eclipse.
2: Sparks 231, we're now McCarran northbound, north of Victorian.
0: McCarran northbound, north of Victorian.
3: Yeah, Texas.
1: Maybe a 60-pound pit bull, very friendly.
0: Texas.
1: Gave her the update. She's doing an all-call to bring staff in the building, but this is not a lockdown. This is not a secure campus. They're going to continue business as usual indoors. Until they hear further from Mercer County.
2: Person, appreciate it.
1: Thank you.
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9: It's going to be 3 George, Noah King, Roy Henry, Robert 4, 2 Sam, Sam 2, 5-1, 273.
4: Can be 4 Adam 3, Adam King 3, 4 Tom X-ray, 6 Edward 0, 332-31. They expired 618.
10: 10-5, I found it. You gave me different first one. It's clear surrendered Mitsubishi.
4: 10-4, that's what I figured. I'd probably gave you something wrong.
11: Utility with an act plate 6276 George 1.
9: Thank you.
12: Sam 32.
9: Hopefully in front of 9490 South Virginia, Nevada 574 John 68.
12: Sam 32.
4: Copy. I'm sorry, but can we actually cancel?
10: Cancel AC?
4: Yes, ma'am.
5: 271, can I get a case number?
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11: Thank you, double R.
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13: Dispatch status. 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
3: 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Charlie 249, Reno 263.
13: 249. Sparks 211. Go ahead. Negative police response needed. D10-8 with no fatted.
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13: And can you shoot me out at the office at 2280 Audi?
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0: Hostage 20. We've attempted several other phone numbers for the suspect with no contact.
1: I need to send Remsa to Bob.
2: Abram.
1: Okay.

0: 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Robot's going to try to open the front door.
1: 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But stand by. 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
2: 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Engine 4, ladder 1, respond 214 West Street.
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3: 4, it looks like we had, on June 16th, there was an EMS there for a subject, and it looks like a Dean Risky called it in, and the phone number that's given is 775-300-8592.
2: 347, can I get a Presbyto for a four doors, a van, no keys, trackable. That's trackable. Sorry, drivable, and to my location, please.
0: That 41.
6: No, 231. Preserve the TV's ambassador.
3: New Street and Tech, go for
2: it. Go for
3: it. How about go for
7: it? At 3-10-92, occupied.
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0: Contact 57, that's a chronic issue here. Can I see you? 5 GAO, can help us. Take it, please.
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0: 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The parties here have not called 911.
1: Ashton apartment 112, building 6.
0: Yeah, that's where we are. They said they haven't called 911.
1: Okay, Ramsey, I'll be back to the call. Came from, I don't have a phone number for the RP.
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1: 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I'll be 2-4.
2: 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Good morning. 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
3: 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Anyone in traffic, possible 55?
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0: 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We contacted the lead contractor. He should be in touch with the alarm panel people and have the system for us.
8: And Westland ACO for a report of a 1050 unknown time lapse. RP sitting there's a van in a ditch. She left at 0900 hours, returned, and it's there now. Police, it looks like it just occurred, unknown occupied. Eastland ACO and Westland ACO.
9: 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RP's advising she has dementia and concerned she's not able to care for herself, and there's no.
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12: East Frank out of Arkansas. It says full extradition for Nora. And then he has another one out of Arkansas, the Snow X.
10: You say the first one is full?
12: Yeah, it says nationwide pickup for drug paraphernalia, meth, cocaine, heroin, fentanyl.
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2: I apologize, I did not get the tow requested. I'm requesting now. Can you advise us this for a crash or impound or arrest?
3: Or is it going to be arrest, past tense, and it's a four-door sedan, drivable, no keys?
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0: Reno, same 286, is this to me?
1: Sam 286.
4: Company van into the ditch. The RP advised was not there when they left. Now they're back home. 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
0: Fox, thank you. We'll have that roadside rest runway to pick this one up. 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Please show me 10-8.
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1: Not seeing anything east of Larkin Circle. I'll be checking along a path west of Larkin Circle.
2: Three. Can I get a case number, please?
3: Yes, 4-3.
4: Thank you, 10-4.
0: Star 30, 31. Is V80 up there with you? Got it here at Gertie's in court.
3: The protected house was not at home, information provided to us.
4: 10-4.
0: Clearly before that, make sure they don't block the road.
5: Captain, we'll put them behind hostage.
0: Thank you, and make sure if they start getting a bunch of them, see if we got tape.
5: Cop.
4: No, 10-63.

0: 249 North 231-2845 Boyd Circle, up until verbal 1016 male, female. Appears the female half advising the male is refusing to give her her keys. Appears inside the residence, the male half is outside in a white pickup truck. 845 Boyd Circle.
1: Top 10, give me a call again.

0: 45, boy, circle up until verbal 10-16, male, female. Repeat is the female half advising the male is refusing to give her keys. Repeat is inside the residence, the male half is outside in a white pickup truck. 845, boy, circle.
1: Top 10, give me a call again.
2: Call.
1: You're good. 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
3: Thank you, sir.
4: Watch your copy.
1: El Vista and Sprucewood. 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
2: Hey, Charles, 432.
0: Charles, what did you?
2: That's one for last. You put me out at the, assignment with the other 430s.
0: Is that an assignment, or?
2: Yeah, the downtown assignment, 430s should be on. Marino Charles 252. I was just on the phone to RP and missed the 51s in route. If he's not, there's a left of subject until you can cancel it.
0: Hello, new copy.
2: I need a moment.
0: Hello.
4: Last unit, no voice.
3: Switching to Hawk 37, and I'll be doubled with T number 5022, and not let call in Spruce.
1: Oh, Parkway for the PB.
4: To Sam 82, so I'm just going to log in Hawk 37.
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5: Go ahead.
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5: Dispatch, Medic 45, quarters.
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1: Washoe 2-92. Vehicle's been removed from the ditch, and I'll be back on code Alpha.
0: Fire GOP.
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0: Hey, I missed that last traffic. 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What was the deal with it?
1: It just slid into the ditch. Negative damage on the vehicle, negative property damage. His friend came and pulled it out of the ditch, and he is up and moving.
0: Perfect. Thank you.
1: You got it.

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1: Lincoln 233. Jump R 329 SAM 92 comes back clear. Active, actually expired, 425 of 26 on a 22 Chevy.
0: Thank you.
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1: Yes.
0: In the 1975 prior road for an altered patient district date, what frequency 1975 prior road?
1: Is it 80?
4: You want them up there or just keep them down here and you can walk in?
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0: Paramedic 2, red frequency assignment, medical emergency. 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
1: Oh, roadway's open, bus is out at Wooster today.

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5: 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Will you get them in place, please?
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0: Charles 252.
1: Is Mode 3 logged on? And if so, do you have a phone number for her?
0: She is logged on and standby. I'll get a number for you.
2: Tower. Lincoln 231.
0: Lincoln 231.
2: Can I get a 28 Nevada plate?
0: Go ahead.
2: 3379 Charles 5.
0: Lincoln 231, Tower. 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
1: Good.
0: 775-276-8078.
1: Copy, thank you.
0: Lincoln 231, Reno.
2: Do I have Nevada plate 3379 Charles 5?
0: Charles 5 is clear, suspended, effective 6-5 of 25 on an 06 Mazda.
2: Abandon tow form for a company who accepts it, I'll let you know.
0: Denver, and your location?
2: I apologize, 2075 Cannon Street, thank you.
0: Denver, Cannon Street.
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4: And Charlie 1 will take the Suburban over to Spruce Meadows where they'll have the snipers.
3: I copy. Charlie 1 taking the Suburban to Spruce Meadows.
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4: Cody and Oscar, Shadow, Actual.
5: We're 1034 and 36 back to Reno.
1: We are set on the 2-3 corner. We have view of the rear door and obstructed view of two windows on the 3 side.
4: My copy, Shadow 3 is set. Cody and Oscar view the 3 side door. Thank you. And break, Justin and Shadow 4.
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11: 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All right, Maestro and Govlar.
10: Battalion 5, 10-4, and we have a Turkey Meadows engine passing by that could see the fire at the bottom of Rattlesnake Mountain on the southwest side, east of the bar, about an acre in size.
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2: First 10, did they get this brush? 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
14: Push 10, Battalion 3. Go ahead and respond.
2: Copy that, Chief. 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
10: And that's actually why Brush 10 or Brush 9 got dispatched over you, because you're out of the station.
2: That totally makes sense. Thank you, Reno. 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Battalion 3, you still want us to go back to the station and grab the rush rig?
4: And next incoming engine, if you could drive up Alexander Road to that park that's up on top, we'll get you a better location when we get on scene here. Have you both come back, and I'm going to have you set up over on Del Vista, the north end, if you want to come through the east side.
15: Copy that, sir. We'll be around.
4: Do you want Brush 7 to Alexander Park, or what's the best entry point for us? Yeah, that would probably be best up on Alexander Road. Give me some eyes up there. This thing is exactly right on top of the hill. We're going to have limited access. The next brush rig coming in, I'd like you to access off of Barron Way. See if we can get access up there.
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17: From Battalion 38, Wildland Fire, at 4400 to 4400 Alexander Lake Road, apartment fire, cross of South McCarran Boulevard and Short Lane, Rattlesnake Mound.
2: So reports of a fire just east of 635 Innovation Drive.
7: Yeah, we have a huge brush response responding double R between Maestro and Reno Corporate on the hill above the hospital.
2: Yeah, I just wanted to make sure just because I got people flagging me down about it. So.
7: Hey, everybody's coming.
2: Thank you.
16: 38 on gold.
4: Go ahead.
7: Motor 36.
2: It is spreading, coming downhill a little bit. Looks like it's spreading a little bit further back east, though, over the hill.
7: And while we're up fire now, I'm trying to get your phone number.
4: And we're still a little ways out, so report to Engine 6 when your resources arrive on scene.
18: And be advised, Gold is not manned, but we're trying to monitor, and there was a report of a male walking up the mountain prior to the fire, now walking down, described as shirtless with a blue towel or blanket over his face. Unknown if he started the fire, he should be coming out at the Double R and Innovation area.
4: We're making our way up Alexander Lake Road right now. Do you have any assignment for us or any places you'd like to see? Yeah, if you could get up to that park, give me some eyes on this. We're going to start hiking in. We're right at near Barron and Double R.
14: Man, Battalion 3, where would you like me? You want me to go up Alexander Lake, get you another set of eyes up there? Would you need more help down there on Barron?
19: Marina's going to interject. Battalion 3, we're sending a link for the Raptor live feed to the battalion email, so you guys will have live view if someone can access that.
14: Battalion 3, copy. Break. Command, Battalion 3, would you like me on Alexander Lake or Barron?
4: If you could go to Barron, that'd be great. Thank you.
14: Copy. Balance. Battalion 3 heading to Barron.
20: And command, safety. I'm on Barron right now.
7: I'm calling in a subject. I don't know if you can pick him up on the drone. He's a shirtless male that's walking down the mountain. 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
7: 10-4, thank you.
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18: And be advised, we have an RP calling from 5530 Reno Corporate Drive advising it's about 250 feet from their building. Brush 33.
5: We switch from the engine to the brush. Can you send that call to the MDT, please?
18: If I'm...
20: To the end of Barron Lane.
18: Do you guys need TD for traffic control on Barron?
5: The residents.
20: Old place we were at. It looks like it is running up the hill. I see smoke coming over a little bit, creeping over and coming down slope, but burning back up to the ridge. But the bulk of the fire is on the other side, on the western side of the hill. Yeah, we're going to be establishing a hose lay up the hill from our side. I got TM, BC, he will be Division Zulu. All TM resources will be going to Zulu. Are we keeping this on gold, or are we going to Fed channels? I want to go get eyes on it, so I'll be hiking up here in a sec.
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21: 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I need you to come to the intersection of Double R and Maestro by Northern Nevada.
20: You guys get to the end of Barron. Let me know if you're going to be able to establish the hose lay up your side.
22: I'd be looking at it from Alexander. I think we'd be able to do a progressive up there.
2: Alright. You guys are coming back through? Well, he didn't stop for me to talk to him.
23: We have enough operators here. We're going to move the G3 up a little bit to get better eyes on the house.
24: Okay, stand by. Let's just verify that all of patrol is relieved. Once they're out, we'll move this operation to SWAT 1, and then we'll get to work.
2: You're going to have to just roll it backwards.
25: Yeah, I got it.
2: Mother 33.
7: Mother 33.
2: Okay, this fire is going to be much larger than we thought. Doesn't look like quite a while. It comes through the hills and you go up the hill.
26: You're going to ask that.
18: Be advised, we're getting a call stating the subject who possibly started the brush fire is in front of 650 Innovation Drive. We will let PD know as well. White male, late 40s, early 50s, 5'8", medium to heavy build, bald, scars on face, no shirt, blue towel, tan shorts, gray-white shoes. He's westbound on Innovation towards Long Way now.
17: For Water Tender 33, Wildland Fire, at 4400 to 4400 Alexander Lake Road, Apartment Fire, cross of South McCarran Boulevard and Short Lane, Rattlesnake Mount.
7: And if you could head that way, white male, late 40s, medium heavy build, bald, no shirt, has a blue towel somewhere on his person, tan shorts, and gray and white shoes, walking westbound.
2: Yeah, you can just come in the area.
7: 1716.
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2: In this direction.
19: That's not take.
23: They can make the termination as well. Thank you.
0: 993, 10631. The last of Martinez, hyphen Garcia. First phonetically is George, Union, Ida, Lincoln, Lincoln, Edward, Robert, Mary, Ida, Nora, Ocean. DOB is 32867.
1: Yeah, they're doing what they want, going wrong way.
7: Is that working for you?
1: We didn't really have any control on it. If they end up coming northbound, we've created an opening for them to go through. Fire's just going to destroy whatever they want.
7: We're trying to give them direction, so you want them to stay on the northbound side? Simple.
3: And Remsa, respond to Station 1. We have an individual out back reporting having some mental issues. Seems to be whacking himself against the ground. We'll be checking further.
8: Okay, just confirming, is he on?
3: It's in the back of Station 1 on the valley side.
8: I got it. Does he have any weapons?
3: Not that we can see at this time.
0: Copy.
22: We need Division Alpha. Division Alpha, Battalion 3.

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0: Nothing yet. I'll let you know.
3: No worries, I'm just trying to direct traffic on my southbound lane.
1: Thank you.
2: The fire engine shouldn't make it to you guys.
0: Thank you, ma'am.
2: Anytime.
0: 10274.
4: Supposedly our suspect walked into the emergency room at Sierra Medical. I'll be checking the civilian ER entrance.
5: Can you put us back on our smoke sighting? We found something closer to Mayberry. Yes.
2: Over.
0: An abandoned vehicle.
4: Way if I can go to California 28.
2: They're out with you.
5: We are not with security. We're with the forum right now.
2: And confirming you're in Valley?
5: Yeah, we're glad it's here from Valley.
0: Corner there, can you zoom in a little bit? Yeah, just sit there for a second.

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5: 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I'll be a little bit. I'm just passing 395 in Golden Valley.
7: 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It's walking now.
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3: And

0: here at Baron and Reno Corporate. What is it they want me to shut down?
1: Well, let me see them. They just said shut down Baron, but I think they diverted where they're attacking from, so we'll confirm with them.

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3: Robert Boyd, Edward Robert Miller, Richard David, cover phone, DOP is 5, sorry, 10 of 79, more than I have.
2: Suffer.
0: 21, thank you. On Gulp. Battalion 3, Division Zulu on Gulp. Yes, sir, just getting caught up with resource tracking here. Who's Division Zulu supervisor? Yeah, Battalion 38 is your Division Zulu soup. That got me. I'm not able to raise resources on V-Fire 21, but I'd like to go to V-Fire 21 for our attack. And I'll be contacting Minden for a main, but likely will be HTF slide. But I'll get back to you on that. For right now, let's utilize V-Fire 21 for our attack, and I got Battalion 38 for Division Zulu. Confirming you have Engine 30, you have Engine 6, Reno Engine 6 assigned to you, and what team resources? I copy on the radio channels. I have TM Brush 33, Brush 37, Brush 36. And we have BLM 3335 en route, plus another NDF unit, and a BLM battalion chief still responding.
4: 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And it looks like Helmut has accepted your tow.
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0: Man Battalion Chief Mount Rose 30 over here with me as well. Copy, Mount Rose 30 BC is on scene and the Mount Rose units are en route. And let's go ahead and move our traffic to V-Fire 21 for future.
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5: 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Multiple AC on last, and I'll be in the area of 1615 Mormon Street on Showville on 5 people.
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6: A-4-1 detained. 10-4-1 detained, code for all only.
1: Yeah, that half, the one between was perfect. 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
5: Charles 253.
4: Check's okay, and then I'll talk to you. Charles
5: 253. Charles 257,
4: Charlie 23, the walls call.
5: Yes,
4: Charles 253.

0: 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I'm sorry, you've got static, or I've got static.
1: 827, yeah, I'm 10.
0: You need 827, 10, 4, break noise. 231, getting 15, 1062.
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1: Hello.
0: Ordinance 1931 Sutra, Salvation Army for an unwanted subject. Stat 660, 1931 Sutra.
1: Hello.
0: I can stop
1: by
0: there on
1: my way to the
0: call. Yeah, 225, 16, copy.
1: Thank you.
3: We've got a progressive hose light going up the line right now. I'm just over at the engine, but they're all on V-Fire 21, including safety, and we're just having a hard time getting through.
4: I copy. Yeah, I'm kind of trying to jump back and forth between command and V-Fire 21, so we'll be moving over to V-Fire 21.
3: I copy.
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0: I'm sorry, you're being out to the what? 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
3: Diving as well, I'll get them a number in a minute. Hey, can we get a second tactical for either Zulu or Alpha?
1: 5-4. Good. Do you mind giving that guy a lunch? I've got to give him one before I came up. You got it, pal.
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0: 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William 220, Reno, you saw your...
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3: Thank you,
5: 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TM dispatch, 42, same traffic.

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2: I am, and you can show me out at the DSV.
1: Thank you, Charlie.
3: CM Dispatch, turn out road 42, same traffic.
1: Last unit, you were covered in a squelch. Which Mount unit was that?
3: Mount Rose 42 on scene of the brush fire.
1: I copy.
4: Hey, all, this is Sage 7. We're code 4-10-8.
0: And 27 Reno, looks like the command post is going to be to the rear of Sierra Medical Center near the Performance Chiropractic. It's across double R from Sierra Medical.
3: And then the family identity looks like they have everybody on the northbound side to deal with the fire. So we already have double R shut down as much as they need it. I don't think we're going to need any more officers for that. And I just finished driving through the southbound lane. We don't have anybody on the south side to leave that open.
0: 10-4.
5: 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Engine 15. 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

0: 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I told you route to the DOP on Greenbrae.
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2: Niger.
1: For HMA, about in his 50s, heavy build, and wearing a pink polo, gray shorts, black and white shoes, wearing glasses. The RP advised the male was breaking the windshield wiper off of mom's vehicle, negative 56 nor weapons seen. The suspect is leaving westbound on foot on Greenbrae.
2: Break.
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3: Clear par, en route to the staging area at Course and Gertie's with some supplies.
1: Temper.
4: Yeah, for one.
5: I'm down on one, you want me to come back up to you?
4: Maybe it just means my security will let you know when we're coming.
5: Clear par. Yeah, bye.
2: 93's rocking big.
4: I mean, I can help 25 for it. That'd be great.
5: 470.
4: Copy.
5: 25 for it.
6: 25.
3: McCarran and Evans, 25.
5: I copy.

0: 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Can I?
1: Level 1 staging, Longley and Double R looking for an assignment.
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0: 9, Medic 45, respond to a report of an RV fire, 280 Mineral Avenue. It's going to be across the street on 7th. Reporting this to be a vehicle fire.
1: It's going to come in and put water on it. I want to watch it.
2: Copy.
1: Something like that right there.
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4: Arena 2, any unit that has access to the other channels, Reno police are asking to broadcast to not drive through the accident scene. Southbound is open for you guys, but they're having units going southbound in the northbound lanes at the scene.

0: Valley. You're an engine you would like me to send.
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0: 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And for 132 North Virginia, number 410. 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
2: Negative. 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

0: please.
1: Stand by. 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
0: An engine from Sparks, too, if you want a call from mutual aid.
1: I copy. We've also got Sparks going to an RV fire off Mineral Avenue in 45th District. I will call and see what else they got.
0: Copy. 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
2: Charles, 257 and 8 for cover. They're at Sage Street Village at Sage near the entrance. It's going to be in front of the green building that's by the fence. Checking for a subject that has no pants on and is also not reading. If you're like email 30, Sinville to Orange Top. They're at Sage Street.
5: 5-7.
0: Go ahead. 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
2: I have a copy to put you back on the air fire.
0: Yeah, it doesn't look like there's anything up here. Are you seeing anything over there? We've got a resident advising us that it's going to be just a little bit to the east. We'll see what we get eyes on.
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2: For control 6 on 41, you can cancel any deputies coming. She's going to go put her pepper spray in her vehicle and come back. We're code 4.
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0: 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We'll go down to the located area and see if there's any fire problem. But we're
1: 5510, Reno Corporate. We've got Turkey Meadows guys coming to attack us from the north side of the hill now.
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3: 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It's going to be for a structure fire, but stage at Gurdis and Courts. It'll be TM Command 1 for your channel assignment.
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7: Continue westbound. Approximately 100 meters, it'll be on your left.
4: Sir, not copied.
7: Engine 39, right door. Correction, left door.
1: Can we send the on-call investigator over to there, please, to question him?
3: Abram, Inspector 6 is en route there now, to meet with PD.
1: Yeah, I copy, perfect, thank you.
3: And Inspector 6, confirming you're aware that it's in front of the ER?
1: Copy that, thank you.
3: You're welcome.
7: We're talking about a plan B here, stand by.

0: the TPO against him. He's got an ID card, suspended DL, and his second last name is Caceres, and he's positive trespass detail.
1: Thank you.
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3: I got the canceling Sparks.
4: Enter 39. Enter 41, go ahead. Yeah, we're not going to need you. You guys can cancel. Thanks for your help. Enter 41 copies. They return back to Sparks. 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
3: 4-9-1986, social
4: number 530-331-83. Advice. And we will be right there.
2: Copy that, Chief. I'll see you guys shortly.
5: 432, can you get 29
3: Lily? Charles 432,
5: go ahead. You left a title on Charles Adam Lincoln, David Edward, Robert Oceanora, Richard Jeremy, John Edward, Robert Edward, Mary Yellow. Have a date of birth of 5/15/1987 and a social of 620-34-1008.
3: Charles 432, check out. Do you know?

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1: 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You want us to relocate to where you are and fly DJI for start?
2: Yeah, you guys want to come down the hill. We might be able to see some units up to be co-located. They're going to be the first stopping center to the right, if there's something northbound, right across from Northern Nevada Sierra.
1: Copy. We're heading over there now.
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1: 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They're still not able to get there, so they're monitoring a fire as a barricade now, so we're still standing by.
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2: 2778 to the units that are blocked in northbound. Civil R, we're going to keep that closed with all the fire assets and hoses that they have out in the road.
3: Angel
2: 11. Yeah, keep northbound closed, southbound we don't care about.
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4: Timer hog, or 2.5.
3: Negative, per unified command, we're in defensive operations and confining threat to building of origin and sending firefighters around to assess potential spread or threat.
4: 45 copies. Staying here.
0: That was an incline, 436.
1: Incline is 436. I copy. Thank you.

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3: 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And Charles 256, Ocean 74, Reno 1063, other?
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3: 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Sounds like the other party is now back on scene. 745 Kazaza.
0: Right. Ocean 7. Some tents and fire trucks.
4: I copy, heading up to Goody's. I'm about 2 minutes out.
0: Copy. 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
5: No, 233, show me an abandoned vehicle.
6: 233.
5: Line 3, if I could, 28. 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
5: 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District 1, Squad 1, respond 49 High Street, Unit 16.
4: Nothing's going on, a few more breaking into the vehicle, which is a black Dodge. 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
1: Thank you,
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2: Green audience, information broadcast, link for 2 to hold over for swing, contact 370 at the sergeant's office, and do the hold over for swing. 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
0: She doesn't know the female, but says that she's done this before. 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
2: Looks like I'm going to start you towards Neil Road, stack 681.
1: Yeah. Do you think it was an accident first or no?
2: It's a crash notification. 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
1: Copy. We're Marshall 94 information tonight.
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8: And we're 10 reps apart from the bike on that crash notification.
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2: 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Thank you.
9: 2005 Moore Park, apartment number D as in David, 122, I'll be code 4.
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0: 10-4.
9: 703 here.
1: But we have Bill be escorting it right now.
7: Hey, I'm going to just head straight to head with the RP and see what we have, see if she's even willing to fight. If you guys want to go behind that trail and look for him.
9: Copy. I'm assuming he's just living up on the trail, and I would love to offer him resources.
7: You are a man of many talents.
4: So I don't know how they let on scene.
1: Okay. Yeah, can you just put that building, that's where we're headquartering on there, and then I'll talk to the powers to be, let them know that their app is not working like they want it to be.
4: Trevor, and I will put Anderson back at the top. I think, are they on scene there with anyone?
1: Yeah, I think they're there with voter 18 and voter 32, but they probably already sent them on their way.
10: Super, thank you. But they are back at the top, so they'll get the next one.
1: I copy, thank you.
11: Charles 4.
12: Can you check your mouse here first?
11: Come.

0: can you link a case number to this?
1: Go ahead.
0: 26-51621.
1: I'm sorry, 51621?
0: Confirm.
1: That's an online case, I can't link it.
0: Copy. Can you just put it in the notes then for me, please? Thank you.
1: Affirmative.

0: out in the last 2 weeks. It'd be from an address on Marietta Way.
1: Live, it's going to be a waterfall fire alarm.
2: 249-20.
1: You are 248.
2: Marietta Way, 247-20.
1: You are 32.
3: Charles 432 or Charles 434 Reno, checking for North Virginia.
0: Charles 434.
3: And number 410.

0: Grand Hotels 252, HJ Roseman. Is there any units that need immediate cover?
1: Not that I'm aware of.
0: Copy, I'll be 10 8 now.
1: Charles, 252.
2: Two forty-two. Can you send the call on Margaret to my MDT? I believe you sent it to the brush.

0: Anderson is still not here. Can you check with them one more time?
1: Yes, I'll be there by 10. Were there any callers on this?
2: Negative. It looks like this was just a crash detection. They did not answer when we attempted the callback.
1: I copy that. We're in the area investigating. So far, we found nothing.
2: 713.
1: You know, it's 6-6 on the
2: tip. 6. Control C-by-1, control C-by-2, both in that Hunts community.
1: Okay.
2: Yeah, 4th Street bus station at 284th Street. So if he's on trouble unknown, female officer Spanish is connected. We call security, they're not answering 4th Street station.
1: Thank you. Earlier, I was requesting you to send that Margaret call to my MPT on engine 42.
2: That day firm, I did get that direct on you and reassigned about a minute 30 ago.
1: I copy, thank you.
2: I'll show you responding.
1: Deeper.
2: Copy, thank you.
3: Go for Deputy Eubanks.
4: Deputy Eubanks, I am sending inmate Frey up to your unit. Can you have him pack his stuff and send him back to AC3, please?
3: Will do. Copy.
4: Thank you.
2: No, you're 225.
1: Can I get it rendered by a patient for a female conscious breathing, complaining of knee pain, and she's also 1096?
2: Yes, sir. Just Rimza?
1: Yeah, that'll be fine. Thank you.
2: Temper.
5: Same patient.
6: Peter Son, what a can Reno checking, good sir. $489, we're
1: going to
6: send you a different one.
1: Good for.
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0: You can put me on the N1. I'll be out with Hope 1 and 31.
1: Temper.
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5: Copy, Carson City accepting, and then go ahead with your 28 units. Not related, correct?
6: Correct, not related. And it will be Robert Charles Edward, 024 Mississippi.
2: Yeah, I'm curious. He's looking for Daniel.

0: Lincoln 233, looks like I finally got a return. It's on a 2012 Toyota Prius, possibly silver. However, it doesn't give me any valid or non-valid information.
1: Copy that, thank you.

0: one.
1: 211.
2: News 4.
3: I'm going back to this. Thank you.
4: I copy. Thank you guys for your assistance. We're into the Old Tom and Motor 6GS.
5: We're going to 22 units available for a 1050, possible 1055 rear Wrangler advice.
6: Sam 22, check the pager. I can start that line.
4: Sam 22, the NL unit on a half on rear Wrangler and barbed wire drive. It's going to be for a 1050 negative injury where the driver is possibly 1055. The black Hyundai Tucson, Nevada plate 5 Edward 8 Lincoln. Female is driving on the wrong side of the roadway and is now out walking around her vehicle. Described as a where in Butler.

0: Also, IMT-1, could you clear IMT-1, 2, and 3 from the call? Thanks.
1: Push that be clear from the call. Do you want me to log you off as well?
0: Yes, please. Thank you.
1: Push that be.
2: 015-10-6, part 16 to tell.
3: Adam David, Robert Ida George, Adam Lincoln. First is Charles Adam Mary, Ida Lincoln Lincoln Edward. DOB is 0722/91.
4: Sun Valley Infant, that boy's her mom.
1: Damage.
5: Hey, firm, I was just talking to her.
1: Damage.
3: So hold off on your water until you hear further.
6: Copy, hold off, sending someone to the Charlie side.
4: 5-3.
7: The info given, she's clear, no match local.
4: Copy. And did we get a code 9 on subject Jeremy? Copy. I'll call records.
7: Make sure I can call him.
4: No, I appreciate it.
7: Good idea.
3: Water tender 46, I copy, I'll show you clear and returning.
1: Copy that.
3: 47 just confirmed me, you said 95, right? Confirm for a trespass.
6: Command, just be advised. Sorry, command, engine 45, be advised. Looks like they got a group going in to turn over that drone, so we're going to hold off water for that as well.
3: Copy. It looks like you might have some veg fire to the Bravo side, but I'm with the operator now, so I'll communicate with you real time as far as when you can do that.
6: Okay, firm, waiting for you to tell us to turn on.

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7: Units responding to the 1050. The female driver is westbound towards Veterans on Rio Wrangler, headed back towards the high school as of 2 minutes ago, and possibly has a flat tire.
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1: 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Thank you. 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
1: Or do you have any alarms off in a day?
2: Well, to park in that area, driver continues to park in the parking spots. Truck and trailer normally arrive around noon and depart at sunset. Per the RP, the truck and trailer are currently on scene.
1: Copy. And confirming in Klein Middle.
2: Confirming? Yes, in Klein Middle.
1: 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We are 76, and stopping at gas and wired up.
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1: 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Charles 250, Reno. 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
2: Copy. Charles 251, will be doubled with P number 326, do you break from one?
3: Morning, go ahead.
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4: Walking in.

0: go and look, and they were UTL. The only thing, I don't know if we're supposed to call the RP back to let them know that, or not.
1: I'll call them. You can put me on it.
0: Okay.
1: You get to change the location of occurrence to 550 Coney Island Drive, and the call type says GTA and then attempted.
2: Fifth and either Kevin or Kevin. Thanks, Washo. For me, Washo, I'll be needing a tire change.
0: And finally, I'm on the way.
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2: 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Charles 432. 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
6: Yeah, this is 46. We got a line just on the end of the deck gun with the vehicle for protection, and so we can hit whatever on the back side, so we're kind of good with the deck gun right now.
1: Copy, thank you.
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0: 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Deputy Santos code 4, Deputy Santos code 4.
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2: Can you run a serial number on a Coleman scooter?
1: Go ahead.
2: Adam 6, Henry Paul, 0 Mary, Lincoln 00, Lincoln Boy, 601565.
1: So far.
3: Copy. In a minute, and we'll lock up B.
4: River City, Virginia, 148 North Virginia, in the back alley for a civil problem. It's over a purchase of a dog, reference $500. The other subject refused to give the dog his money back, and one of them has a taser out. The one with the taser out is Hispanic female under 50, is Sunbelt with a black top, gray shorts. So getting further, Virginia, in the alley.
3: Roberts is out of custody.

That's for Longley. Six Tower 91 Washoe. Radio check. Yeah.

0: 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All units on scene are code 4.
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0: Thank you. Can I 31 Washoe status check?
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4: Works 392.
1: 392.
4: Clear from this address, and I'll be now en route to 950 10th Street. Be code 4.
3: Actually, 10th Street 2. Iowa Street 3. Be still on the fire. Repetition.
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7: The West Holding, I got Jordan coming through C with an interpreter to meet my client.
2: Read
8: him, Fishman. Flash
2: 9. We've been released from the double accident. Returning to District 9.
8: 10-4.
1: 10-4.
9: 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First of John Ida Mary Mary Yellow. Date of birth 11/6/62.
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5: Sparks 993, when you have time, I have a VIN.
10: 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Respond 11005 Stent Boulevard.
3: Sanctuary 6.
8: Radar X2, says on the last and out the PSE.
3: Roger, sir.
11: Sparks 489, one marked intact, break for next.
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12: Reno 247, J3 on board, en route to car.
6: Miller 247. Charles 251 and Charles 256 in on the area. Can J is mobile?
2: I'm in there.
6: Charles 256.
9: David, first of Jimmy, date of birth 26 of 62.
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1: 10-4, clear.
2: And for the AUDAG at this point, can you move them over to that other call and put them in a spot?
14: Affirm. Service again, Tom 338. He's on the accident at Double R in Amston, correct?
4: Affirm. His position is staying the same, his location at Double R in Amston. We're just moving him from 492 to 646.
6: Hi, gotcha.
9: District 9, Forensics 42, traumatic injuries at 11005 Fed Boulevard, cross of Ural Street and then Main Street.
1: Okay. 71.
15: Hand cover 10-8, attic checks code 4.
2: And in route so far, following 247.
6: You need to see the motion cutoff. What was the first part?

0: 38 dispatch.
1: Reno, Cam 42 responding to State Boulevard.
2: 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Engine 2, Reno, what's your location?
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4: NRQ45. And it should have been for an unwanted or a trespass.
0: Two 18, do you have traffic? Sector 43, stack 782 is an 8-year-old allergic reaction. They're not requesting at this time.
5: At it, Shields, code 4.
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0: Have.
5: Out of Nevada, west of Lincoln, Adam Boy, Edward, Lincoln, Lincoln, Adam. First of Alexandra, Adam Lincoln, Edward X-ray, Adam Nora, David Robert, Adam. QB 111 of 2000. 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
0: Stand ready for a readout checking, Kessler.
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6: Chance of traffic problem, stack 77 in Plum.
0: Mercury 1035.
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0: So far, he's in Mary times 2, 1 out of Sparks, 1 out of Carson, with caution for Nora. That's good in the rest of the
4: turn. 10-4, we're not going to be confirming. He's not eligible to go to the jail.
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1: 211, Sparks. 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
0: Officer 1 at 1041, badge number 10176, being route 3 to Waltz for a second.
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0: We just made contact, we're clear, and returning back to team dispatch.
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2: Reno 247.
7: Valley, maybe even Sun Valley. I can see some dark smoke from Sankiski.
1: Affirm, I believe Sun Valley, they had a house fire there where Washoe County is on scene with trucking this.
7: Yeah. Copy, that's probably it. Thank you.
1: Yep.
0: Engine 46. We're putting bellies on right now and we'll be heading down.
2: I copy.

0: precautionary, so I can walk every once in a while just to make sure an ember doesn't get somewhere within the block. I'm going to shut off the gas to the residents with the escort, and just as a precautionary, if someone can walk the block every once in a while, make sure an ember doesn't start anything else on fire.
1: Understood.
2: 46, 45. Are you talking about the involved structure shutting the gas off?
0: Confirm, it's right in front of me.
2: I believe SO personnel already took care of that. Is that incorrect?
0: Yeah, they have it. Doing it with them right now.
3: Yes, sir.
4: 36.
3: Just spoke with the Baron IC. They would like to request the response north of that peer support rehab there. If you could direct them to the ICP, which is going to be on Double R Boulevard, just south of Reno Corporate.
4: All right, copy.

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1: Cooper, and it'll be information pending. Bernard, 231, both units in the air.
2: Okay, no, I see 31.
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0: 3494.
1: RCS, and
0: that
1: was the main course for.
3: George 25. 49, three vehicles moved. Break for next. Henry Street. 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
6: Being around 250 East Greenbrae, pick up evidence, reference case 26 hyphen 4154.
0: Comfort. And that's for assault and battery.
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1: Vision on the school secure staff advised. If hunger of the school check negative for anything abnormal, didn't ever call back to make any changes. For now, it'll be a safe focus change.

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0: Charles 2560, you're on this station.
1: Charles 256. No, I see this is 3 0 GS traffic.
2: 43-285, Ryan, 4 report ready. 10 Sparks 271, 10-8 case info, and 11. I'm not too far if you're a ways out.
3: Go ahead, 71. Go ahead.
0: Okay, Tom 234, information change to be 10-8.
1: Tom 234.
4: Sam 2-8, defensive to offensive strategy. Engine 45 will be picked in the house, knocking it down and advancing hose lines to the perimeter of the house for interior knockdown.
0: Pardon?
1: North, 45.
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1: Over to
5: 2-1.
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0: Everything's out of the roadway and being picked up by the culprit, and we'll bring that to the 1090.
1: 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Sam 270.
0: She's reaching out to call her mom. We're just pending. We're trying to coordinate a preserve the teeth. 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
1: I copy. You want both engines?
2: Can you repeat, please?
1: I was confirming if you want both engines or if you want 4239s on a medical call right now that they're en route to.
2: 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I need one other engine. 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
1: 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We'll get you 42.
3: Is there anyone on the third floor? I'll just see if you can call in. Go ahead. Looking for Lost of Garcia Hernandez.
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6: And Medic 45, she's responding for 41 for a breathing problem. She's responding for a 29-year-old female, conscious, breathing now, with difficulty speaking between breaths. RP is a child.
7: 76.
6: No, 245, green out 1063.
3: 45.
6: Final unit central, if they become available. 617 Kinsley for 1016 male female. The female's outside honking her horn, threatening to drive the vehicle into RP's apartment. She's in a white Nissan SUV. Her name is Lassa Nelson for Sakion, a light skinned black female, 25 to 26. 617 Kinsley, number one, any undercover? Or, central when they're available, rather.
1: Clear, valid, registered for Nora, and otherwise, clear tip.
2: Number, thank you.
3: Yeah, I see that. Okay, cover, please.
6: All right, 247, case number is 13928, 13928 for your family disturbance.
2: Seven, Adam.
1: Suffer. 4, thank you, Reno. Union 706, go for.
3: Reno, fan 2, case is 0, Pullman, Thomas.
6: I'm going to see you, we'll see that's 1063.
3: Take
6: 4. 30. Okay, that's 860 on Neptune Court for 1050 vehicle into a tree, still getting further. 860 Neptune. It's going to be a silver Lexus.
3: Take 4.
2: 30. No, it's 15 available for.
8: Just 15, 10 4.
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1: Motor 3, she's home to see for Reno. Possible dislocated shoulder and scratches, and we're transferred over to REMSA.
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1: 7295,
0: turn back on. Last name is going to be McCarty, Mary, Charlie, Adam, Robert, Tom, Devil, first name is Rowan, Boy, Ocean, William, Edward, Nora, first day is 304, and the last four is Coach as 0065.
1: And can you tell me the date of birth? I only heard 0304.
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0: 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We are now responding back to Wingfield Hills.
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4: 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Mark 10. 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
7: Apparently 2 out of 15 is no longer in the system.
3: Michael Green. And hostage Renee, I copy your last all units 42. Have a good night.
8: Step 4, thank you. And I'll be out at range position 10-42. Have a good night.
3: Ranger 31, 10-4, how can you mean?
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0: Indian 32, I copy complete. And Indian 32, I just want to confirm the trigger. And Unit 827 Reno, we got you. 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
1: Hi, this is Leaving Mill and Kinski. 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
1: Friends leaving Mill and Kinsky, any of the cover, Tom Remote, if you're available, for 1050 Prius versus Prius, horrible disturbance between one of the drivers, one spot for 1055. You have it at Mill and Kinsky, and then one person said Mill on Kerman. Any Tom Remote, go cover.
2: Charles, 256, I'll be around here.
1: Charles, 256.
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0: Charles, 316.
3: Morning, 1041, no MDT yet, en route to the 1050.
0: Good morning.
1: This is a special note to 2707 South Virginia at the Pepper Mill in front of that location on Brinksby. Check for 1037, subject throwing rocks, yelling at passing vehicles. It's going to be an unknown race male wearing a white shirt, black pants. RP is watching on video feed, and RP is Pepper Mill security. 2707 South Virginia.
0: Washington
2: 292,
0: Toast 23.
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0: 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Greenplace 5837, it's a 1021 for you.
1: 10-1.

0: So you're in the area, it does not look like a sentinel currently.
1: Yeah, ever try milling Kitski.
2: For whoever.
1: And Charles 251, and what is it you copy?
3: Milling Kitski, let's know what's there.
2: But there were.
4: Charles, it's going to be two predictions, I think one's blue.
0: Yeah. Okay, NOR 245. We're code 4, and you can cancel central.
4: NOR 245, Charles 252 and Charles 257, I can show you guys tonight.
0: 5-2, do anything.
5: 5-7, sorry.
0: Charles 316, sorry.
1: Charles
3: 08528, Robert Frank, Michigan, on a gray jeep.
4: 10-4.
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0: just, 39 clear, Terry?
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0: on deck on the Alpha Bravo corner. What would you like to?
1: Yeah, Charles 257, we have this on 44.
2: Charles 257.
3: For next.
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1: 10-4.
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3: 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Just need to see if I need to call sheets back out to hard close it or not.
0: Thank you, Green James. Yes, we do.
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0: Washa 218 on 228. First one's going to be a California trailer plate, 4 Union William 7675. 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
0: 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Who's the RP on this?

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0: 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And it should come back to green Chevy Joe Blue. Lincoln 330.
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3: Raider Charles, 10:41 in the morning. I'm here with Charles Greenwood.
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2: 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Victor Henry Adam, 8 George 5.
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1: 1-6-9. Reno, Charles 3 and 2, I'll be 10-8, I'll be seeing you tomorrow.
0: Charles, you're a child.
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1: 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Shows surrender 28 effective 7/17/2026. 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
2: So friendly and our NHP has to respond to up to that location, so they're en route.
3: Tells you what. Are they gonna come up to the top of the bridge, or are they gonna park it there on the freeway, you know?
2: I'll have to find out for sure.
3: I copy. Access will be easier on 8th and Evans on the top of the bridge if they can do that.
2: 10-4. So, confirm with me, is this on the overpass or is this underneath?
3: This is on the little ledge under the overpass, but at the top. So they are closer to the top side than they are the bottom side, but it is technically under the overpass.
2: I got you. So you want them to come to 8th and Evans, so correct?
3: 8th and Evans.

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1: And just confirm northbound Double R and Hampson.
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1: 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And do they still have the road closed at Double R and break?
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6: Charles, thank you. 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
1: 49.
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1: Check.
3: Washington 2823.
7: Party to coordinate to preserve the peace. RP is going to call back later today. We can close it.
1: And what was that stack number?
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1: Jumper.
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10: 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I'll be in route to the follow-up on Sherwin.
9: 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Good morning.
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3: 3-0-0-0-2, warning to
9: me. Charles 3, yes. First, 28 can be clear valid on the Mercedes, last two, Alexander, first of Bray, Frederick Avenue out of Hayward. Your second, 28, is going to be clear valid on a Jeep to the same RO.
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6: 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One bad address back in Route 2 in Quinman.
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0: 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This boat's been tagged several times. I'm going to tag it again.

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3: Charles City.
4: 192, clear and I'll be in route Longley for vehicle maintenance.
3: 10-4.
5: Nine, 5-2, and then have a second.
3: Beautiful picture.
6: Reno Charles, 354, good morning, 1041, I'm 10-8.
3: Oh, good morning.
5: 2939.
3: Sure.
5: Spark 362,
3: love on. Go ahead.
5: Officer
3: Union
5: Vehicle,
3: 24.6,
6: good afternoon.
3: So far, good afternoon.
6: 10-4.
3: Southwind
0: is rejected. Southwind is

0: advice, we did get a hold of the coroner's office, and they will attempt to contact the 21.
1: Okay.
0: They will also be calling back the RP for further. But they can only do a 21. They don't do in-person notification.
2: RP advises the subject ate or drank some products without paying. Walmart, outside the GM doors.
1: Being out.
3: Thank you, Joe.
4: I'll be en route to 871. I believe 61 is still out of park.
3: Sam 395 and 373 Reno 1063.
5: Hello.
3: 86
5: on Wood Trail.
3: East Patriot Boulevard in the parking lot for a reckless driver. RP followed the driver to this location. They're going to be in the Ford Explorer. License plate is 150989 Nevada, 76 East Patriot Boulevard.
1: 739.
3: Seven. And 10395 and 373, the suspect vehicle is actually going to be parked on the street adjacent to Burger King. RP is in the Burger King parking lot in a white commercial box truck with no logos. And actually, we just have another update. You can vote 1022.
6: 10296.
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0: You lost traffic, you're covered by a squeal.
2: Yeah, that's our new station speakers. Are you okay if we keep this on main?
0: Hey, Sam.
3: Yeah, 321, you mentioned 6 speakers.
2: 21.
3: Charles 317, you mentioned 6 speakers. Charles 316, you mentioned 6 speakers. No, 321, Charles 316, 7900 North Virginia Street, Skyline Mobile Home Park, number 33. Can't have an M1, but this is more of 1016. RP's boyfriend is refusing to leave and is destroying the property. He's lost a marker of John, a white male, 56 years of age. He's passed by 1056 for the past 3 days. 7900 North Virginia Street, Skyline Mobile Home Park, number 33. 155, Marshal, will you check?
4: Engine 11, Spark Fire Main Assignment, Medical Emergency, to 605 South 21st Street, R Place.

21 to San 62 further on this. RPC subject throwing rocks at the center and was attempting to also hit the RP. Suspects described as Lassa Potter, first of Vivian, native female, late 50s, 5'7", medium build, not seen wearing a maroon coat, green tank top, and camo pants. We're still getting further.

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2: Sparks, engine 12's on scene. I have some significant fire coming from some compacted cardboard bales. We've got staff waving us down. We're going to be in defensive operations. Captain Case is going to be Briar's command, and we'll take this over to TAC, please.
1: 10-4.
0: Truck 11, Battalion 2, Tactical Channel Frequency Assignment, Outside Fire, to 2255 Byers Lane.
2: Sparks, engine 12, this is inside of a structure. 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
3: Two for one, Silver Gun.
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4: At 1511.
5: You can give me a 360 of the surrounding structures. We're going to work on the structures inside the complex right now.
6: I copy. On arrival, I'll get a 360 of the surrounding structures.
5: The Tomoy Yard.
0: There's 23.
5: Is he pulling the Briars? I'll need your personnel to work off of engine 12.
0: Copy. Water slide personnel, work off engine 12.
4: For heavy night.
2: 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Chester and 3.
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6: Giant 2, sorry.
8: You want to go
6: ahead? I was going to say if you haven't left the station, you have to bring the tender with you, but disregard.
8: Yeah, sorry, Chief, we're clearing another call.
5: 11 Command, where are you guys at?

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3: Sparks fires, they're over by the front here.
4: I got it. Control center.
3: Chelsea 950.
4: You get called on that for an accident at 2400 block of East 4th Street?
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4: That looks like airbags deployed to vehicle on the 2nd Street. I had to go past it, but you know, if you ever get loaded, just drop it as soon as it could respond.
5: Washington Delta 15, clear my last 42. Have a good night.
6: Super,
3: have a good night.
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5: 2 North
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5: Water.
3: You're wondering if it's made a copy of call?
4: 71.
3: 71, it's going to be 2400 East 4th Street for an accident. Two people involved and an injury.
7: Alright.
3: 2400 East 4th Street.
4: And
3: what? 100 East 4th Street.
4: 17. 16.
5: False. 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
8: 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I'm in 2235 off Glendale. 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
3: That there's a red Honda Accord and a gray Chevy involved. 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
11: Continuing.
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11: 10-4.
13: Hi, it's 10-3-8, and we know 10-63.
11: Nothing.
13: So if you look closer in that 268-450 Center Parkway, the target inside near the registers, check for larceny in progress. The RP is security requesting assistance to take the suspect into custody. Suspect is a white female, 50s, 5'6", medium build, wearing a red baseball cap, black shirt, black shorts. 6845 Sierra Center Parkway.
11: Fire at 1605 Victorian Avenue.
14: Just confirming, we want us to backfill 2 engines in 1 truck.
11: Confirm, after station 1 while they're working a structure fire.
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1: 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Division Charlie, Captain Barry, would you like to bring a tender?
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3: Cops, thank you. I sent this an order Melman Tow. They accepted. Please show me tank. Thank you.
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2: 10-4, we may have to reach out to Highway Patrol. We don't have any units available.
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0: 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To respond with Engine 13 to a possible structure fire. It's going to be 2100 East 2nd Street. East side of the Grand Sierra, which is... This may be related to Sparks' fire, structure fire that they're working. Engine 13 is in route and sees a lot of fire and wanted to upgrade. However, did not have the update that it might be related to Sparks' call. Scotty Grant here, 2100 East 2nd. Battalion 1, Battalion 2, Engine 2, Engine 4, Engine 10, Engine 5, Ladder 1, Ladder 3, Ladder 2, Squad 1. And Engine 13, did you copy the update? It looks like Sparks is working a structure fire on the other side of the river from Grand Sierra.
1: Engine 13 copy, but I see Sparks units en route. This looks like it's gonna be... I'll give you an update when I get further. But we have a lot of heavy smoke and fire seen in the area. This will be east of the Grand Sierra.
0: The east of the Grand Sierra, I'll keep Reno units continuing, and this will be...
1: Squad 1
0: copy, Engine 1, I copy, and that's just over. Ladder 3.
1: Engine 13, this is Barajas Tires, I'll get you an address here in a second. But we have lots of heavy smoke and fire. Engine 13 is going up into the back. I'll switch to Quicksilver and let everybody know.
0: So this is going to be Barajas Tires and switching to Silver.
2: Battalion 1,
0: and Battalion 1, if I still have you, not sure if you had called already since I got this call, but the Sparks call for mutual aid.
3: On dispatch, please.
2: Will do.
3: Thank you.
4: And Charlie, I need somebody that can relay to 41.
1: Where is it? 5.
0: Engine 5. And Engine 4 is in route. You may have went around. I missed it. Engine 4 is in route. You need to take 6-7 on the way to check out for.
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0: I just got another fire out in Red Rock that I don't have a Battalion G4.
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0: 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It's going to be southbound 395 in Red Rock on the base of P-Vine. Attention to all the following teams if they don't have one en route. This is going to be bronze frequency, southbound 395 in Red Rock at the base of P-Vine. 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
1: This is Engine 10, we're not, we're not, we're not, we're not, we're not, we're not, we're not, we're not, we're not, we're not, we're not, we're not, we're not, we're not, we're not, we're not, we're not, we're not, we're not, we're not, we're not, we're not, we're not, we're not, we're not, we're not, we're not, we're not, we're not, we're not, we're not, we're not, we're not, we're not, we're not, we're not, we're not, we're not, we're not, we're not, we're not, we're not, we're not, we're not, we're not, we're not, we're not, we're not, we're not, we're not, we're not, we're not, we're not, we're not, we're not, we're not, we're not, we're not, we're not, we're not, we're not, we're not, we're not, we're not, we're not, we're not, we're not, we're not, we're not, we're not, we're not, we're not, we're not, we're not, we're not, we're not, we're not, we're not, we're not, we're not, we're not, we're not, we're not, we're not, we're not, we're not, we're not, we're not, we're not, we're not, we're not, we're not, we're

0: Engine 11, brush 10, engine 9 to report of a brush fire. It's going to be southbound 395 in Red Rock on the base of P-Vine. Attention to all the battalion chiefs because I don't have one en route. This is going to be bronze frequency, southbound 395 in Red Rock at the base of P-Vine. Engine 11, brush 10, brush 14.
1: 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We're in route to the GFR fire.
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3: Reno Battalion 1, we'll send the Battalion Chief to 7-8-0-25.
0: Okay, I have a lot of background. Battalion 1 is going to 2500 East 2nd.
3: Okay, so we will send the BC to Ohio and Red Rock. We doesn't arrive on scene first.
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2: Yeah, we do have a confirmed brush fire. It's slope up P-Vine, approximately an acre. We're going to need multiple brush ranges. We'll be returning to the station to grab brush 9.
4: Reno, brush 14 to go.
0: Brush 14, 2 gold. Brush 14, if you're on here, it's bronze. Your call is bronze.
1: Reno, engine 10, just verifying that you've caught that you're unable to man brush 10 for going to the other fire in the engine.
0: Copy, engine 10 is in route to 2nd Street, brush 10 is not available.
2: Reno, engine 11 to bronze.
0: Engine 11 to bronze.
2: Reno just confirming Battalion 1 is going to the East 2nd Street call, and Battalion 2 will respond to the P-Vine call. Is that correct?
0: Battalion 1 en route to the 2nd Street call, what I understood was whoever didn't make it on scene was going to go to Red Rock call. I don't know who that's going to be.
2: Battalion 1, what's your location?
5: 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We're going to continue to respond, and Engine 9, switch them back over to bronze.
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2: 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If not, then we'll have release in head north.
0: Time 5 on the Silver Grand Sierra call.
3: Yeah, Battalion 1 arrived on the Atlas Grand Sierra call.
0: The Atlas Grand Sierra call, and just be advised that Engine 9 did say we need multiple brushes for Red Rock, but all I have is 2 right now.
7: We're en route to a fire report in the area of Red Rock Road and 395. Do you guys have resources and a channel?
10: William Penn, Phonetic, John, Ocean, Robert, George, Edward, Nora, Sam, Edward, Nora, Pershaw, Suzette, Phonetic, Sam, Union, Zebra, Zebra, Edward, Tom, Tom, Edward, date of birth 5/26/64, social security number 531782912. Crime and I have had a Nevada driver for Nevada ID card.
6: Yes,

0: When would you please just have them come over to Reno Veron?
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3: 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Water's coming.
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1: 7-4. Ocean 7-4.
6: Give everyone a size up here, Shirley. We're making our way up into Peavine Road. It's going to be best access right now.
7: TM dispatch, Battalion 30.
1: Battalion 30.
7: Where is this fire located? I'm seeing one at the base of Sun Valley, I think.
1: Battalion 30, this one is, we are going to report this is going to be Peavine, basis 395. It's going to be between Red Rock and Stead 4.
0: Hi, Captain. Do you have any reports of a fire at the bottom end of Sun Valley?
1: Negative.
0: 7930, 943. Go ahead.
8: Yeah, Reno's also working a structure fire right just south of GSR.
0: That would probably make sense. Thank you. Great, Tim. Dispatch, Battalion 30, can you have me with P9 call?
1: Battalion 30, I copy.
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1: Copy. 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
1: Yes.
11: 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I was just curious. I'm going to go out to Sparkside.

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0: Yes.
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2: 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We have a, can we get a rundown on that right now?
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15: 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If you're full of water, then go available and see if dispatch might send you on the upgraded alarm to the Grand Sierra.
16: 23 is a nice little fire starting over here. It's far away from the center area's office there. We'll let that off of the mountains just for 43.
1: 24.

0: Cooper. He's at 21st and Glendale.
1: And I've told him to move. He's in fire's way, and he's just moved to like 20 feet, and he's just getting lippy and not listening.
2: I got it.
1: Six, man one.
3: Good.
1: Yeah, we haven't hit rehab, but we're all packed up. Looks like there's a couple more fires going on. Do you want us to clear? Go Vival.
3: Yeah, I appreciate that. Thank you.
1: Copy, thanks. We're out here.
4: Do you have another
5: assignment for us? If you can respond to the call on Silver at shop behind me in Sierra.
4: Sierra and Sierra.
6: Building. We'll be working for Captain S.
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8: Command Division Bravo.
6: Go ahead, Bravo.
8: Yes, sir. Just checking the status on these power lines on the northeast corner here. If NB Energy hasn't shut down or not.
6: Yeah, that's negative. It's still live.
9: 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Everyone is attached to calls right now.
4: I copy.
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0: Shepherd 1.
11: Go ahead, let it. Letter 1.
1: Copy. We're on scene over here on your division, it sounds like. We are working with Engine 11, Engine 12 from Sparks. We're positioned sort of on the south side of the fire. We're running a couple hand lines off of your Engine 11, working with your captains and operators. I just wanted to give you a status of where we're at and what we're doing.
11: Command copy, is you're working with Division Alpha, which is Engine 12.
1: Copy that. I'm working for Division Alpha, Engine 12. That's Case. And that's what we're up to. We got two lines out on Engine 11.
11: Command copy. Thank you.
12: Where Rourke was standing on that wall, about 30 feet left or east of him, is a big haystack. And Nick Callahan squad will be advising you of other targets.
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4: Good.
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4: Copy, 46, thank
8: you. East side of the building. Oh yeah, come on down, meet me down here.
10: Copy, I'll go get my crew and meet you down there.
8: Hey, whoever's pumping ladder 3, let's get a little more. It's just raining on it from up there.
6: Squad 1, come in.
8: Go for squad 1.
6: Yeah, what's your location?
8: Remember, the water's coming down from the master strength area.
6: I'm sorry, can you repeat?
8: We're inside the yard where the water's coming down from the aerial.
6: Are you on the Glendale side or are you attached to ladder 1?
14: you're on the Glendale side, attached to Ladder 3.
6: I copy. You're looking for Ladder 3. Break Ladder 3, confirming Par 6.
15: Over an hour and is unable to get out. 9-6, sorry, it's Tamarack Beach, just south of this location.
16: Copy, I'll be around.
5: Can you advise if you can see smoke in the area or getting a report of a possible brush fire in that area?
17: That'd be okay.
6: Yeah, Ethan, I'm just trying to get a par in resources. Sounds like you got squad one attached to you as well.
15: Sparks dispatch will call now. Request ETA.
5: Request. And probably the tire shop fire behind the Grand Sierra. Maybe the next one. There's also a fire in Red Rock, but it's brush fire only at this time. So, your decision.
17: Put me on the brush fire screen.
5: Taking this on the area 250 Palace. Christopher apartments in the parking lot. Taking one for several juveniles who are cleaning the area. If he's concerned that the children are always left unattended, I'm afraid that they're going to get hit. The range from ages 3 to 12. 250 Palace. Christopher apartments in the parking lot.
11: I copy the pyramid in Los Altos. Is there any way if I could tell if this is de-energized?
15: I'll call back.
17: Station.
5: 1036.
17: Green up the country, go ahead.

0: and don't have any apparatus in.
1: All right, officer, could you verify if that's just smoke people are seeing from the Red Rock fire, or if it's also related to the fire on the east side of the city, or not?
0: Okay, thank you.
2: Up there to assess the fire spread on top of this Alpha Division wall. Just ask for blood pressure. Alright.
3: Command, engine 4.
4: Go ahead.
3: I have a NV Energy Gas representative with me.
4: Okay, you send them my way.
3: Send them to you now.
4: Trying.
0: Not
4: your turn. This is Pierre. Do either of those outside agencies request a queue?
0: Not at this time.
4: I got it.
2: Fire Battalion 30 is going to assume command of BP line IC.
5: Reno, Russia.
0: Seven.
5: Earth 7 has been released from the Bear Fire. We are returning to the district. Not yet available.
0: There before you go to district.
6: Affirm for the code 3 due to distance and traffic for traffic control.
0: From battalion 2 on bronze.
5: Copy, I'm trying to raise that 2 on bronze.
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8: Medic 3, copy that. 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
4: This is 10-8.
6: Looks like I only have one other number that's listed on here, and then you may have to see if maybe your sergeant has something more updated than we do. The other number I have on here is going to be 775-334-2416, repeating 334-2416.
5: Okay. Team Dispatch, Battalion 40, do you have a place for 42, or should they return to the district?
0: 42 can return to district. We have that available. 46 is going to be at Station 9.

0: switch? Do you still want bronze manned, or how do you want to handle it?
1: We can still keep bronze as well.
0: Denver, I will stay here for all your needs.
2: Why are you too much for your time?
3: And the time of arrival for us.
0: Call is placed at 15:31. We dispatched 31 at 15:40, and then you and 14 went en route at 15:41, and you were both on scene at 15:48.
1: We're at Longley and McCarran.
4: Copy, thank you.
1: The command, ladder 3, firefighter.
4: Go ahead.
1: We've got a couple semi-trailers starting to ignite over the revised Martian aerial. Looks like it's approximately 2 semi-trailers that are starting to get involved.
4: Yeah, you're unreadable.
1: We have 2 semi-trailers that are over by the Sparks Aerial Master Stream that are starting to become involved.
4: I copy. They know about it. Thank you. Go ahead.
0: For Unity Energy, they're having to cut the lines or the power at the substation. This will cause traffic lights and everything to go out for approximately 23,000 people in the area. They are cutting it now. Just advise when we can turn it back on. Copy. Thank you.
1: About to par with 3.
0: Power 3.
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2: 10-46.
3: 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So we are being covered in Station 9. 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
2: 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Turkey Meadows water is in route. 2975 North Virginia, Reno Sports Complex, parking area midway through.
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5: 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Prevention 3, would you show me en route to Byers Lion?
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1: Engine 46, this dispatch to Water Legion District 10 at the Reno Sports Complex. I don't know if you can get that information from Reno for the emergency team. We're responding.
0: 46, I copy. I'll drop on you.
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2: Directly north of you. 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It's the furthest east point. There's several trailers in between that and that main body. Division Charlie, copy.
1: You should be at apartment. Number 1 Charlie.
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1: Building is hitting 250 E-Boy and apartment 108, not out of the system. Super. Flash 1246. Eight disc between Vista and Fairman. Dodge Durango Gray towing a wood trailer. Oh, we got a trailer plate with you already. Nevada 524848.
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6: Safety, I've got Sparks training to Hanneman as an ISO. I could use a second ISO if you could do that for me.

0: currently have someone there, I believe.
1: Stepper, do you want me to send you more units, or are you guys sit over there?
2: Charger 1, if you want, can you contact NHP so I can try to clear an officer too so we can handle them?
3: Track is signed out, and as far as who I have available, I have Engine 32 who's going to Station 1, and...
4: I copy. We'll continue our response, but if you can reach out to see if there's nothing threatening, 10 miles in route, we're going to cancel off this and let them handle.
3: Okay, thanks, Stepper. I'll give them a call right now.
4: Copy that.
2: They're getting their own hydrant, setting up for protection of those semi-trucks. Do you think that you could benefit having the Ladder 51 aerial work with them to clean that corner up once they're done with the fence?
5: Well, Engine 1, be able to handle that assignment. Good time to you.

0: Hey, this is Holly. I'm in the middle of the radio.
1: In front of
0: 7-Eleven.
1: Check for vehicle versus motorcycle with injuries, biker still down, conscious. Run 7 route, we're advising Highway Patrol this time.
2: So far, we're just coordinating extra hand line so we don't drop water from the hydrants. So we're shutting some down to take some interior. We're all making that happen right now.
3: Copy. Do you have adequate resources?
2: That's affirmative. I got plenty of resources here.
3: Would it be possible to break away engine 4 to the assignment to Division Bravo?

0: And it's and we'll let Tim Law handle through the lack of resources and we'll stay available.
1: Are you back in that station now?
0: Aether.
1: 7-4.
0: Yeah,
2: yeah, can we get an investigator and interrupt this one if this one's in fire, if it's not?
1: Sorry, I heard investigator was needed, and what else?
2: The air truck, making this a working fire, if it's not, if it isn't already.
1: 10-4 air truck and working fire.
3: Thank you, 3-3-5-5, what was the ground on this?
4: Go ahead.
5: 10-23, break. Can you also please ask NHV to do traffic control at Rock and Glendale? It's getting backed up and people are going to end up hitting each other.
4: Rookie Meadows en route to you.
5: Copy that. Break division, Charlie, 26.
6: Sparks, 371 will be 10-8.
4: 10-4.
0: Fire on Yellowtail.
1: Negative, I don't have anything at that.
6: Squasher 2, door 92.
4: 292.
6: I may be having MDT issues. I'm en route to the accident in Sun Valley. Does your side show that?
4: Negative, I show you long lane. Actually, I show you today. You want me to show you en route?
6: Yes, ma'am, thank you.
4: Copy, accident on Sun Valley.
7: Air 1.
1: Sure, it makes much more sense, thank you. Be careful.
4: Division Bravo, command.
5: Two tonight, advise.
4: Can
0: I do? Flash 40, water tender 40 has been released from the Baron Firework, please. 12,
1: 10, 3, 10, 4. Trust 7, 3,
2: 4.
1: 10, 5.
6: East J Street call.
5: Cover.
3: Driving for Division Bravo.
2: Yeah, you got Engine 4 now working for you, and they are going to pump Engine 13. There they come.
3: 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We might be utilizing Engine 1 for relay pumping.
7: So, you know, would you let RPD know that they can open up Double R back to traffic northbound?
1: Thank you.
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4: TM-42, command.
5: Command, 42.
4: You will be working for Division Alpha, which will be Captain Case. He's working off the Byers Lane side of the fire. If you can, you'll probably need to walk in. There's a lot of hose on the ground. You walk in with your crew and tools. They could use your manpower.
5: 42 copies.
1: Point. I did do working fire notifications. I have this technically as a third alarm. I do not have any other resources to send you as we have the working brush fire north of town. Did you need anything else? 10-4, I did air is en route and investigator has been dispatched as well.
2: Thank you, ma'am. And can you advise someone to open up questions if possible?

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1: What's that
2: cow
1: that you
2: just went to? 16 Bravo is going to be on silver.
1: I got it.
2: Okay, I copy. Command Reno.
3: Go for command.
4: Just advising Per Tenwa, they're giving you as much pressure as possible. They're currently on generators due to the power being cut, but they will attempt to get you some more if they can. Thank you. You're welcome.
5: Go ahead.

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2: Washoe
3: 2 John 87. This is Ladder 3. Go to the right by that steel building and hit that fire you can that's impinging on the building.
2: Alright, copy.
4: Washoe 144, 10 8.
2: I'm not too sure which house is out.
4: Washington,
5: 48, is because of the fires going on actively down the road.
2: Active structure fires on Glendale. Power company shut down power. 34 and the clinic are both out of power, and both facilities are closing due to loss of power that will not be back on for a while.
0: Battalion 38 complete.
1: Battalion 38, a copy complete.
3: Ladder 3, right at that phone pole, there's fire at the base of it. You might not see, go ahead and hit that phone pole and right of it.

0: He's certainly on scene for a while now. The P9 fire, I've assumed command from Reno Engine 11. Got about 20 acres, moderate rate of spread. We've requested additional resources from in, and we are currently running on HTS P9.
1: Aye, copy. 20 acres, moderate rate of spread, working on VTAC P9.
2: That's a 202 Nichols.
3: Battalion 5, come in.
4: Six 536, step 4.
3: Gate, we got check 15 on scene. How's it looking on Division Alpha?
5: See if I think we can hold about on the screen for just a minute here. I don't think we're going to do much better from here with that. We're going to be two blocks out, taking deep down the valley.
3: Copy, thank you.
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0: Alphabet, the Halliburton, Henry, Adam, Lincoln, Lincoln, Ida, Boy, Union, Robert, Tom, Ocean, Nora, First of Roy, Robert, Ocean, Yellow, DOB, 031567, Nevada, OLN, 02005 8691. Should come back with a valid CCW. I'm aware. Thank you.
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2: Engine 6, 10-4. And I did get a request from my operator that's working bronze. I don't know which battalion it came from, for you to go get your brush and go to the roadblock call.
7: California.

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5: For warrants been confirmed, STA, bail is 960 bondable. I did pull an additional case number for that one. It's 13933, repeating 13933, and it's notated in your call.
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8: We still have a stick up on ladder 3, all 3 ground monitor. Running about 1500 GPM, 1 minute progress so far. 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
2: 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Command Air 1's just north on 21st Street, yeah, with Bob Foreman.
4: Command copies Air 1's on scene near Glendale 21st Street.
1: Have it there.
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0: 3, code 4, and we will both be 1042. Have a good night.
1: 6,000. Hotel. It is raining in that area.
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6: 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Juvenile is probably putting on 911.
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5: Brown, Ford Focus, Nevada Plate 6, 4 Boy 648, that's unable to maintain a lane, speeding and bearing onto the shoulder. RP is going in the same direction, unintentionally falling, but still has eyes on the vehicle, and it's still westbound McCarran, now passing Keystone.
3: Four six is in route.
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9: Hey, firm. Do you have a tempo up for it? I just see our guys probably thinking it just started and headed that way.
7: No, I can make us a pinfo if you would like, but they also called for mutual aid, so we have our apparatus out on it as well.
9: Copy. Yeah, if it's not going to involve patrol, because they're all doing the right thing, trying to head over there to help, but it sounds like they have that portion covered, and it's just, they'll get stuck in traffic over there.
7: 10-4, it looks like Charles 312 might be on it. Did you want us to tell him he can clear it if he is on it?
9: My guess, he did exactly what I saw, big smoke and headed that way, and then he's going to be caught in traffic for a minute.
7: 10-4, yeah, Charles, 354 is already 23, it looks like 312 is 76, so I'll just let them know that he'll be stuck in traffic then?
9: No, just a pinfo, unless they're requesting mutual aid from RPD, and those two can go there, and if they find something to do, awesome, if not, I'm sure they'll secure.
7: 10-4. I'll go ahead and create that pinfo for additional units then.
4: Described as Lhasa, Washington for Sedante. He's a black Pacific Islander, 30s, 5'9 thin build, long black hair, facial hair, wearing all black clothing. And all you have to know, your left frequency is being close to 7393 on scene of the ADW European yellow is.
7: Thank you.

0: Samsung S3. I think we have a second suspect described as a white and black male, 30s, 5'9", white t-shirt, blue jeans that was with that suspect.
1: This address, when you're ready.
2: Go ahead.
1: It's going to be 580, and I'll phonetically spell the street as Charles Adam Lincoln Lincoln Edward, space David Edward, space Lincoln Adam, space Paul Lincoln Adam Tom Edward, and that's going to be Sparks, Nevada, 89441.
2: And can we meet you on a UNR case number?
1: Yes, sir.
0: Your call's going to be green, orange, Scat Pack, Hellcat sedan. The black and white plate, possibly a Raiders plate, 0987 Nevada is the partial plate, 0987 Nevada. Set sedan, Thomas 24.
3: And needs help from Inspector 6.
4: This is Engine 45.
1: 8 Lincoln.
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0: Chester.
5: You know, people 4 in the area of McCarran and Peavine Plaza.
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2: Hey,
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7: Go ahead, Hotel 10552, Clam Jumper Way.
6: 10552, Clam Jumper?
7: Yep. Sure.
6: 10-8, AI 10-8. Yeah, that's assigned to the DUI. RP's in a white Escalade Nevada plate, Mary Robert Charles. Location?
5: Took it southbound McCarran under I-80, and we have our RPC now. About a 6-4 boy, 6-4-8.
6: 6-4 boy, 6-4-8, 10-4. Sam 385.
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7: I'm going to be en route to Red Rock. What frequency are they on?
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0: Affirm, on 4-12, sir, 5-4, you're on 763.
1: 1-4. 5-4.
0: I think 5-2nd. Headed southbound, checking for unknown subject, causing a verbal disturbance. She's a white female, 32 years of age, 5'8", thin build, dark purple blazer coat type thing, carrying a long staff with her. I believe it's possibly 1056 or 1096, talking to herself and acting erratic. 9-2nd. 5-4
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2: 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Thank you.
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0: 34.1. Charles 217.
8: 4th and Evans, 1 Adam Charles, ahead of Paul 8 Union, Idaho.
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0: Yeah.
4: Can we get Raptor 1 on this fire?
0: I just believe there's a Raptor 1. I'll see what Raptor they have on duty now.
7: 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Brush fire. Response southbound 395 N and Red Rock Road, District 9, Engine 1. Response southbound 395 N and Red Rock Road.
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0: 316,

0: We have multiple fire dispatchers right now. I'm overhearing somebody saying that there was an error made. So I will double check, but I don't believe it was accurate.
1: Thank you, Tommy. Just make sure we're committed to not running away from it. Thank you.
0: Stand by, thanks.
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0: 10-4.
2: To the far left, you see there's a couple stores or dumpsters over there. 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
0: Edward, Victor, Ida, Edward, Victor, Edward. 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
1: San 370.
0: Per victim, suspect was seen associated to an address a couple days ago. I believe it's the 600 block of Brakeby, the apartment complex on the north side. I can't remember the name of it, but you've seen there, I think, on Saturday.
1: San 370. Three two and SN 63.
2: Thank you.
1: Passing that to Audi and Sutro. Her friend 10-50 with injuries. A solo Honda Pilot and a red Toyota sedan. Audi and Sutro.
2: Three two.
0: Six.
1: Sorry, 324 in a radio check.
0: Go for it.
1: 6431, go for
0: it.
3: Command copies, thank you.
0: Where are you after for?
1: After for.
0: Can you advise Finder that I'm not going to be able to go over there? It's too close to the airport.
3: What is the short coverage for the city right now?
2: We're in the Charles 302 in the area of the shot call.
1: Charles 312.
4: Rivera, 10-4.
0: Hey, Charles 316 is this time.
3: But Reno Engine 12 could be released. Battalion 1, command.
5: St. Tenacious.
0: Mount Rose 32.
6: Thank you.
0: Hello. Good afternoon. Show us in service and then put us in and out to the brush fire on P-Line, please.
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0: Mount 32, what frequencies are they using?
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5: P number 5113 will be back with me. Single unit training, and we will be en route to the New York City by the people.
4: Since Reno requested the assistance on the actual call.
5: Oh, yeah. I'll let her know for next time. Sounds good. Thanks, man. Absolutely. Have a good night.
4: CC does no match local with a valid C-34 corrective lenses.
5: Copy, thank you.
4: 10-4.
0: Smash, 10-4-3, on scene of the fire.
6: Yeah. 4-30, copy on scene.
4: With the RP calling saying that fire department's putting hands on him.
5: I have a work phone, so never mind.
7: Copy, I should have done it on fake, so my apologies.
5: All good. Look at your Brazos tomorrow as well.
7: You did that, thank you.
5: You just can't log in or it's not even on the phone?
7: Well, one, I don't have a work phone, but when I tried to log on Pages, it wasn't taking my login for whatever reason.

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10: good night. I'll shoot out with the 395.
12: Getting a fire reported or smoke by Pyramid in Queens area. Looks like there's some smoke coming from there. I'll check it out.
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14: Got a hail. They said it sounds like it came from inside one of the parking garages, unknown which. 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
0: Yeah, so that whole North guy, supplying clean resources out for rehab and remodel, and just kind of monitoring as we are.
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